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0: I'm ready to win. I'm ready to win. I'm ready to win. I'm ready to win. I'm ready to win. I'm ready to win. I'm ready to win. I'm ready to win. I'm ready to win. I'm ready to win. I'm ready to win. I'm ready to win. I'm ready to win. I'm ready to win. I'm ready to win. I'm ready to win. I'm ready to win. I'm ready to win. I'm ready to win. I'm ready to win. I'm ready to win. I'm ready to win. I'm ready to win. I'm ready to win. I'm ready to win. I'm ready to win. I'm ready to win. I'm ready to win. I'm ready to win. I'm ready to win. I'm ready to win. I'm ready to win. I'm ready to win. I'm ready to win. I'm ready to win. I'm ready to win. I'm ready to win. I'm ready to win. I'm ready to win. I'm ready to win. I'm ready to win. I'm ready to win. I'm ready to win. I'm ready to win

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1: sir,
0: no more damp for him.
1: Sir,
0: I just say one kind of
1: cross over.
0: I said, right on home, woman, so,
1: sir,
0: as one mechanic,
1: amen.
0: One now or one man name,
1: amen.
0: I ready one now, which you mean,
1: sir,
0: and put your water,
1: sir,
0: the one man name,
1: you should
0: remember my boo,
1: you should dream.
0: Do you need that so?
1: You should dream.
0: I'm a summer, mamma, you need that so,
1: amen.
0: And Kuntia, then solitia home beara,
1: you should dream.
0: But you will solitum so brand as,
1: amen.
0: And so was a monk on a vino,
1: cross him.
0: Amen. If
1: it's
0: a wound of 2 million, I owe the
1: amen.
0: From a summa, my in Yanqua,
1: amen.
0: Unya Hordain,
1: amen.
0: Unya Gidi,
1: amen.
0: Unya Hotel Swo,
1: amen.
0: I want to wash any pass,
1: amen.
0: As a dunk out in,
1: amen.
0: So the aquarium,
1: amen.
0: That was it,
1: amen.
0: When I send your name, a dominant, amen.
1: Amen. 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Now, papa, show, na dear, cause you be a trim margin, and papa, my dream was I'm in tears here. Da bia mi ese bi busa ni bia bom e brani timi tam musa de menyo de papa musa o papa cho ne beba se e ma mienu e wo fi e te wo e ma mienu o mu ye ntafo o
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1: emfo
0: 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You can't carry for a cow yard.
1: A cow will be papa.
0: The piano doing your coupon at the air.
1: No question.
0: Now, dear one, say, Mammy Barcoon, ne papa Barcoon, ye my dear.
1: No question, papa.
0: Omi and Tafu,
1: sir,
0: Omina Dacro.
1: No question, papa.
0: To a commonus answer, pa.
1: No question, papa.
0: Shut at the Barcoon,
1: sir,
0: the Yenny.
1: No question.
0: But our remnants is a head.
1: Abem.
0: And we call fine, the end of the week of fine idea.
1: No question, papa.
0: But Omina, no
1: question.
0: We are 6, we are 7.
1: No question, papa.
0: But I'm a friend in Yinibano,
1: sir.
0: You are 7 in my ye.
1: No question, papa.
0: You are 6 in the men you now say.
1: No question, papa.
0: She died and the money born bay ye,
1: sir.
0: And I saw more born my mini bay ye.
1: No question, papa.
0: So I saw my brabble.
1: No question,
0: obey for.
1: No question.
0: And she ran't care ready.
1: Amen.
0: But Taka said, Mr. Bay boy, idea. So we both bay your chest umu.
1: No question, papa.
0: Now I'm found yet you are brabble.
1: There be.
0: Ye be yo ho.
1: No question.
0: Because okay, Ephesians 6 verse 10.
1: No question.
0: Okay, safa ho.
1: No question.
0: Send your own moja na ede.
1: Enya.
0: To me, dear, in penny, dear.
1: No question.
0: A summa tunfo.
1: No question.
0: No more.
1: And then no money.
0: Diana, the enemy, ye be ye be ye.
1: No question, papa.
0: But 2 minutes of dear someone, a panomia day.
1: Or more ho.
0: Mom, your powerful palmia day.
1: Or more ho.
0: Never be in the human name.
1: No question.
0: Attack a be ye.
1: No question, papa. I didn't stop, papa.
0: Nah, a dear phone chair, some way, pal.
1: The cost of Pacho is
0: me. Add this over by Mammy Bay.
1: The cost,
0: Sabre, be ready, the Mako Druno.
1: The cost, papa.
0: Won't you, Mammy Bay?
1: There be,
0: and you be another by fool.
1: The cost,
0: some man will saw a chassis. What chassis will want him money bay?
1: There be, papa.
0: Won't you more cares your Mammy Bay?
1: There be.
0: So I will saw a chassis.
1: Won't you me?
0: Won't you money bay?
1: There be.
0: Desperate, won't you money, Mammy Bay?
1: There be,
0: papa. Some man will saw a chassis.
1: Won't you me?
0: Doctor Kwamiche,
1: papa, won't you me?
0: Send my meals, won't you me a day?
1: I'm on bay.
0: You get in here and ninja was as you so.
1: The cost.
0: Oh, my pain, your mamma.
1: Untim,
0: tell my metias, who?
1: Untim,
0: oh, my penny, Kufa, do a chum, Kufone, oh, my metias, who?
1: Untim, money, baby,
0: you and them,
1: my baby.
0: If he say,
1: no cassava,
0: there be a brave woman, do no
1: cassava.
0: As you can name my name, and
1: ye.
0: Nadevu unse abi before be ye fata hiani.
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1: Oba no so wo
0: yi. 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
1: Penny, if you know,
0: the question. No, bay, bay, no, bay, bay, oh, Anadjo.
1: No, bay, I make an assembly German, the bow, we are not
0: Anadjo.
1: If you don't know, send Obana Bay, we are not you.
0: No, because of Papa,
1: if
0: you say, or Danaso,
1: or Danaso,
0: no, because of Papa,
1: I don't know who's Danaso.
0: Oh, only a seven, Papa. Now, Osoli, or the Sumu,
1: say, only the Sumu,
0: the Bama, or Barney Banin Channel, or
1: Barmus me Ban Channel.
0: Nelso, now, maybe fa. 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Now, sorry, the Zoom, befa me bano.
1: Oh, no, that's sorry, the Zoom, the Nebana will know.
0: Ever told me, Chen.
1: Ever told me, Bunny, ever told me, Chen.
0: No question.
1: Aha.
0: Now, so now, Wafuna Ada.
1: Now, Wafuna's wedding.
0: Wada.
1: Obia, what they didn't know, so be bear wood or never is over.
0: Aha. No, the number two, Mikukum.
1: What the number two, Mikukum?
0: Now, the Nebano, what would you
1: say about the bow near day?
0: About Tom's Mikukum.
1: About Tommy, dear Mikukum.
0: Now, me sorry, I know, Passa.
1: Sorry, I know, Pano.
0: The Nebama, me banner no phone.
1: Aha.
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0: Obeti ye. Oh, Papa, I'm going to punch you.
1: Just
0: don't punish Papa.
1: Mamma, let's not done in Maso Monet. I'm a
0: woo.
1: Mammy, go on. The men you now say,
0: No question
1: to Pierre Montino Uncle for my energy.
0: No question, Papa. No
1: question. Hey, Wome,
0: sir,
1: to go for my dear. What done in Mansionaso,
0: sir?
1: I'm on crannies at the
0: El Woo, sir.
1: If it's a baby, I was some baby or baby or corner.
0: No question.
1: And one flew on the day.
0: Emma,
1: shall we bet you my wife? I want to suffer be dancing.
0: No question, Papa.
1: There's no suffering down on my
0: dear. Papa, na go point now.
1: O beti me go wura baabi.
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0: sa
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0: sa
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0: sa
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0: esura so
1: that's what ko
0: no bra de ma me papa yango bo nsha o
1: jaje
0: no kwase
1: ma ko so ado ma be wi ane ba
0: o de ko
1: ono ti me ho so obi ade ne ba so ko
0: no no kwase
1: abe fa ya be fa o se na me so wa fa na so ada
0: wa da ya be fa ne ba no
1: wo hu so bi wi a o ba
0: sa
1: I was a temp because I am so for me and Jimmy.
0: No, because
1: I couldn't just attend the
0: Baco.
1: Oh, when you are young, so you
0: are there. Baco, Papa, and good points
1: out. Oh, what I say,
0: what that,
1: what Timmy had done.
0: No, because
1: I'm never yan ever
0: at the quarter
1: one moon. When Timmy Nakran Sorana or Nansora Junior and Mompire,
0: Debbie
1: Nankam per se. But you met to an amosa me called D for Quakudia.
0: No, because of
1: Papa, when I found some in my day,
0: I hear you,
1: and I said,
0: Debbie,
1: Kai,
0: Debbie, Papa,
1: what I say,
0: no, because
1: what Danny mentioned us,
0: sir.
1: Oh, where than the bench as well, Kuno?
0: I couldn't.
1: Dani boss woku no
0: nukwasem
1: ani wezo adwa me abewia no
0: e de kwa
1: bible so ba be o magi so be wiaku no e de
0: wa no asay
1: ma me hwe nka adwuma e koso
0: pa o pa pa pa
1: what you mention ma satan ba be wiia
0: o de kwa
1: se adwuma wo ye nya ye
0: da bi
1: sika se me bi asay
0: nukwasem
1: o wa se ye wiia wo
0: sa
1: wonyi nsa na e de
0: asay
1: what you mention ma me what you ma o ma o ba ba
0: nukwasem
1: what be 5 to 10 years
0: nukwasem o pa
1: 10 years ni
0: sa
1: wonyi nsa be na e de
0: asay
1: ma me what you na satan wiia o ma de
0: e nsira papa nyangu bo nsa
1: ni ma ye adwuma bi nya ye
0: da bi
1: what you say?
0: No question.
1: The Maya Juma be
0: any day.
1: Any day.
0: No question.
1: And a mammy at the actual,
0: sir.
1: And a devil, a reanimate the ancient.
0: Insula.
1: What you say?
0: No question.
1: When you've been commercial, mammy,
0: sir.
1: Nelson, almost said, not devil, I day.
0: A fat,
1: I mean, not damn, I said, I day.
0: I'm a fan of
1: the court.
0: At the court, Papa. Now go in, sir.
1: What you say?
0: No question, Papa.
1: I mean, I make an answer me,
0: sir.
1: None can be to my own.
0: No question.
1: As we according to insula, no, said, I day.
0: Or a fat,
1: Papa,
0: or the court. What
1: I see,
0: look, I said,
1: in my best, in my bang watching, in my best, don't know.
0: Look, I said,
1: when you're trying to wear the
0: Asia,
1: when you're paper me a day.
0: Oh, my,
1: I'm letting my damn my set and run a man a day.
0: Insula,
1: you must run a man a day.
0: Insula,
1: before running a man a day.
0: Insula,
1: trying to wear the
0: Asia. Oh,
1: I don't know. That's what I'm saying.
0: Look, I said, Papa,
1: I'm sorry, I'm a quaddy and cobby.
0: There be,
1: yes, sorry, and Pesa,
0: there be,
1: Mammy, for the Bussy, I'll quadro, sir. Look,
0: I said, Papa,
1: a big motto hall.
0: Look, I said, Papa.
1: What I say,
0: who won, Papa?
1: What I say,
0: look, I said,
1: Exna,
0: Sam,
1: I'm not my radio man next week.
0: Meco,
1: I don't mind next year.
0: Meco,
1: Motu,
0: no, but
1: I'm not such a massage, Rianima,
0: Insula,
1: Tomu Rianiman, Sula,
0: look, I said, Papa,
1: that's
0: what
1: I mean. What about next week?
0: Look, what's up,
1: I'm not sure if I'm not
0: acquiring yet, Papa, and good points up. Good points up.
1: What I say,
0: look, I said, Papa,
1: where are Dama? You're Rianibadia,
0: Edicot.
1: What I say,
0: look, I said,
1: well, on, sir. Your cooney, but what done about Sueno?
0: Sa,
1: the jams on him, Yansano.
0: No, because of
1: what you know, send a bandewoo,
0: sa,
1: and so a cock of probidia,
0: Eddie,
1: Mammy, or Ponce, the name, Marcia Druno,
0: sa,
1: sorry,
0: a mere
1: copper and a sabbatimede,
0: Aka, Papa, a couple
1: of Ponce and Bandewoo, you know,
0: because of
1: what's not our cool,
0: that beat
1: jams on him, Yansa Cacra,
0: sa,
1: who just here,
0: because of
1: yes, on him, Yansa, what Jimmy about him, Yansa,
0: sa,
1: send a bunny, Ewuno,
0: sa.
1: One can run you down
0: to Debbie,
1: who said, Obiswada,
0: Nukasa,
1: Koko, you'll be the
0: end.
1: Mammy, yes, you do be a
0: Nukasa,
1: Amen.
0: The
1: Radibasan, who the
0: animal, Amen.
1: Yes, you do be a Radibasima, yeah,
0: Amen, Papa,
1: and Pentamon,
0: Debbie,
1: Debbie, so you don't answer,
0: Amen.
1: Now pray,
0: Amen,
1: dear day,
0: Amen, Papa, and good points out.
1: What does it?
0: Nukasa,
1: also, who's anybody who knows?
0: Nukasa, Debbie,
1: who will see us all calling him,
0: sir,
1: sir. Mammy, yes, you do be a coin.
0: No question, Papa.
1: To an amount of default,
0: no question.
1: And there, counseling day,
0: sir.
1: And there, Juada,
0: sir.
1: And Tinawa,
0: Debbie,
1: Mabamu,
0: Debbie,
1: and Kuman, sir.
0: Debbie, Papa,
1: and Numadroman, the
0: Ewu.
1: Now, boy for Nefro.
0: Amen, Papa.
1: Upon Sennibano,
0: or Coronim,
1: or Coronim,
0: when you have
1: you so for when you be,
0: sir.
1: What you say?
0: No question. Papa.
1: What you say?
0: No question.
1: Mammy, any certain chain manson.
0: Amen.
1: The word Jenny Jewadi.
0: Amen.
1: And Cassia who has
0: Debbie.
1: Oh, and Melancoy.
0: Debbie, Papa.
1: And Yan say, sir.
0: Debbie.
1: What you say?
0: No question.
1: What would you
0: say? Sir.
1: Bauko no be never fro.
0: Amen.
1: Mammy, Papa.
0: Sir.
1: Coconim.
0: Unyabi.
1: That means in the near the
0: Abre.
1: To the Yansano.
0: Now go point yourself, Papa. Go point yourself.
1: Where's the one who sent it by every Yano?
0: Sir.
1: One of the ones in a hole.
0: Debbie.
1: Hello.
0: Hi.
1: Omo ho se wada de.
0: No question.
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3: I feel the amenina woman moon noom. 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I don't have any free moon.
4: Jesus.
3: I'm in the woman in a tiffy. That be a minimum man at here.
4: Sir,
3: I feel the
4: again. I see.
3: And to me, my man, and mammy be a before man, what ya almost pass.
4: Oh,
3: and mammy be a before one. I feel the Bama Baku by sir or by one woman.
4: Because the Baba Kuba saw the Walibako. Okay,
3: and to me, man, say, and then a man who wants to fear, one must show me more promise.
4: Hey, so I
3: wrote to our woman, Mamma, quite sure. I'm
4: so I said, no, poor man,
3: I'm a man, a promise to our man who has signed.
4: What is a woman who don't pay you? I don't know what the problem is. I have got for what's a Casapa, my Jesus. What's a Casapa, my Jesus. What's a Casapa, my Jesus. I don't mean to say.
3: And to one and your promise, Anno. Anna, Madame Fubina, Befa, men or Demiconi fee.
4: Jesus,
3: Madame Fonny Demiconi fee, no.
4: Jesus, just a mammy. It's into the German and say,
3: oh,
4: Omana say,
3: oh,
4: now we're a woman.
3: Oh,
4: said the baby have a former, no bomb, Cassia, just a one away.
3: Oh,
4: and to Mamma Munu, a coma, Juni boom, and no more boom.
3: Oh.
4: And to Bruno, now Sissy Copim, ho.
3: Aye.
4: And to man who go hospital. Anna, yeah, day.
3: Anna made that hospital 3 weeks. And to Brian, Miss Madame Fubina, never remain. And I'm some money, I'm a son to appear as the woman, Remy.
4: Because I'm kind of crap out.
3: Aha,
4: you cry over here,
3: sir.
4: Okay.
3: To Madame Funab, I find me calling Fiano. On one and never shame.
4: Jesus.
3: And to know Remy, you will hear me bad, Fiano. I know why I fed you.
4: What's a blind?
3: Jesus. Ah,
5: Oban one penno.
6: Aye.
5: And until now, some omobo.
6: Omobo, meno.
5: Oban, you did for a casa, choice for the cook.
6: Aye.
5: But now for no camp, my okoy.
6: Aye.
5: We are quantin, a quantin, a mugusu, you know.
6: Ah.
5: And I'm bear my number.
6: Aye.
5: And you soon be patcho.
6: Aye.
5: Say, say, or so nobody better now.
6: Aye.
5: Why ain't one dear?
6: Why ain't one dear? Says, I make us, why ain't one dear? I'm a kid one and sukunu so I shed it.
5: This one also, them one netty.
6: I'm
5: a promise, no.
6: Aye.
5: I said this, I don't want you.
6: I'm
5: a bayan
6: wadi.
5: Aye. In the name of Jesus.
7: In the name of Jesus. In the name of Jesus. In the name of Jesus.
8: Papa, I don't say it here. Any assembly and everybody have a show. Zekere bana ntu amro papa ko ntu wana mo.
7: Mami wo ben buza ze mami aden.
8: Ne kwasa papa.
7: Mami de nante sa de menenye ho.
8: Hwe.
7: Anam so woni jase je ho ba ho.
8: Ne kwasa.
7: So ma na hwe.
8: O mo hwe no. Papa so mo hwe no.
7: O si nante sa de.
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8: Enye ho.
7: Ne sa fe de woni ade
8: aje.
7: Sa fe de o ba ye de.
8: Ne kwasa.
7: O ti ase.
8: Ne kwasa papa.
7: Dundu afro te gare.
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7: O beba.
8: O beba papa.
7: Bo ane mane bo no no.
8: Papa o mebu no.
7: En shranka nyankopon
8: ne kwasem
7: se wade namne din yeso
8: ne kwasem papa
7: amadi besi anyae de
8: asie o
7: ne mamma no so kama kama wo
8: ne kwasem
7: hwe
8: o ti wo
7: mo fe wo
8: go papa o ti wo
7: am pasa wo ba
8: ne kwasem
7: nyankopon ashira wo
8: e
7: wo wom
8: sa
7: bemme memme ni
8: ne kwasem
7: tintin gramo
8: tintin gramo
7: tie tie so ne ho fe
8: ne kwasem
7: na so
8: sa
7: wo ba ne ho fe
8: o jina so
7: anto anto wo
8: sa
7: wo body
8: abu wo ho ne kwasem
7: na so so
8: papa
7: o ye sire queen
8: Oh, Tim. And no one noted.
7: I said, there's a nipper Fred Bonnie, said Papa.
8: No, Cassa, Papa,
7: and a Fred Bonnie, Papa said Bonnie.
8: No, Cassa.
7: I said, a man was an energy slave, or Cassa slave on any other.
8: Aje, one porrasino.
7: What I say, and I'll hook up.
8: Hey,
7: and so, and my
8: own, then any aje,
7: any penny aje, Bonnie,
8: no, Cassa, Papa, no money aje,
7: or Bartonus, or New Crucrania,
8: and fun hope.
7: Ah, Mammy, double woo.
8: No, Cassa.
7: So what your memoir?
8: No cosopa.
7: Over Jamal Hell Brutal.
8: Cosopa.
7: Over Jamal Hell.
8: No cosopa. No cosopa.
7: So what Bonima?
8: Sa.
7: Over deep on your hell.
8: No cosem.
7: Tell Uber no.
8: Papa, papa.
7: What a Frebonis, papa.
8: And you're in the assem. No cosopa. Papa,
7: yes, yes, yes, Subaya.
8: No cosem.
7: Papa, papa, come.
8: No cosem.
7: Was it back? Cobin could be a
8: year.
7: If you be a friend,
8: Adam. Radiasem, no.
7: Sure.
8: No cosopa.
7: A radiasem, no.
8: No cosopa.
7: Mammy, too, and I'm already there.
8: I know my swaya, mammy. Or two.
7: And to Baba, what you met now, my girl, come as into 20 year grand.
8: I'm Wale. Or two, Papa.
7: Why won't the Baba now means we are no papa?
8: Uncle.
7: Catons all about when you kuno.
8: And so, okay. What to wash?
7: My telephone number.
8: Because of Papa,
7: I was in the house with you on your day.
8: Won't ye?
7: My telephone number is 0246.
8: 0246.
7: 37.
8: 37.
7: 40.
8: 40.
9: Hallelujah.
10: Amen.
9: It's not me, Obi, and I'm here, but all of a sudden, I think the past 10 years, 2020, 2013, and a problem, I start here. I started the very day I made my mom for my study leave, I made my master's, I was School of Public Health, Legon. And I then start here. Both of me, three, and one, and sometimes me wanna say P and not con antinant and the coaching you up just about this salam in the nam sa.
10: Let us say I am damn. So I have a damn on
9: Papa sir.
10: Jesus.
9: Let's idea with the comfort they sent him a text message some time ago. Now text message in all this thing you might be praying, near my bet to my brother. Now near my be who said comfort is that my friend number now, not comfort not picking up canchi. Or canchi now is a spirit to be a rami moon. Now it's a spirit to be a working me. Now me honor me here me some style. Now the next day, we'll say, just a matto, me now me here.
10: What is your bounty?
9: In fact,
10: assembly room.
9: Me, tinha, just a, me, finally, me, bibi, I be say it. Now me tell me to me now, but the first day, me ba, I say, papa, bom, pa, ye, ma, me, no. Me do fear me, die, I'm a, di, tinha, hallelujah. Let me to me cry in the deep. But I don't remember Pierre. I said, my did this. I hope it's a soft one. Let me to this. Oh, check. Where crap room is every fast move? We did it just once a day in the evening after six. But after fasting, let me the deep morning, afternoon, and evening. Hallelujah. After fasting, you over me. Hallelujah. May a different cry. Hallelujah. Someone to the organ. Or say, someone here in the gym, no. We walk around once a day. No, we go on the day. One game, aha. But, or better, Hano.
10: Hi.
9: We trust fast, a crime, and so on your day.
10: Bonjour.
9: He's ultimate. And that's what we want to be done. No, what's your engineering in our day? Praise the Lord. Now we have 2 weeks in it. And then I'm frying.
10: Papa, I say sometimes, between no Milo, 2 cities, the yellow, Milo, no quiet day. Not many appetite cry. Not me in PSU, I was just depressed. The man and I'm a shed. Say, me free them out, let me ride Gare. Me free Gare, let me ride them. Sir, and I'm a day. And yeah,
9: oh, thank you, sir, but Jesus.
10: And by now, I can't hear you for home. Hallelujah. Now, maybe pray fear hello.
9: Papa, catch me, sir. I'm right here.
10: yeah, when Brian Woo, Sebreno,
11: and Kahokura,
10: hallelujah,
11: and your weapon,
10: Papa Tai, say, ya told one of my comfort, na comfort, and I held the air, sir. It is a one by fear, ha, and maybe Baba overcome a new Andrew. Hallelujah, no one for my
2: head. Jesus.
10: And parents, so there was a time, said text message, and I confronted saying, you know, or can see side the
2: Jesus.
10: Now there was a time in me attempting suicide. Me no me cry drop. Me to a drone about a five. Yeah, I will prepare someone. Me to a base a five. And I be the mixing more than I mean no me. But a rather do.
2: Jesus.
10: I will pass all the me.
2: Yeah, that's it. A
10: rather do me. Letter. Now there is a shame. So say, as I see you, I will you won't pass on a day. I don't know who and who pray. And there was another time, and also me call Bush if you meta Michadato Ahumankasa, and I'm going hangi Ahumana Eudiasu, and I'm Yami Froye, and I'm in the share me call. Timmy, I said, come you read Namaya there, let me come and make answer. I'm the ID share me put them, said I bear me who are me from the air, hallelujah. See, we now know what I mean, we know. And I'm meeting if he said, Milk,
2: Jesus.
10: Now a woman, I drink quite bad with you, our
2: promises.
10: After that, anytime I'm as I mean to me, shut down my bomb pie, and don't mean to me, bomb pie, but me, Bioma, don't mean bomb pie, and let me bomb pie, say, Eradi, Mammy Angela, be Bwami. And in empire, I'm a bomb. Me say, Eradi, you work for mommy. Because this is me, my own, they are failing me. My name, they are failing me. My sister, and my mistress, they are failing me.
2: Jesus.
10: Even my wife, who cry, are failing me. Oba, me worry, no. Oba, na me shine, so. Oba, me continue loan. At the be a private school, man, no.
2: Jesus.
10: Finally, Lord, don't pay me.
2: Jesus,
10: Oba. My father, and my body say, Raddy, Father, give me an angel
2: Jesus.
10: To help me.
2: Jesus.
10: I want an angelic helper in my life. My father, and my body.
2: Jesus.
10: And lo and behold, it was one Monday. Odi for me, a program of Prempe Assembly Hall. Born to prophesy. And I'm call program. Program letting me and send me coffee. But now the answer. And the next day was, I think, said Tuesday. Now, Papa, where I cancel one. Until the next Tuesday dawn, let me hear radio. We tune you go, I'm a tune up. We tune you go, I'm a sister. We tear away, I'm not sending someone. What if you hide there, Abba? Hallelujah.
2: Yet, take the ship.
10: And my nephew, Mitnasia, Abba, there's a 4:30 moon. And I'm a bomb pie, I can't say, Raddy. Me call a suffer, a defo, quick with your home. It's him. Would you deal with the moon? Based on the amenity and the testimonies, I don't see amenity. It ready for me, not fire, papa, so not Jimmy Free or how near my near me for me. And I'm me feet. That day, I was the very first person to say, Papa, maintaining count.
2: It's going to be money in our fat.
10: And I'm young as I'm so much as you didn't call university. The first year was university, and I'm not going to say free me in San Sembima.
2: And tell me, who are there?
10: Me and who are there?
2: What do you know about?
10: The patron at Menino.
2: And you are funny, man.
10: Patron.
2: I also won't. If I found one.
10: Amen.
2: Eradia, you.
10: Amen.
2: Bonsam, because.
1: Eradia, you.
8: Yeah, Papa.
2: Eradia, you.
8: Yeah, Papa.
2: Oh, I've run to the trunk and my day.
8: Can say, Papa?
2: What's my day?
8: I say,
2: I also have Konoma Drew.
8: Nukasem.
2: Kosem.
8: Sir.
2: Will you be bow?
8: Nukas, Papa.
2: Never mind what Henny.
8: When you ask, Papa?
2: I send my meal.
8: Nukasem. One air boano.
2: I'm telling him, Baby D.
8: Oh. Papa,
2: in the morning, I say,
8: look at him.
2: But the radi be pee hono.
8: Look at him.
2: In Sri Lanka, radi.
8: Look at him, Papa.
2: Said, don't tell me how.
8: Look at him, Papa. Papa.
2: Radi is shen hodi.
8: Any monyam.
2: I'm a damn name, Abasa. What's any other day?
8: Eko.
2: For telephone number, what?
8: Look at him.
2: And they counseling day. And they juada.
8: Sir.
2: And they juada. The telephone number is 0246.
8: 0246.
2: 37.
8: 37.
2: 40.
8: 40.
2: 72.
8: 72.
2: 0246 0246 37 37 40 40 72 0246 0246 37 40 40 72. Second number is
8: 0244 0244
2: 47
8: 47
2: 03
8: 03
0: 97.
2: Phone number is
0: Holy Ghost. 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Okay.
12: Nti ode ya ba ha no. 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
12: Me pa cho last year December ni mo. Na nende ya sesa kakra.
0: December no.
12: Patron.
0: December we.
12: Last year.
0: Na nende ya sesa.
12: Nende ya o
0: ye. 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
12: Aha. 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
0: Nsuba ya sesa.
12: Ombra.
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12: Patron bi bi. 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I say ne bu efu.
0: Okase mo ye den a.
12: Ye kwa ne nche ya ne bu efu onya time ma ye.
0: Eh be ma no.
12: Ah, ti mi se esa na me bu efu. I say ma ye say de bi ame ha no. 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
0: okuma ndia he akuma bra
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12: acheche me
0: akuma o su ono acheche ne re
12: pacha da
0: wote su
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0: o pesu
12: pa
0: And the sister should be my head. Holy Ghost! And the other.
12: I made a bomb pie and said, Uncle Poma, a kume, yes, a kume, because I knew a man.
0: We were home.
12: And I say, it's a may call next week, me ba. May I men know, Baba? It's on a call Sunday. Tuesday, the Metuana will be coming, sir. I was some meba. Now I said, me quay, Jumana, me bye. Because not by that, we friend a crowd, own few, just as some of a catch on.
0: Bemano,
12: Patrine.
0: And I'll catch on soon the end of an aqua. Most of the same of a drama.
12: To me, Patro, Milkwana, minimum two nearby, or more high, drip panty, me run Hanoma, Metnana, by paying whom me and started coming once and say, I got 3 months, not me great jam.
0: Uh-huh.
12: Not me, you know, still a name.
0: Na wo hwe wachi.
12: Ai so nipa na wo ka na ase.
0: Oho no.
12: Me hu. No se eye wo a.
0: Chezo nyen hu so okunu beja wo. Ba sem be sem bade. Holy Ghost. 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
12: Ndi metna ho na me butu na me ka che urade se. 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

0: never pay cry and one. 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I say, ah, what for me, then I will move me a moment can who be a shame. Be a my phone, me
1: to go to
0: cry, maybe.
1: Another name. Susuana!
0: Jesus
1: Christ.
0: First time.
1: Hey. Levi Manti Hono. Bra. Holy Ghost! Meba. Where do you do the
0: Edutum.
1: Wow. When you do Tom, then we'll come on. Uzi, Messe, a 2-3 and McCoy, you know. Who was an Emma Ecoso?
0: I'm putting a force, you say, MP and what's not baby.
1: What's the money? MP
0: and prepared drink and be no
1: more. Mumpier!
0: I'm a cement once I was also a chow hocker crap.
1: Mumpier! Yeah, meba. Montomo boa. What's what I can say? What's it say?
0: Yem P and a young copper drink be no.
1: And
0: I'm a saying Kwala and I'm a strong bet knock and I'm a
1: summer said they're metal so they're my pants. Yes, I would know. Snatch no home. Oh you guys!
2: Fire!
1: Another day. It's Mukoi. Okay, baby, tonight. Champagne, I say, you renew your love. Champagne means renewal of love. Renew. Holy Ghost! Ain't you no more? Mutu, say you pay. And I was on. Ah! You don't take us here, pa! Ain't you move from over here? Many so say BBC. And are you BBC? Man, yeah.
0: And I'm a secret.
1: Yeah! Tutuna! Anna, meba. Anna, you know better than so Chiano. Mo, what's that? Guess I'm ready. Anna, you know, see you that. See me. Namen Chiao. And we are awa a two. And one of Obia die. Holy Ghost, huh? Why would you meet me here? If it's our acquaintance, so who say yes?
0: I'm not sure if you're a man.
1: If you say, where you mean, how you?

0: Praise the Lord. 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
1: ofra wan kan sutia ne honto no
0: sa no antanka
1: e pa so dad
0: de ode oyo Holy Ghost enje obaka se hani onu mo be from hani banke moha we ye ho na ye. So, because Jesus is power, Jesus. What's up,
2: my dear?
3: We are
2: when I am,
3: Papa, get across
2: it. Obey Joe was a man, dear.
3: What if I could?
2: What if I could send from Pi one day?
3: Alfonso, Famano.
2: Oh, see, one more hint is a summon boost at the
3: cross
2: in the belt, Massy.
3: Sir,
2: where you more him for Conan was a
3: whole extra whole
2: baby. What I see,
3: the cross him,
2: call whole baby,
3: sir.
2: And over behind the Massy. If I can't call what could to be a home.
3: And Rano, oh, ma.
2: Obey me soon, and the cross him, Patano.
3: The cross of a
2: bar, come on a channel who,
3: and man by.
2: What to come as ye are?
3: Or Jeffo or Jim
2: Pibo
3: or Jim Pibo
2: for the Flasantia Champion. I want some other day.
3: I'll be near that.
2: What you must wear the water?
3: What that
2: Jim Pibo,
3: sir?
2: Ye,
3: what that
2: now? Oh, can't go the whole.
3: I want true. I want true. Because of papa.
2: Obedi says better than 66.
3: No, because of
2: papa. Man's one is where you.
3: Oh, Charles, you've
2: been home. Obedi, you know.
3: What you are?
2: What you are the food to fear Jim Pibo?
3: Oh, Fonso.
2: I'll grow a day.
3: Well, Niso.
2: I'll grow.
3: Because of papa. Because of papa.
2: And that counseling day,
3: sir.
2: Mamponti station.
3: One yet, sir.
2: The Mamponti was in Mamponting.
3: No question, papa.
2: Station, what was here? Would you for somebody see hope?
3: No question.
2: May somebody can see hope?
3: No question, papa.
2: Who so much
3: abrade quano?
2: Abrade road.
3: No question.
2: Abrade quano. Who sent for us on mass a hotel? CBC, I told you not us. Nechi and would you for a war? Hotel Nechi. And I'm a war. My telephone number, any frame. Now no link it at home. The answer of Brabu Pia. And then make tenacity. For number we, I refer to you in unity. For number we, 0246 0246 37 37 40 72 72 0246 0246 37 37 40 40 72. Second number is
3: 0246 0246 0246 37 37 40 42 42 47 47 47 0 3 9 7 9 7 0 2 4 4 0 2 4 4 4 7 4 7 4 7 0 3 9 7 9 7 for number is CIA and any kita home you mongura bush you mongura how near the air cost you who can be faso 0246 0246 37 37 40 42 72 0246 0246 0246 37 37 40 42 72
2: Second number is
4: 0244 0244 47 47 0 3 9 7 9 7 Babra papa wo mimona memo wahu remun senche oni nanjie wa menim babra papa wo mimona.

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0: mama ke no ko wa no
1: and that day say me jina ha na me dia seda e ma ejo nyankopon Nyame dia waya ma me medwene ho amente ase na mente ase so da. 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
0: Yefun yare corona. Jesus Christ.
1: Ano kwasem say me de ene so ba 23 years ni.
0: Say
1: 23.
0: Say
1: 23.
0: Holy Ghost. Hey, Holy Ghost. 23 years.
1: And what do you want to do? I'm going to go to the hospital. I'm going to go to the hospital.
0: Jesus.
1: Emergency woman, doctor, one fan and sign me bomb me a phone him. Now meet him. Yes, he scan near spread him in the mean Jamie. Yeah, the make one here, the may by me car no cry, a bob bumping. Now meet him.
0: 23 years. Samo Connors a cabo bumping one.
1: Now meet him.
0: Now it's him.
1: Jesus. 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
0: Hey, what's
1: your
0: daughter say?
1: One
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1: Pandy.
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0: Obina Gary Wall,
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2: 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Eh 0246 0246 37 37 40 42 72 0246 0246 37 37 40 42 72. Second number is you wait my friend 0244 0244 47 47 03 03 97 97. 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So or how am I be a and yen a bro? Uso me who defo kwa kudia ne counseling day. 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
3: 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Me koda kolebu for almost a year. Hey. Omo be share time
4: for koda kolebu almost
3: a year.
4: Bon sam ke se ma Jesus.
5: Bon sam. Hey.
4: Aha.
3: Almost a year. Ana. E bedroom re bi na I was exploding. Omo sha me eduro bi na maye kese na ma ho no. In fact, sir, come a laptop or Hana who pictures are scaring because me akasana me slow me home beam. I thought maybe I'm something else, not human being. Anna, omo yes, operation on be shed it. A date I be kwako do no na either the doctor has traveled or the doctor and say, Oma Shenkrof, when I do sa level, so they cannot take care of me. And me bra no best start here drone. Now I wanted him to say, sir, a drone I may no no. Enya hospital enya edura ebe ma like is treating the condition but na eye edura menuma ebe ma me hondin like it will give me energy to live because this is a food supplement. This is a food supplement. It's not even the drug because cardiologist no mint minto edura na almost minto no because edura na almost minto no ye boboa me to me papa ni me mama grandpa. So they will not reach.
4: Bonsoir, que si a pas, my Jesus.
5: Hey.
4: So to a name.
5: Hey.
2: Listen, my man. Where they? When you move, thank you,
3: organization also, like, I'm meeting me, Ademia Kwa-Brochere for treatment. No? By essence, said they have already incurred a lot of treatment. And mommy, sir. For the last time, I ombe hun say a hole in heart no. Later now, my mommy say like doctor ne refer me. I me call Kolebu back cardio no. Me boss anfa letter now, mommy. Referral letter no. Oma anfa letter now, mommy.
4: Jesus.
3: Omo mom catch me say me call Vodafone. Now omo come farming court na TV so.
2: Are you for Vodafone?
3: Vodafone.
2: Uh-huh.
3: Then they will do appeal for a fund for me. I'm benya that. 460 million old currency Ghana cedis.
4: Now they are there.
3: 460 million for the operation.
4: 460.
3: Aye.
4: Holy Ghost.
5: 46.
3: Me catch them, me boss say. Sad TV no. I'm a court nano. In fact, me a not na, but I'm a royal. Until me court na TV na, and since I met me bush ya for any as I met na TV best wrestlers kana. Omo mbwa me nye operation na. I will not go and sit there and beg for any money.
4: My Jesus! Holy Ghost!
5: Fire!
3: Papa went so, like, when I told him, Onusu Obisa me said, do you believe in holy heart? Ah, my father believed.
2: Papa Bay.
3: Daddy.
2: Your friend is saying, yeah, Papa, Papa, yeah.
3: Prophet.
2: Eh-hen. Kwaku. Umbo midini.
3: Kwaku Zia.
2: Meme Kwaku Zia. My dog can't tell me. Meme Kwaku Zia. But I'm prepared to as in the area, no. I'm going to go.
3: But I'm sorry.
2: Kafura Nibia. Bonze me Randia.
4: Sutsuane!
2: Ne kasano, o ye novenanti, o kanaso ye bibia. Maya nsire no. Onso aya de.
3: Different problem. That means as he's leaking me through that door he wants to open for me.
4: Jesus.
3: Every blockage of doors I was going to.
4: Bonsam Gasia Palma, Jesus.
5: Bonsam, wonderful.
4: Jesus.
3: I don't see away. Nami person me, dear, I don't see away. Nami mammy, waha, no, samame. Nami crouch on me and send me to have me to a crap. When I'm wa, Nami who send me mammy, no, with dear mammy, because
4: Jesus.
3: Watch them, baby. Because that day, me mammy, soon or see or unbelieving holy heart. That was the day I met you to that radio station. And I heard this man talking. And I said, wow, then I have to go to the
4: boss.
5: Oh, the a dance here. Because as some of my Mikaya is saying, couldn't say, holy heart, on Jinni, Kudia, ekasa ene ma
6: yedetekasiapa
5: oh yedede na my idea
6: holy ghost
5: fire
7: awon se dede we no was roche ba ko no
5: sir
7: we ni do muti ase
5: o mati ase.
7: Are you here?
5: Yeah.
7: Awalampo.
5: Awalampo.
7: Continue.
3: See, I need you.
6: I need you.
3: Samni say. Ever since I stepped my foot into this chapel, me need 10 pesos. Kura made it. I'm quite concerned because to a drone because supplement, you know, but I could be a eti say next cafe, no. Say eba. 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So it's like enoni mediani wo. 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Obeje me nkwa.
5: I've
3: traveled before, so that dressing is in me. And your dressing now, me dress here. Ka obi a wo oni me that day any ne because I have seen far difference because as compared to the medicine I was taking na me to say ace patient but 3 months me no medicine me wa ye fe amame
6: oh ho so dey aye fe
5: aye fe
6: aye fe
5: aye fe
6: aye fe
5: aye fe
6: aye fe
5: aye fe
6: aye fe
5: aye fe
6: ye tata kasi apa I here
5: yeah.
6: Waha,
5: Yawaha,
6: Yemen, you need your dance, yes, sir. To me, and your Yanin, sir. If we ever ready, your Yami, your Cassa, my Yoni, be a beer, my dear Swan Siri, a broom for Swan Yandia, your Yami, your Cassa.
7: Mammy can say, you know, sir, or how your sister, you come one seminal. Ah, Ojina, oh, dear dance, you know. Maybe I want a 2-1 count,
5: sir.
7: Praise the Lord.
5: Hallelujah.
6: What pray ye,
5: sir?
6: This word, eh?
5: What pray?
6: A shrunken young coupon, so I said 3 months in me. Ober drone on your day, or two be your son your day, and my PM. No, who's your son your day?
5: I have fed.
6: Move him. Was it a wire day? Tell us also. Oh, sir, what the money and shit up and the day.
8: Bye.
9: What you say?
8: So I come confront my land for and my name and go on quasi day. Oh, baby, I'll quit now. And not just be bini ho. And not just a wolf on your day. Anyway, what for no yes, yeah. And there comes the telephone number. 0246 0246 37 37 40 40 72 72 0246 0246 37 37
9: 40 70 72 72.
8: Second number
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10: bo se se ka me jesus
9: e pro ma je ne me ntia se so
10: enti wanga se wo gina wo dia dance e pa cho wo so ton ne ma wo hene
9: mpa cho me ton ne ma wo ba ntima dwom
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9: ai
10: aye fro say
9: e fe me ata ma me
10: ata ma me
9: e je wo dia obi a fe me wo nta
10: se wo nta I will talk with you.
9: Could do or took
10: and the bacho and yet dance or dance and upon air from a movie at tea.
9: A jump bacho, or be so tea, if you say, or be the enemy dear chira, or be a buyer, Miss Media Bentley,
10: and Paul and Saluina, and by a mission. All I'm a girl to say, yes, we
11: must send it. We will just have one in your cross, but a telephone number for you send in Kitahon.
10: 0244 0244 47 47 0 3 97 97 0244 47 47 0 3 97 97 0 3 97 0 3 97 0 3 97 0 3 97 0 3 97 0 3 97 0 3 97 0 3 97 0 3 97 0 3 97 0 3 97 0 3 97 0 3 97 0 3 97 0 3 97 0 3 97 0 3 97 0 3 97 0 3 97 0 3 97 0 3 97 0 3 97 0 3 97 0 3 97 0 3 97 0 3 97 0 3 97 0 3 97 0 3 97 0 3 97 0 3 97 0 3 97 0 3 97 0 3 97 0 3 97 0 3 97 0 3 97 0 3 97 0 3 97 0 3 97 0 3 97 0 3 97 0 3 97 0 3 97 0 3 97 0 3 97 0 3 97 0 3 97 0 3 97 0 3 97 0 3 97 0 3 97 0 3 97 0 3 97 0 3 97 0 3 97 0 3 97 0 3
12: Last 2 weeks.
13: And I said, what about
12: my friend, son? First,
13: and not a crowd friend.
12: And when 3 days up to now, no, my friend is
14: Adia Radia, O Dubai, Adam from Israel, Ghana, Adam from the US. Na Omuano, I plan to leave Dubai back Ghana. My be the best friend of US, no money back Ghana. Free Dubai back Ghana. My be beer, we. I cast an Adam from this cover bar, with me friend 100 course on your day. 1,000 calls on for messages on for. A branch in the dress will feel honor. We didn't short and ever there day. Ye be beer on a branch in the baby. We didn't short time. Or times and I found the phone ringing up when I day. So this can I send a bro on your day. Why doesn't your coupon need to me? Ain't for no. Ain't for not doing your chair. Ain't for now quay also watching a break. One chan now quay also one anti a break into a bumabuno. Oh, but okay, Rade ho. And I saw Queen Yammy ho. I was at Titano, say, is running through D4, sing your coupon D4. And I will buy a D4. And to one channel call ye, I will say, one antia channel. Manantia, my bread, one horn, I'll call ye. Bread Radin Chene. Bread Radifie. And everybody, Messia. And their counsel, their net, Juada. Oh, D4, them a telephone number. A 0246.
15: 46.
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15: Sir.
14: So we see station also munchra abradi
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15: question.
14: Of course, a hotel can see you home.
15: The question, papa.
14: Hotel na china odifo kwa kudu aso na dey.
15: Ewo.
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15: company
14: day.
15: Day.
14: Abradi tina na munchra.
15: Amen.
14: No one cow.
15: Amen.
14: Abasaka se ofanto.
15: Amen.
14: Amen. 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
0: Don't show me. Adi amune. 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I shit to jetsba.
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0: I will. So sure I'll copy BBA. To give you honey. I'll be tearing him to
1: it. Mamma.
0: 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Aha. Now kwa adi amune ho. We need you to pay you. 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Watch it, Sudia. 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
1: Bay a dead at your man.
0: Watch a patria fire service. What you are.
1: Me tennis, who are my sorry. Me was a gum, come metal shake. A man at the moon.
0: Your papa, sir. Why?
1: Me want the young, Messia Bansuraman.
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0: Nah, you give me the best.
1: Thank you. Hello, good morning.
0: Good morning, sir.
1: Narajwani.
0: Yes.
1: Narajwa, Bokodia, no payas, no, Good morning.
2: Good morning.
1: Yes, sir, my brother.
2: Dini Azafu Ababu Extension, Michamu.
1: Hello, good morning.
2: The unpredictable Sejo.
1: My brother. My brother.
2: Any Asantuma Kuka, and the Junior Ponya Kopoasi, and one person, dear Barbara, said, and Colonel Bushia Ponya, you see, was so good. You need to be a very fine.
1: Hello, good morning.
3: Hello, Sir John.
1: Good morning.
3: Good morning. Well, yes, you
1: have
3: a new. I think you can tell me I'm
1: going
3: to prepare. I'm going to pray on your papa and Mubaya, and me, I sent my two cards, and now you are. I think I have some with you, and you see a question. I'm not sure.
1: 0322498035. Isaac Akroma, what Germany? Isaac, good morning. Happy New Month. Good morning.
4: How about what is that? That's my popio.
1: Aha. And someone from Hobo Cordia.
4: Hobo Cordia, I don't want to do ventures. What about 40? Nobody got. Is that sorry? Who told

right. I'm saying, I'm going to see you in the next Bano pe uko Facebook a. Eh anu wa share ma fufure nye bi a share why. Share the link. King Kennedy share the link. Hell that here anyo share the link. Kwajwa nchu aya de wa share. Salifu Zakari won share. Christian Ayarek my brother unyan share. Grandpa unyan share. Yakubu Dumbo te ofensu kaira. Also share. It must in coming. I know I share why. At her free LC. Good morning. Also, then you're me for another man. 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Baroski assist you. 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
1: Every sector has been targeted by President Mahama to revamp it, to reset our Ghana into a standard, to the world standard. I mean, you just saw what is happening in the foreign ministry, in the local government ministry, at the agric ministry, and the finance ministry. It's something that all Ghanaians need to be celebrated for. But you see, we in the diaspora, if Ghana moves on, we also benefit as well. Because the money that we send to Ghana will limit. We can build more houses in Ghana. We can do, most importantly, two massive investments for we, the Ghanaians, because our economy is strong. So it's an opportunity for us to express our appreciation to His Excellency John Dramani Mahama and his government.
2: There's a big paradigm shift in the Ghanaian economy. Let's talk about 24-hour economy. People are saying, but I can tell you that most of, like, just last time I was listening to the news, the Ghana Publishing their company, said they've engaged 24-hour economy and they've made a lot of gains. The economy is so sweet. And you know, he spoke about investor confidence in the economy. That if there is good economic indications and there is peace in the country, investors come around because they feel safe in the economy. So these things are what we are looking at. I was talking to my mother the last time. He said, oh, the prices of the rice that I used to buy for them has come down. And she was telling me the amount, and I was so surprised. So we are here today just to show appreciation to our president. He's doing so well. We wish him well. We want God to take care of him so that he continues the good work for Ghana.
0: I wish you a TA, a Ghana this year, be a one more UK money more, and not the Waji Brem. 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
5: she makers including my sister here and select committee chair for health budget support the means of health and others with the budget to support such action. And of course, the policies, as Honorable Minister said, to support women comprehensive care in this aspect. Development partners like UN and UNFPA and other bilaterals, let us join hands and provide the resources, but also the technical support that the country and the means of health need. And of course, other actors to stop this. Academia, give us the evidence to help us plan better. Give us the evidence to monitor how we are progressing on this and reporting on them. And the media, be the voice to invite actions and accountabilities from each of us. But more importantly, also mobilize the survivors to reach care so that they can be repaired. In it all, we can all work together to restore dignity to women and girls by our voices and by our actions, from the village to the national level and from each actor's vantage point.
0: Dr. Renfred Ochank ena yetinin kenyi wano ejinem edi ama UNFPA. 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
3: 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One was soon for Beaches, Yogabra, Asia, Ebramini, a doctor for any Apomodimo, any defo, Ebesi in Kunya, Yenam Jumedieso, Bemao Apomodimo, Cheche, na Abwao, Ewo, was it na emu. 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
5: Papa, Papa, Papa, Papa, Papa, Papa, Papa, Papa, Papa, Papa, Papa, Papa, Papa, Papa, Papa, Papa, Papa, Papa, Papa, Papa, Papa, Papa, Papa, Papa, Papa, Papa, Papa, Papa, Papa, Papa, Papa, Papa, Papa, 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
1: So I say I had that took him 90 pounds chill on him. It came and I see the car in clear condition. Nothing so clear to me to talk last night. I said, oh, I'm money and the other day. Ever from oh, and the other from someone fountain and you and I in IFF. Then a bear piano, a bear come, may be using me and you being a smooth a person.
2: Contractants also, Mumono, so now, more fine, and control board of my own.
1: Menno, Menno, Casavi, I'm a from an amagic upbeat, a phone.
2: Oh, Mamma Munya, Chief, you had asked it. That's a person that you have. Was your phone and we are hoddy and so I don't know. Momosona, or Mon Kajum, now, Hadrian, Quano, you're very busy, and then so Monday. Ijimua, Nanka, so Bibia, the Mukama Kama. 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I want now wish a video now, wish I know you. 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Abaya de hear ye in this region. 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Yes, I don't know. But the core issue is that as a region, there is a need, say, we see any additional box supply point. Ah, munim, you know. And the biana, ya the transformer ba, and a transformer na no rage ya see a baby be a frihodi be a besheho, near the way kwaha near the way fire. What's up? 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

0: 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So, Tiamwe Hosu. 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And I'll pay. 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Ebi a druni. Nan ote ya. Yese. Naimos. Kenneboa, as he reshuffle no. And he has a reshuffling at Pierce Raw. Kenno, ye reshuffle no. And make my catch or say, I no crack. Na video them, Babe, you have for swam my Facebooker. Hey, exclusive to me. Any Ghana, come on. Anyone who would hear me. Anyone about Facebook, I'm a shame. Mansu Adubia, a dear way, an uncle for Taka. Say, Potsifone, soja for Timikusia. Emma, open there, waha. Also, open there. And Juma, no, na ye. Policy. Una, I hire a Juma, a hire a lemu. Open there, ha. Cocody, lemu. Assembly BSC, El Mansu Adubia. Ama soja fo any policy fo hey na he come in here hey oh be man bi twam anya easy oh ho tiwi
1: Mo ya to Robert in to work for massa no ba ya just get dinner no the national security team ba na ma ya
2: Potable,
1: Mim Potable, Mim Potable. Yadika from Samokrana, come on, but I buy a term, I'm on money.
2: Potable, Mim
3: Potable.
1: Now, didn't know me.
2: Okay, Mim Potable, Mim Potable.
1: Where are you? Tell me, the woman said, I must be.
2: Mim Potable, Mim Potable, Mim Potable.
3: Yeah, it's in detail. Yes, tell me.
1: I got a moment. We are to Robert in two work, Master. I'm not buying
2: it.
1: Not the national security.
2: Mim Potamu. Mim Potamu. Mim Potamu.
0: Yes, look at that. Look, just watch this one. Show.
1: We are to Robert in two work, Master. I'm not buying it. Not the national security.
2: Mim Potamu. Mim Potamu. Mim Potamu.
1: Yadika kura from Samokrana kamo mbala ba ye tema mo mani afre
2: mem potamu eti mem potamu
0: na fei abujafo ade ano aye mu
1: omo aye bi
0: 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Sir, they were able to manage the situation. asem wey ma yen kase the Ghana Police Service. Ghana Police Service. IGP. Adia noa na no ho komo ba se police foa mostly omo mining communities, mining areas no. And komo e se oba kai ya depend. It has become opportunity for them say na masa say akonya bi e ba. Yes so yanhwe eno na ma nansan abrantie bi a wosamu kai a okogye sika that same say police for say we eno an say say allegation copy me say be investigation awie but video na clear in the video ano mo ka say police for ka say o man interdict no isi hwehwe mu na mo ye no mo ye hwe a mo ma ye hu because say back to the public interest no ho. And on a ma that assurance say, oh, in fact, police is working. Obi aye dina man is on yejuma bian or yejuma. And yes, sir, consistently, yabako swenya, sani yemaibi. Yabako swenya bi. A situation, uba hu se, one, national security. Uba ti yes, national security for police swenya. Number two, uba kona police forging on one side, na soja forcing on another side. Uba kobia, a name was for national security. Obia take advantage. Obia per se, one knows why. Because, maybe also interest, no? No, that was on Thursday. Penibi, I was trying to convince Penini, say, and yama betima ye ye. I say Obama, Jai. Galam say Kono, Jai. Enye ye. Nam si edi enti enye ye. I say he. Pepano wa that pepano ah e wasro say enkasro ho. Pepano wo ho insanin si femono. Edu baby ana akati. Because Amabua eye Lance Natural Resources Minister. That's what the two me ama say. Deal with this issue. Munya we mfama me. Na se di pano wadi amano no. Only that will no. To pepane ni hose. Obeti mi edi aya se jumana. To wajim. Enti you have an account. Whereby say police for ombe ko operation. Ombe ko abe reporti. A reporti Wellington boot. But abe manon wasi wa mfagwa nya good. Can you imagine? A bed rather from Penifo beside a lot of questions. Ah, no more call your operation. Quas is a woman, or Matia, woman, ever idea was he. But you see, give an account. Pass a oh, I wear a volunteer boot, a quay omutuni, a quay way secani, a quay way seni, Timonia, Yeriaduma. Chale, I am sad. And on a man, I know me can't say. Say, you bet me, I am sad. We are because it has been the practice. You to chrome her. You the anti, you the galam stop. Operation halt. A dear, you have to see what chrome her. You have to and a dear, baby, Pia, baby, Pia, Nymos. Yes, obi aba no atibi no atudin. The impression in the saying, ye wo ye ko. 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The fear no say. O de odun say manso unko ho. 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Wo sorry a. Wo de born life. Wo sorry anopa wo to private kama wo kwa adwuma. Do them fa ho. You should be concerned. 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Nani nina aye? A cooperative, responsible cooperative money ya. Senki ya timi aye. And ye dealing with this issue. Ni ye create sa community based mining. Nuna ye say own it. 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And ye ye nanka. 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But the nay, Edie and Yehu. Edie and Pana and Opey. Say, Utiemi, baby, I wore monsoon in areas. And it has gotten to the pointer. They say, and Mabuna won't crown crowd who do me in answer. 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Yeah, Baba, any giddy giddy giddy. 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National Security Fona. 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Just look at that. Just look at that. Nanka yendai. National Security. Police. IGP. Ewan Special Task Force. NIMOS. Ensusu yate. 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Nini na ano. Yekwa. What do we see? Until we are getting to a pointer. Obia be protect you on also interest. Yes. Into a henna or two horn, but catch yourself, Bema. Oba, a human over Jodia now cool, into Mrs. Swamisumina media. They will try the amount of catch yourself also so bad by Jodia. No, I mean, you're done, Miss Menya. Enough here to home. The only thing by bet me a can. Na ya ba ban ya ba so ho e wo the galamsey fight no aye in forest. That's the only thing me and opay met me academy in say me bo say eno de aban yi bae wa ya de yen suo eguso say yen forest de forester e brebi na ye di nkomo forestry commission fo ntimi nko. Any son, your man, Crawford, take you over this forest. No, yes, and only a bit me a catcher, sir. By a born home, or ding. I just saw forest, no, and no crano, and no crano, and some were home because, sir, by a jay, and the same Crawford, so Bencum, no, the free Bencum, your friend, the Faco Bencum, over by any funnels on Crawford, shall see Raho, and also a good so cosso, but you're quiet him, I was adding. Yen forest. And no dia mebo aban ya baso. Apart from that, Yesu no guso ese. Yesu no eguso ese. Nti aban u betena ho mfie nan. Na chese yentimi anko. I make progress. Just that is it. Ese ya maye saso wo wiem se ade no agye ensem. Eh, I didn't say. Yeah, no South Africa for among free South Africa by an annual don't buy. Shem ranty be near one dium. Woman, I'm here, you are going to be do baby. Now, Masati, almost what you gum. I buy the A and the NCA baby. Ah! Yes! And see, at the end, yeah, yeah. Media may say, sir, responsible cooperative mining, no. Responsible cooperative mining, no. And Penifor should make effort to be our somu ye bia no. Sere be a mabruno. Because, adiano, abrantiano wa kwa kwa ye. What the hua kushim? Me say, na anu nkoma ni ye di addiction. 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Yeah, me di kamisi wei. 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Yeshasi ya. Blue Water Gatsi. 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Omu nyaba mabu. I am telling you this morning. Omu nyaba bre. Because I'm called reporting and yeah, who are you man temwa? Okay, and in terms of Missy Omun Yaba Mabu, I am telling you this morning. Blue Water Guards, no Omun Yina. The young person who said, yeah, but who said Abamabunu, a Juman of Banner, who's Abana just said the oil, and so a son of Pano Kojmas Vimikui, a cozy saying. Blue Water Guards, Omun Yaba Mabu. Na ono de ama no etuo ni car so won fa nkoye adwuma no mpo okwa na o compromise de won no jema no resources Blue Water Guards de adi hu omo adi hu omo ay o mata de o mo ye different asa de bi o yeso onko no onko spy ebi mo ho ay se mo nko mo monitor nsuo no mo monitor mo fa report ma either NIMOS or Task Force, no so may ejuma. And the question is, Blue Water Guards now mko course or muko yejuma. Yahoo impact be, yahoo improvement be ana. Aden ye ye hosa. Aden en ye ye hosa asoman. Me say, boldly, met me aka, me say, eno de. But in suono, say. Ye akosu atunkro fokoko. Se forest no mintimi nkomo a, omu tunkro fokoko. Tugu. Your WhatsApp line is 0598 870 0448. Send now why a car a Nina Usu Asem Nina Usu Dentra. Ya wa hima obi dine obi ya hene wase mide krata etu, mide lete, edi etu wa diyasu. Kuhoko he. The entire community, grofuwa sense asini because, they say, you see, mampeni kwa kan sembi wo, UK. And you're directly related to mining, but, a yadia who here, man panico can't seem be. About flooding. 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Or mine, no. 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And so ta, na, yet him. Adentia, man penny can't hear my mu. The Edimaco Timpan is say. Yen ye discipline, say te. If he say, wahine beton, wahine, or beton, babia, enu kwa si si da, wahine kwa koton, na anu me kembi waha me kango maso die, ubi a toto, ya ton amu ubi, ama ni pana to, o ni mu de. 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Na ye wo bia ono so ti assembly ho aye di Ghana secretary anika so onye adwuma na ono so ama permit no ama permit jikosi adentia ono so so interest
4: unfortunately nanan misremu our traditional rulers are selling plots in streams. We have places they call Ramsar sites. These Ramsar sites are wetlands, and they say that migratory birds come from Europe during the winter. They come and spend vacation with us in Africa. Then when they finish the vacation and it's summer, they fly back. And they decided to protect the Ramsar sites because of the migratory birds. But let me tell you what the Ramsar sites do. They are wetlands. So when they receive the water from the Kwapen Mountain Range, the Ramsar sites are huge wetlands, so they absorb the water into the wetlands and discharge the water gradually into the ocean. So if you build and you fill and build, you fill and build, you fill and build, you are reducing the size of the Ramsar site, of the wetland. And so when the water comes, what is left cannot contain the water. And so it will overflow and flood people's houses. I've seen from the air helicopter a stream coming from the Kwapim Range. And then it reaches somewhere and they've built across it. And so the stream has nowhere to continue. So it will flood your houses and flood houses of people behind. Now, when government takes action and begins breaking people's houses out of the waterway, the same people will say, hey, that's our problem. And part of the problem is the local councils and the assemblies. Unfortunately, our councils are not working as good as yours. You find a house in a waterway and somebody signed a building permit for them to build there. Look at the Weja Dam. The Weja Dam provides about 30-40% of Accra's water. It has a spillway. And every year...
0: Weja, Bawenini areas, a hot year, yet here the Mkrumah. Mampanini yama miyenu nu akan wasem. First one. 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In fact, enyena nanum nyina na yesa di. E binum. 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But also by en nina nanum omom di kan o maye bebi ni bebi enjo so creative bebi. E ma yetimi sidan. 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Onko mponko she. And can the normal circumstance, there's a committee, now the committee, we can watch them. Yes, that committee, no. The DC and the MCE, or what district, now also municipal, or not the chair that committee. A special planning committee. Now, so share committee, then you pay attention to any packet. Not move for a rep, EPA for a rep. Just say, see, sometimes, oh, who need money beer? Oh, busa, I say, ah, nanti suku no, aye deng. And woman, aye deng. Some of them, you realize that, obeko, masters in what? PhD, nisa ni yaman yina, kwa kwa jedi aba. Oba, nisika ni hiyano. Odeba pepe promotion. Ajumane diye, wa improve. Or they be pep promotion into ne. Lodin so be or school, papa square or quay, or Kodia Babuama, the now one nimono, or the Kokahua Babuama, district not calling him, community not calling him, but yo, Jinhuye, and ne, say, Ocean Crawford, more federal medication. Ofani pa 100 age na wa. E moon 90, be catch or say, a promotion tea. A promotion because Oba apply, Oba share, O qualification, okay, let's promote you. And ka promotion, Ebano, Nanko Jumano, so Nimudia, when ya wa apply, Nanka Conanim. Ya were engineers, Bebre, what district, nay, a municipal assemblies, Bebre, Ubusamo, or more qualification, Oba Pabo PhD in our cattle. But Ojia, I dear what this enemy, the Anibayano, Sabi. SHS, graduate crown, one yes idea. What did I make? Can I say? Obia, PhD, and to Ubusa, and to yet a day at yet a dear Mwaben at the Bray, and I'm a penny can once a me. And to this committee crown, the traditional council, no more rep, our this committee. Assembly, or if you don't know, unima. Ideally, process I will go through and sign your permit. Edubre binam penimphobic crying him, the phobic cassette, a wadodo. Listen, oh, Edubre binam penimphobic cassette, a wadodo. Etinka, Yantiswana, as a discouraging proposal, benya permit. In Jobu, how he say, may call near Sminfa, may call Esminfa, may call Esminfa. Enti kiyente so. Enu mponi yo, enu mponi yene, eni. and umpo any. Ye we are not before now, almost war rep on the other was no more size of someone near Marco Dietri. But I seminally say, Mampany, the awakening a ye. Na MMDC is no. Omo ne che sa committee ye kan wan se mi. Enti se technical person no enye adwuma ni ya. Politician no so ye den beto so na o che no so ye ne den. Ambeni se ye be transfer mo. Mo de nya ye transfer mo. 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
4: We'll sell land to people in the spillway of the Weja Dam. And so you start building. And then when the rains come and they open the spillway, your house is flooded with water. And he says, why isn't government doing anything about the flooding problem? It's because you went and built in a place you shouldn't have built. And so we need one to punish those who signed the permits for that. And so the district chief executives, I told the minister of local government, we should find out who are signing the permits for people to build in these waterways. And my minister misspoke. She said we'll transfer them to the north. We're not transferring them to the north. We're sacking them. So that it serves as a deterrent. Otherwise, we'll continue to have this problem. And we must have the hard hearts to remove those houses that are blocking the waterways. And so if you see demolitions going on and other things, it's to protect the property of everybody.
0: John Twahini, Kromhanu Nenkrofope. And then my mommy John Twahini. 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
5: 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Also, Yeni, Missimu,
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5: Yes.
0: Bibi aboko dia.
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0: I was here with a taxi driver, say, or oh, enjoy showing life. I will abrepo junction. Me and Chia, you know, Ali Baba dan Kambari.
1: Echia nepa, Ali.
0: Ali, echia nepa, right? 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Ama, mebunu nususu, oma charge you. 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Anyway. Mame fa kos kakra. We are in your Kenneth Ewaha, founder, leader, Edema APP. Penny Waha, any bidding common. Macho, Miss Ron, come on, many were ham famaha. Who could you baby and famaha? Come on, ye didn't ye dee. A mamma diverte in commono, a mamma. 03224 98035 0243 114497. Good morning.
2: Good morning.
0: Yes, sir.
2: Job, Akupe.
0: Yes, sir.
2: The king of taxi drivers. I could go show when I can say.
0: Good. Minya, young queen, watch out at the door. I tell
2: my now, Kase Ghana Ninka, a jewel that was in here, and Ibrahim Amasi, a dear Juma Air Mania, Yakin. The John Pacho and his four by wound to me, the Juma, you say, oh, we are the day. Musi and Ka and some may be aware of them, or Pai or Saki, a can or some watch them all. He said, wound to me, the Juma, yes, to show. Ah, Yama, a blank channel, so you can Juma call us war, yet you are what enough for. But and this is what woman sounds to show, and say, a blank channel. And you say, I'm back with Daniel Ibrahim Ramos who's forbidden me to talk to you and you and Jamaica there.
0: I don't know, you and I come on, Sam, Sammy and Janice. Good morning.
3: The only day on radio.
0: My brother.
3: Yeah, Mr. Obama, the word was for Janice, so Obama, with you, what to do, Mr. O. Not Ibrahim Ramano, yeah, for my money. Because I do have a panel born on my name or chair president to Papa or Chekunya, that is a union or ye. Hey, if anything, now can a father's dino. And no, any funny by a back, my one has a bus video. Say,
0: yes,
3: father's dino, a woman, yeba, a command from the issue, and I say, yeba, it's a video, doesn't location.
0: Location, they say, municipal assembly, any more hall, school now, nay, any macion, a opposite, no, a honey, a bayano.
3: But I see now, Kakra, make out South Africa, I want to say, say, sometimes in South Africa, I am wearing Ghana. No, the old green quite cheap. I'm with these also here. Sadie, no. He say, after on my Ghana, I had to know you. Mum paying for no money any pound. On my Ghana, yet on my I was the money for two coin. Now we two coin across South Africa now. Because your resources here, you can find the atom on my man. Give it to my yam on my man. Find it to my first brother. I'm an addition to any of my Ghana paying for any. And then I say, addition. Ghana, yeah, this year I am quite, and I'm quite my year this year. Any name?
0: But I say, good morning.
4: Good morning, sir.
0: Yes, sir.
4: Great, your life. Obin pa, obite.
0: Allah, you uncle, your name.
4: Offer. Your mom, you wish, yes. Different between, your mom and Miano, any offense, Samamuchi, Samamuchi, no, or Patu, or Patu, no, this is all you. On join a party, yeah, and to say no, the money be so much as well. The boy, oh, it will be a subsidy or don't to Matia and your panel. I'll lose some subsidy. So we are you, so we should with good work. But to listen to them,
0: what they are, some comparison of crime, Munchasso. Why, and I
4: know fire, yeah,
0: in community. Why,
4: I tell what party I say. Yet the mother, mamma, and yet, never met a moment to let a moment to be subsidy. Ah, offer.

0: That's it. Good morning.
1: Good morning, Sir John.
0: Yes, sir.
1: Sir John, Julius, and now I like to say, I'm in the car now, I need your power to be welcome as my last and my. That's what I'm saying, man. Let me ask you, I have to say, my wife, example of my about appointive media. Sir John, may come media, and which will be sending in a flyer.
0: Na the nyina ye champion se nka ye mfa mwa na obi anko nani mu no na akoka kire. The fact is that se wo ye na wo ye ni ye nso a kontabu no duru ho abetima buri ye ntima that comparison no my enye ma me for good morning.
2: Good morning, sir.
0: Yes, sir.
2: Mbajo efe Pakwasi Abrenpong.
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3: Good morning, sir.
0: Yes, sir.
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3: 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Yes, bi won se South Africa ni no kasa no to bu ye ni ti pa mi se Baba work here on Yana, Uniska. Kia on your Uniska. Can't think it, and on my blue South Africa. Nigeria with the name for Nigeria, Nigeria for Bizam there. Where a woman said, Ben of Ware, Abrofo. What name and Mutu? And I need a son of Nemaya Bassa. And in a sir, I am MPP, and NDC, and this is the Akira Neba. You be a water da. Oh, and then my little two camels, 7 or 8 years here, and then what we will here. Oh, anybody discovered that? What has been the majority of war, Ghana? Anybody have heard you have? And yes, sir. Yes, sir. Yes, sir. But one of the Ghana is one of my time. Now you all acquire a mouth, goose. And the man and Yamanema, and the man only as I will be. Ah, and then I'm going to move away.
0: Yeah, that's it. Penny, that's a pan in the also the Abacano. Good morning.
4: Good morning,
0: sir. Yes, sir.
4: Yamiadum.
2: Baba
0: Biasu. Biyanchi,
2: ikase
0: fun
2: 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Mi ni ama min ti o. Ta da na ba so woni mi tawa bi ara. Da bi aso mo.
0: Wa ha jendo do. But honestly, I ya wa hu ono twa so no na tata mi o.
2: Da bi aso ko.
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2: Yo se mu nya.
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2: Ah, ta da we die. Ani se di bi kan. Happy Father's Day, baby. Also, my name is me.
0: Hey, Father's Day, no?
2: Ah, also, young father, you're supposed to be one of my.
0: Oh, Dabi, sir, Adiano. Yan Yabano, yes, more man, I am, but Yan Yabano, I am.
2: When I'm going to go for you. Sao? Ah, no,
0: fine.
2: I'm a come up. And
0: to go,
2: I'm a Catipo Duda.
0: I beg at you, I'm a divida.
2: Aha,
0: I love
2: that
0: because
2: I
0: was very much of a Mr. Opa. Men in the Emina, men are much not crooked to him, Mr. Men in the Evan, you tiny man of Grom Bida. It's a cab over for all.
2: Ah, not
0: you. I wouldn't she. Oh, by
2: a good one. What a man
0: in you, I'm a man in you. Yeah,
2: all right.
0: Medassi, thank you. Okay, and for no dear. Good morning.
4: Hello, good morning, Sir John.
0: Yes, sir.
4: Ibacho apumbo kodi.
0: Nyami adum bacho onzo em.
4: Adad no. Ibacho e friend Emmanuel me ka se fresh Sofia.
0: Okay, Imam ye ni nkomo.
4: Sajo ana pay there Adam Kwame, me report you we am Adam Kwame from Adam Kwame for Esanso Kapro Etia Kokon. Mhm. Ga se ki le Adam Kwame ma e fani me o ma kan MC no instead of so ba bi kaso this machine ba bi kaso am mo no. I'm going to try to find the most station. I have for sure. That station will be shown to Guha. Station, I have a car. I'm going to my. You take Guha, there were 14 million years, my Guha, and that's something.
0: What more for car through Abba Krum?
4: Maybe station there, what I'm finding out. FR is not so capro.
0: Ah, okay.
4: If you put that by a chair coupon, aha, there were 43 miles. Who can you get? I'm not complaining about MC. I don't find this machine. Emma, she put on a more muscle, Omaka, and Omtika, the most also a hanging to Guha, and a player cast my packet back here, also a monk by Guhana, and now to ask.
0: Oh,
4: you see, I'm because
0: some kind of in fact, a kind of sepao.
4: Ah,
0: very terrible, pa, but who's our kind of? It's a driver for someone yet more.
4: Driver for the no one yet. And I'm so good, my friend. You know, you're the real part of you. Aha, cast in a patch of patria. I'm so good, my. You can be a Missinda, as you see. Yeah, you can't, my. You know, I will be to who aha. I am good, Kataka, and Qua. You're good to who aha, nothing to what I do.
0: Okay, Matty, my cousin, Matty, Adam Kwame, you're a bit mumping for us. Good morning.
5: Good morning, Sajan.
0: Amy?
5: Sajan. I'm from
0: work. Yeah, I'm so.
5: Nangu pando mo na huwag.
0: Maminti mo
5: eh. The issue of galante, in fact, kaya, eto de dia, enta makawa hano mada, the issue of galante o, enkwa kwa omoti kuwe ni muno, so eye problem pa ama yo. Enteni kwa a omuwa influenti kuwe ni mwa omuye galante no. Something for now, my own, and you need to say, when you are custodians of that area, you need to say, government said, you are your papa. If it's a Sir John, they make a platform, and they are men and women and me. Wrong. They say, first of all, if you call a corona source, over channel, not almost such a task force for neighbor. 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And she, was a young advice here. Can you be a little bit of one year to tag your master? And I am saying, for me, this one, this one is appointed to me before my dear. ani ya flower ye nyao ye flower da consulenta non so problem ba na uja neba che ye chao mu ya ye sa kutu ye chao na mu da ba da se ye ya
0: brand what time it took you ah
6: I was here for my bachelor. 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
7: 0598 87 04 48. 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I'm sharing
8: a retina soon income as of Yahoo, Demo, Emos, a portrait about some Dumjana and some hat. Messre, this is a hoodo. They say, Oka and Crassia hoodo be bear. If I have no south, consume and class we also. Gallum saying in TCC, and so ta, Nancy Friday, a month for dine. 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
9: 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of the day, car say the chemono. If the same be success, he can acquire banho and answer a quack answer in ho. Because, and just say be in
0: but that's it. Who follow up? Na, yeah, new idea, bro. And that's a power for the message out the Abba. Now, Penny, many never to us, near Dinkomo, and also so, come on, almost so a loud, a woman, Muha, or Kahumbi. Okasem Pane said, I know na or can say, Ganam Fa, or mining man on Anka, and also some wa. Maybe I'm causing Bachoyan, what's a hammer me, Minia. Na and Ope or how Babbitt's right. Yes. On your banner, so I'm a commander, just a commander. A friend of Kenneth Nana Kwame Asamoah, a founder, leader, the APP. Yes. Penny Akwaba.
10: Many answer, John. Hey, I feel with him about the Mashimo.
0: Zaho.
10: Oh,
0: now I feel so about how, and I feel
10: my happy.
0: Oh, Zah.
10: I feel they say, Jamie Ba, my name Cockrafoon, the issue. Mwene ngo kura fode yesho
0: Uti penfone ngo kura
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0: Okane sayo no
10: Amenchia we na minchia we tifu Amenchia gana fode Asante merua Ene Ashen People Party executive and all the members across the nation. Right.
0: Na nkran ho boko de.
10: Nkran ye boko nso enye boko ho ye hot. 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
0: ni agba. Eh
10: se baby aye hot. Ana kumase de mo ye okay.
0: Oh, yeah, we are managing.
10: Kumase bi amo ye okay.
0: You are managing.
10: Ye hot, but I mean so far
0: development ye pe. Oh. Ene egusu aye pe.
10: Oh, development de se MPP ba mbe ma mbi. I don't am expect development from IDC.
0: As a man, okay.
10: Ah, now you mama development to ask. On by my be mama 5 solid interchange. Mumpe. On my be CC confirmed.
0: Yeah, to a baby, a to a baby.
10: On my be development, ya munya, muda mama on Kazao.
0: Can I say a to a baby?
10: Yeah, to a baby.
0: A bamfa. So, now I owe you Swamidiano. Swamidiana of a PV demand.
10: Yeah, be ya.
0: Swami interchange, Omugusa moye.
10: Eh, na me kaze.
0: Yeah, Mr. Machi.
10: Oh, Daddy. Ejuma ejuma MPP yaye wa sentiment munye ejuma keto ntiye dia development be market ye siamamo phase 2 ye siamamo new airport ede ade na yenye mambua mosa yemfa development nko baby a omunso ebi nko ho 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yeah, yes, yeah, try see other regions now in your development. Oh, no, yeah, so within 1 year, yeah, they coho said their bear because 8 years, yeah, they didn't know about Ashanti region.
0: And is it APP money, mampanini boomino?
10: They see a co-alliance and now Urifi.
0: Me aware,
10: and there will be our no be a co-alliance. Thank you, yet, bet junkie, I knew you are nominated. Now, you're ready, I'm going to call alliance and you're teaming up a power. Yeah, you are
0: more alliance. I'm going to call because alliance and Kawu Kwa. A buyer, a buying buyer and car, Ebia, APP for Nanka Mososo, be a ministry, be an asset department, be an agency, be na, yet the Amamon Amoso, more Shanama. Now, alliance, I'll call you when you're in free man, that's where alliance. We alliance in it.
10: And Sir Joseph, and the Kanaka Bim, I had the end of your home. Did the stand say, so more 4 years, say so more come 2 years, you won't she. But Mamon ye manning ye nano, DNB. Ebina nkorofo bi si bench ya wo motiate ya mokane ye frere wa wo mfa ye the text message ni be you are no look there ya me ya no kra ni se na me wo communicators about 20 NDC communicate na me no mo communicate ye call radio so a me na me wi a me sa mo musika kofi me sa ko drop wo mo and then most of them ye chief executive me frere wo ma no the text message and
0: omo so me meeting
10: yeah nti wo mo nkoso nye meeting and na ma wo mutrimu nya wo mo de 2028 is just around the corner. And a moment, yeah, a junior cross, a Juma John Dramani Mahame, and a November 2028 Ghana for business with their tour. If they forgot, let me remind them President Kofo 2008, the same issue, and a Juma Kofoye, a Juma Kofoye, and Romujana Kofo, but they forgot to say, not 2008, not President Kofo, ni T. Emma Ballot. So. Nay, ni pafu fruti ne ba ballot. So Ablan will be a enim ni trimajan or deba. Entima NDC phone kase, a Juma John Dramani Mahame yenti, that alone. A bet me do maba power. No. They shouldn't even think. And then ye yankuni e kasa, even within the party members. Umukra kasa krasini, sebis, outsiders.
0: As a party members.
10: Party members.
0: NDC for Nankasa.
10: NDC for Nankasa. So I just say, Mammon started my yaw and shankro food till Musisi because of some of the behavior of some people. Because a bind about power this time on at near NDC for Uncle Massa bind with bar power. I can tell you the effort from Ghanaians and the problem we went through throughout the 8 years of MPP. And no na ma Ghana for a woman said there be yenti bim. And they shouldn't think say Oma you.
0: There's the alliance for soja.
10: Ah now radio for crabu jana ye. A juma ye ye ye.
0: Alliance for ja.
10: Yeah cha.
0: Eh
10: to understand say, we them say and the cramati say JDM or call landing or coca. Or say Ghanaians in diaspora no or be maye or be umbeto ticket edia ma Ghanaians in diaspora on peso mo kono mo kochi ebrasta.
0: But that should be the thing, Anna.
10: Yes.
0: And we anu be better say best sponsor and Crawford Omako.
10: Yes.
0: Anna,
10: but me meti hey. I don't need visa to travel. I don't need ticket to travel. Me wo mi bibia. I have put in a request. So omo ma me take it keke me de be kwa kwhwe bo keke. Enyo omo na etu a me take it. Enyo omo na ma ba bia da. Enyo omo na ye mi bibia. Ono me say e ka jere me say you need sponsorship. Ghana nya sponsorship.
0: But so Ghana nya sponsorship enko face kan oi.
10: Ah sir.
0: And because me kai 2014.
10: Na bibia ko de.
0: O say
10: e bibia ko de. Ghana fo ni bibia ko. So I just see ebi ni o.
0: E duro ha na ebe hu but say o ka say Ghana phone be your hodada. Nti the ehian say beto ticket am me mu ni say eno ye better
10: sir
0: than say ye be san so uncle for free ade akọ.
10: Eh na me de ye mam ticket ni bi ko hebo no bi anya na.
0: O wu say awu of visa bi bia na ado hia ticket dia so mo consider.
10: Nti be catcher say as a party kura mu I am making request na ye mfi ye ni a. O pa say ye men ka say bi. Oh, San Yama Wen and I de yaw a shiny petrim.
0: Now, Momoko Alliance, no. A dear and a number deco. What the policy be coy?
10: Ah, na alliance just ah, an alliance is here quiet and young fa policy in co. Alliance wo quiet, dear Moqua, and they say, party we, and now the party no one is siswon, or your party are omwati memo for. Na mo, any ye, ye free say, ya grinning ye be beas any a person gana ekron a ye pet. And Nuntino, your bebois, young come on near Mwani and Pamu parties, is so. That's it. And Tisabinka, your potter manifian, Sanka won't chase our dinner in Sabebum. Say, John, you are aware, say, when it comes to Ashanti region, the only political party that supported NDC is me. Oh, who say other political party be? Aba be a campaign, what has said, I'm NDC.
0: Oh, man, who is that?
10: No! Edru baby, and not every day me call radio ni TV so more than 3 times a day. And you know it. So what you say? And the mama money pants that him fire out and show him. Ebi na na more canon. Obi wa bemu. Now we free say we mama friend okura wofi. And eh, they are calling you people to beg you. Send me bo momu wame, me boa. Very good. And he say, Obi be yin na kume ma yes I nyuma we nyina amam. Ama waba power. Now, Oba, what's this uncle of only a woundy woman? Uncle of Walker could have been an animal. I will go ahead.
0: Well, I mean, I'll catch him, Tim, sir. Your front one, ma.
10: Yeah,
0: and there's no need.
10: Go ahead.
0: And Lucas will be our poor child.
10: 2028 is just around the corner.
0: Yeah.
10: Why?
0: Yeah,
10: the idea, young cabby be out. Yeah, there, you're sure, Moody. And I hear him say, seven prayer, son. Yeah, you're near the dinner.
0: Anyway, my answer, how are the Niama is he echo so far? But my main fast, I'm a midimafo and son. My boobs ask our question. They say, Abayo no so far, how far? I'm penny, unhun, and modern mossing. Dear now, you hear him say going forward or the baby on board. Doctor Time, that's what Dr. Regent fee stroke diabetes, hypertension, in an overhammer. But what is all do any better honor or corner or show a book. Agogo. Yane aban school ni share ni mo na poko asema ira kwa so nkranfo mo so mo de no no. Mo nko ho na mo fa mo yade ni conduct se obehwe ama yade no ase etu kama ma ho atɔ. 0244774282 0244774282 eno aye number betimi afre. 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Edupak, semen control, sem quadano so her no control and BC, you know, and check. The Hunzo Master Momaki. 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
10: na minu ya se john se o de toto emre bi atwa mu de a eye papa papa papa papa. And even if say osa they compare 1 year 6 months from 1992 all the government here, this is far better than all of them.
0: And then how they measure
10: and far better. And then they measure first thing, exchange rate. Mm. Track record from 1992 up to today, there is no precedent here. Waba exchange rate or bar. Baby, a genano, what timid so a man of buffo, leaning a co op. Obi any ho. Obi and wawa ibida. Obi a ba, sene two cdia. A quad ebia, three cdia.
0: Do oja.
10: I had your nipaneja.
0: The oja de okasa, but okasa obi and hua or ba exchange rate abafo.
10: Abafo, what is
0: it? Ebi a buffo moda. Just that ebia all free hono. Did I make us say you situated discussion here? Ebeboa sebia go abai onue na djuma
10: ena me che ya kase ya di the first year no ena me dey here comparison
0: okay.
10: Not the eba dey see enim by I am only compare the first year of every administration. I don't know which one you can say say won buy no na dollar no ye 1 cedi and na 2 cedi and we dey buy 1 cedi. I don't know if only you can tell me, but we saw it now. I will be by na dollar was about 15. I will tell me abana jiaman about down or up to down. In your news, any panic dia wujaye. So which one? We have the lives of Dr. Mahmoud Bawumia na Akufo-Addo. Young form, they are the current. When the dollar was about 3.8, 4.0, and now almost can. Fundamentals are weak, the exchange rate will expose you. Omo buy. Tell me that within that 1 year, were they able to bring that 4.0 or 3.8 down to at least 3? Mm-hmm. No, they couldn't. Right? But here is the government here, Obaye from 15. What he me bringing it down to 10? And now he's maintaining between 11 and 12.
0: Mm. Is it 11.7?
10: Very good. And to the Obejane or the Obeto, you know, what he me bad down. So if there is any government here, what he me be there, mention it. You won't get it. And that alone is a mark to them. Two, almost by two, inflation, which inflation there we know, say all the government are doing, they do well. Mm. But this is very significant to the extent they say, baby, I could do any DNA away. There are two huge gaps.
0: Emuwa, dear.
10: Emuwa.
0: But I'm not for you.
10: No, because Omuhuna, have you forgotten the quote of Dr. Alhaji Mahmoud Bawumia? Because Dr. Alhaji Mahmoud Bawumia as an economist, Emra will be ti a man or ti bench, you know, okachere Ghana fu nyina se ekom di nipa was inflation na year we. But when it was their time, no mo se wo di inflation na year calculation MIA. So they have done well.
0: You also in your significant.
10: Right, they have done well. And you know, yambo wo mabaso. Two, edie be biem na o maye ade a aboa ama Ghana ye jina. You were talking about me ti se wonu nye ka se na mo se ni se. Yes, of course. But go to the port. Unse me ye importer, me ship ni ma pa. Eh? Car 2024. Just let's use the Toyota Corollas and Camry. Now we meet to your duty as much as 1 billion. Today, we pay duties of 660,000 to 700, having to save money. That car, no, 2024, now we're betting a ton 1.8 to 2 billion. Today, we are selling that car 1.5, 1.6. Toyota Corollas. So I just say, I know it's significant. I know my idea, my idea. And yes, of course, and yeah, my boy, and yeah, the way it is, dear. But there are some small impacts, some relief, Eddie Abba. And you know, and yeah, Bibiana, Sabi Ubenyan, the Totroto. And yeah, maybe a horn moa, a yading. And you know, sir, we are living in import. And yeah, ma, you're different on Tinaban, and also saying that you're creating waha, which every government thought about it when they are in opposition. But they have not been able to turn the depot around. Ebini dia na moki kan say adenti ne ma Ghana for ma enyuma. Why do you know? Have you asked yourself adenti na yem fa company sia kese ye ma Ghana for chance enti no. Ya ye bi da it didn't work. Kwame Nkrumah ja company sia kese de maye. Why are those companies? Any for na be say companies no.
0: Say no dia na ye no ye aban.
10: And I make sure I will say, even within the government,
0: your
10: private sector,
0: the private sector,
10: very good. Very good. Very good. Very good.
0: And you agree with me, sir.
10: I understand that. And I may patch it, I will say, and will be the entity now, Boasirwa, or Jenny Bagura, no way in any other in check.
0: And will be done, sir. And I want you to understand this, sir. We are not looking at, sir, or minor. Se abain be koswa se onwa denis odinisike ye adwuma because dey ehun bi da a ntimi an survive
10: oma mi we yanka betima
0: but I'm talking about say can and opede yebosu na individual say
10: say oma mi we yanka betima say those companies created by Ghana government you turn them ahen for most of them private sector the toy those Kwame Nkrumah companies most of them private sector the toy I can tell you say ene okwa some of the companies here, your Toma private sector, you be like you are solid. They couldn't continue on. Two, minu mi anu beji atu muse. GDA, aye wo wo private sector ni mono. Anyone because of politicians. Because politician aye di corona man wa aye di gane si kenyi na man e se onfan chichi di corona. What are they doing to us? And in the mindset of Ghanaians, ni se, politician cry at the Ghana Ashen and San Hedo, the Ghana for film. Na ye the Ghana Japadi, and now ye baba private sector, Sikasu of Fanquay. And the Akwe BBT say, because we are running a country whereby politicians alone are the most wisest people in Ghana. Apart from them, we are private sector crying and now we are. Are you not here? Somebody were talking about Chama Untu Minuma, Yadija Freenism. But he forgot also to mention. Sir, even Ibrahim Mahama, your friend is saying, in your Hindi boss site, a man, no. What did that person government did? Sir Ibrahim Mahama, or you will be. They took the company.
0: I am not making the comparison.
10: But let's face the fact and the reality. Say, no. If you are going to run the country in politics way, yeah, that is what is going to happen. Private sector BN will be survive.
0: So why was it? Because NDC MPP omo defaults ani me ho
10: enya no aso ne wo
0: enti yeah so the point is that we are not looking at it say oh yen wu MPP ni adwuma ni enya NDC ni ye because NDC wa ban mu ana say MPP abanti yen wu NDC adwuma ni enya MPP di ye because MPP aba ban mu but yen hwe say emfa woni ba bi anipa no wo say the all yen ya fine me so obi so aban bi ba no say wo ye MPP ni wo ye NDC ni na ye suspect say sika bi a wo de ye adwuma no o se ehwehwe mu a I mean I know the emra so the law will take it course I know the emra no be na adwuma but say nipa no wo ye ade na ya ye deliberate say oh there be we ye ngu no in the case of papa kwasi ndum de ya and aba be drew any banks ye collapse na sika na ye betim de any years oh there be ye fine ko ye na the trust ewo the banking system ni mu no sector no kofem nti no o se gu no. You get that thing? That is our call. Yen shena se se a oye entrepreneur oye important yade. Yes, also one is wadi hunumba.
10: Sir John.
0: It is obika se yem mwao. Nejina nasu ne create a juma mangrofon ya.
10: Sir John.
0: It is in a it is a right call. Yeah.
10: Sir John. Mm. In politics in Ghana, you know we are not living in isolation. Yet krumha. We know what has transpired. What is going on when they come in terms of politics involved in private sector? You know it. People have been tagged just because they don't support the idea of that political party. Because of that, until say you better politics from those things, the NDC and NPP kind of politics in India, trust me. That man die yekudi Ibrahim. Mm-hmm. And the man opposition kaye. And up to now, there's some no monka.
0: What can we? So, can
10: so
0: we
10: that, is,
0: no?
10: That is what I'm saying.
0: Or can we? You know, what should happen is that, say Ibrahim Mahama juma no okoye no. Ninkrata semuye. Nibi biya ye kama. Okoye juma emfensu nsansu boni biya mre community. Ungura forest. Unko two forest in ngui. Onkongo 2 Forest Reserve in Nguya, Ghanaians will continue to support that person because they are politicians, Bekasa. But Ibrahim Ahmadi and Washa, Swasha Nidia, I know that one who know ye, Kakrebu. But I'm a Kasadru baby, I'm fan. I'm a Ghana for I embrace this idea because eventually,
10: why we?
0: A Juman or you know, help on my
10: own.
0: So that is it.
10: Why we? Unum the India Kasa, I'm fan. I'm fine because political party are about be man afa at the bench. I'm telling you this. It has happened to him. It has happened to different people, not even Ibrahim Mahama alone. Ibrahim Mahama Mpacho Wakwaka will be Wagana. What is Wakwa you will be sika? And yeah, some the come fan home. Yekaya the task, come on task. What the near mafa potwa won't ye bad yen ye bayon. Look. We know these people.
0: Okay.
10: We know the angle they come from.
0: Edina, you are also a politician. Edina was here.
10: Enka Kuro, before Kuro beti mi achichire amatime mufuanya jumai, we have to leave it in the hand of private sector. But here is our case. Ya yeye di ane di. Private sector ni yembu omu. Usha private sector, ejuma, ewa private sector sisi. Ghana for, we don't build bigger companies. You know it. Private sector ya kano, e based on stores. Stores in kitting amount for in a private sector. Because the moment here obi beba bemwa through that government initiative say sir private sector we were born home day yen support on yen money sika yen yen say ni pe the another party will tag that person into a ba power you will make sure well papa kwasi ndum dia okay I can tell you the case traveler to openibianim okrom asay Emane Fre, then president. Emno mu kotinasi. Do you know what the outcome was? He will Jessica with the support to other party. He will not do it.
0: Say allegation.
10: Let us say, and your mom who say your best say with Juma. And to Tigana, ha, Abra and Rafo support to Omo individually. He said, Omo Mildi companies, Roman Fancrom, Fona, Omo Tetas in Fromoso. Here is our case here. We don't think that because of these two political parties. And until you back private sector no wo mu ba enipa ka krabi and the benefit the majority of the people bia no en benefit ena mostly no obehwa gwaye too much attack to the whatever government or president it is. So I tell, but the fact of the matter, and he said, it doesn't even matter. What matter most is say, a Nippon war with the capacity to do that. That is the most important. But what town hunu? Any sebi, when your party were Nippon, when your party were Nippon, I can tell you, say, the 8 years of Nana Akufo-Addo administration, I know a lot of businessmen are moving free Ghana, or free Ghana, because of or how near money and you do or they collapse. Do you know how many employment here say that time? And we are not expecting that as a political angle, say we are tagging people instead of pushing people, instead of pushing the private sector to move on. Because woman kwani nipa betimi afen nipa bibribe. Now so. Yeah, case, you know, it's not like the white man case. Because Obroni, you know, only the private sector can do for the individually. Governments, kwa, wati, kromwa, wati, ana country, wati, shwa, the government is the major spender, no? Debia, krono, ekwa hunye him. When they open the portal of Ghana police, how many people run over there? Very good. I didn't think Adjumani ho because the government itself are making sure say all more private sector no man in call because of politics. And I obi biansu so say or didn't home back what share private sector no near catch and say we say a yaba win a sponsor no man ye. Therefore, let's leave it like that. It is a sebi obi was sika cropes would be a juma. In the presence of this government or this government here, only an issue because the good people will tag the person and say, Aba we buy, here's when you see Kakuyiwi. Aba we buy, here's what you see. Is that how we run the country?
0: Aba we buy, we'll be our there.
10: We'll benefit. And not in America, is that how we have to run the country? No! No, send your work, and just send us your country. No. We need to allow individually who have the mindset, knowledge to open different companies. Now, I'm offended. I'm not going to be able to do it. It is private sector who is running the whole country. The government sat somewhere and when they're urging a task, no DCC hospitals, or DBA road, or DBAC. Two, interest rate is as low as 4% here. Or private sector, I'm not going to be able to do it. I'm not company. Here is our case. Interest rate alone will not push you. Now, I'm going to see how. But here is other country. They don't even ask for any guarantor. With your credibility, will give you the loan to go and do what? Set up a business. But how we call bank is here. We say, "Joy, we catch you as a kofa a dime beto." So say, "Crack put your car, crack the omo nyibi." Because it devalue. Maybe at that moment, this can be mawa. We be able to say, "We just can." We call na car and swati. So say, "Omo hiya sasi, omo hiya nae." Enti ebe dena wo akora wo pesi wo sisu. What were the ideas to set up a company? I we need capital. Can you send Kako Bank? Need you push you? No. What if you Kako just have us here? So how can the private sector grow? And in all this thing, any idea you see, you know, you trust in your dream, say no. And your mind is chichiri. And your individuality is chichiri. A kwamba ni ebe fasua. We can make Ghana great again. Na Ghana foreman to tua kwa yangu kubo baby ni yangu baba wamu ni yangu kumkum wamu. Na yangu sana fa play yangu fa wamu ma. We should set up. Abai bae president Akufo-Addo said been prayed ya sir yes what an okotu a uyi ni mrika me menye obi a mempewasem na se bia wo ya ade ba ko na ya me metena ha mo you try to do this one district one factory that was a good initiative because enka omu bae no omu ye omu adwene say they will venture into that na ko omu du omu adwene si so a enka one district one factory we have about 260 districts in Ghana. And then could be a factory. And I think it's in camp. Sad district in Nkrofu Binja Jumai. One. Two. You're making your dream say, one of the problems we are having is you're making your dream say, it is only a white man who can set up a good job for Ghanaians. And the idea was here, Dema Ghana, and the Quran, we prefer to give to the white man. Period.
0: Sani,
10: yeah, yeah, dream.
0: Say, Brunin Kwane beat my Juma.
10: And your Brunin Kwane beat my idea. Your tongue, your friend is a Vodafone. Patrick, your Tom Abibini.
0: Say, say, dear, you cry a year, Ghana, dear.
10: A day.
0: 80.
10: 80, dear, baby.
0: Yeah, 80.
10: 80, Nidia.
0: Etel.
10: Ah, now how many times are two Moody?
0: I beg, Ghana,
10: how many times Lati will be? Etel, go yawka. How many times Lati will be? There's a Utiagina, Greg Utiagina, Opa, Freni Pahante, Nebusum, say. Number Ben Wumusu. MTN and your friend is a voter. Asa, 8 year worker, number no crime. Because I'm more first three code no crime. Minim. And your mindset, you know, that if it is a brood,
0: but I know so you'll be swagging, sir. What the ma Ghana, what the ma Ghana near? Be at the own Subinia free monos swim maw.
10: Why be near free mo?
0: Dear, or no Subinia Nipano. Your dear man, do be near free
10: so much. So then, why are we complaining? Say you're more Ghana for if you know this year. Why are we complaining? So we will keep giving to the white. Ya baji, your friend say, in your hidden bus city, see, I see the command China for Omu Besi factory, Omu Bayede, Mepacho factory, no mercy. Wohuni. You see, ya di yare, akwa kosha will be mu, and that the person is dictating for us. And the nobody should complain. And until that be a catch or say what thing Ghana
0: they also complaining.
10: Ah.
0: Say omo yes I dey now omo complain. Yeah they say also complain. Yeah I work for my pet my also complain.
10: But we be complain. We no do here.
0: Yes but constantly you can omo
10: complain. Now you free complaining. You free complaining here no. Me patcho eh ne.
0: Ntidi na also.
10: What has changed?
0: They did not say.
10: Omo pam one DC ni MPP no omo fa member. I'm the only person that I can change the dynamics.
0: Obia kan bi. Ya o kan obia kan.
10: Ai me patcho en se money sunti ni eche di. Omo ma kan bi no ma ko omo ho. Me ma ba ho no ho me na dem ya be compare.
0: Obia kan bi.
10: Da bi nya obia kan bi. Na me say. Sabi se kwasi men sanya en che se kwajo men nu sunye. Ah, now we won't try me. Who would be bunny barber shame? Nampa,
0: try me, we are tibio.
10: I try me. That is why I'm saying it. And until I'm making. Oh, Zajong. And then maybe I'm here in Fenya. Maybe I see, Kasi, you're the bayer politics. You're the bayer MPP NDC. Then we will continue on.
0: The third force. The third force.
10: Now, there be a Musolia. Ghana for.
0: Now, third force, no. Maybe APP. At the end, why are you who say, we a party, we a formidable. Ujina or Naso. You say, mo thing. I ntie betima ka say third force ni because mo di oyawo and atiti political parties
10: where we
0: but dem can say no cre
10: anti me say where
0: we mawe
10: na MPP ni NDC no mo ni Ghana no mo badia dia na no ma ye chere me e dia dia na no ma ye
0: no but
10: a journey of 1,000 marks begins with a step.
0: Yeah, I agree.
10: Good. But men
0: that is where you are wrong.
10: Why and I'm nene beye sadi yeno? You are Ghanaian, I'm a Ghanaian. Why and I'm nene beye? You don't want to help me. We are Ghanaian. You don't want to help me, and you are sitting there, you're complaining. Say, Edian, yeah, you mean why nae? Political party does not belong to one person. Once a political party has been created. Ababa ye Ghana for dia.
0: Ba se me ba me dwene ho se ah. This political party. Conditions and yema bi a hye hye to. Se o dey join the political party. And look good.
10: U fri hene ba. U ye togo ni.
0: No, so u fri. Na se dey aw before say we be form a political party. So now party bi.
10: Aha.
0: Now party bi.
10: Aha.
0: Aha.
10: UPP.
0: Now UPP. So ni ayi
10: odike.
0: Odike na na wo. Na mo me kaise mo twen. My home man so an te.
10: Aha.
0: Sa party no kra no. Nti odike na afa no.
10: Agu.
0: Ano na agu.
10: It's not in the book.
0: Ana wo de no wo ho. APP.
10: Action People's Party.
0: UPP. Emuna. APP. Aba.
10: Efri UFP. Me di jataba. from UFP to UPP and then to APP.
0: And it is happening.
11: They say UPP agu.
0: Yeah, catch yourself on political party no.
10: Omo need certificate.
0: Anyway,
10: certificate. Omo need certificate.
0: Maybe a free benny na. Actually, I say some political parties in Ghana can't even dance manka. Yedi yedi yedi rekusi manka. Yedi yedi.
10: And one thing I say, oh leader, the mindset is not about Ghana and so on. You can't follow that leader. That one too must
0: decide. But Obi answer my who say the mindset is Ghana. But Obi we are not by.
10: But have you seen the attitude? Say mama ya konya ba radio ana eba TV so omo be kasa so you see the different
0: that be bre
10: and then say dey mama ya ntan hasa ai and you shouldn't complain then
0: and to munye serious
10: ah na who see me serious na who ya dey
0: smaller meba
10: why you are complaining
0: smaller political
10: are you not complaining about NDC and MPP so why don't you come and join me so that we share the ideas together.

0: Mua, Ashanti Regional Free Senior High School Coordinator, Dodon Afro Tundra. We are incoming Deputy National Women's Organizer. Happy, happy birthday to you. We say Free Justice, a communication team member for the NDC. Also, wish you happy birthday. I don't need a general son, Eddie Jumedi, and I'm very here. Yeah, sorry, I'm at Minia, Obibini, Akohene, no, but I'm the Amat 20 best. I'm going to point out much now, Ibisha. Yeah, I mean, come on. Copy me, see, Ibisha, Bio. Jawa do Ama, Obibini, Akohene. Now, what was so Eddie Amai? A gentleman who here, I wear a sitting room. I don't see any you that see home. Eddie Kai, yet a gentleman. Bekaya home, Messiada, 21st June 2026. Nay, you know, you can come and send me so and for my gentleman. Jumedia Ibacoso, our Sukha Municipal Assembly, Paka, and Ne Makion, Eddie and Mushe. 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Bekaya home, 21st June 2026. Our Sukha Municipal Assembly, Paka, and Ne Makion, Edian Mushe, and we are to me, Nayan Kai Yajanum, our crying strong Kosu, Ajapa, Yadawas.
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3: Hey, Ampa, say Yare, would you okabrani? I'm mammy no answering. Na if we Yare, Yare to me say Nipa, na a tree, a nickel or how any amani be brim, and unti unipa biara, as I said, rano, or to share or promote him, Missa Hunti and Akuma 87.9. Yet did you make the Yatudin say, a promote him, Ray? Yeah, bro, why didn't you maybe? If you know, so a copem no. One of song for beaches, your gabra, ancia, a brahmini, a doctor for any apomodimo, any defo, ebesi in kunya, yenam jumedia so, bemao apomodimo chetre, na abwao ewo wasitna emu. 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

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87.9 87.9 87.9 87.9 87.9 87.9 87.9 87.9 87.9 87.9 87.9 87.9 87.9 87.9 87.9 87.9 87.9 87.9 87.9 87.9 87.9 87.9 87.9 87.9 87.9 87.9 87.9 87.9 87.9 87.9 87.9 87.9 87.9 87.9 87.9 87.9 87.9 87.9 87.9 87.9 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
1: and Pomponia Chair.
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1: would do Yami for us, Tuntu.
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2: Some of you in this
0: one, you're pointing it at first. What's the moment? I'll come on, Murray. 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

0: Oh, wow. 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Says that was go. Mina Minus was cassa, so I saw bragging.
1: And you're winning for the cameras.
0: Debbie, eh,
1: sir,
0: was that was go.
2: I just want to leave because of a nice place like the way I live. Airlines, my travels and things. Okay. That's my sister.
3: Hey, sis.
2: Chief of staff. You know, Shaka business and Shaka music and everything. Man. She's been on prayer, man. Sis, that's your hyper DJ.
1: Right, let's just say Shaka Wale Ewo landing, no, no.
0: Eight bedroom.
1: Eight bedrooms.
0: Yes.
1: And it will be a beam.
0: Oh,
1: some of our kitchen, some of our sitting rooms, some of our bedrooms.
0: Yes.
1: Or from actually, and our full sign.
0: Money no be problem.
1: No, now we're a news, Anna.
0: Hey!
1: Eight bedroom, Ewo UK.
0: Nah. Na nipa nipa se na organ ometia to fi UK.
1: Ibisa. Sata wele die. I mean, just bedrooms there. Talk more than that.
0: Sa osi o ska. Am afu be doubt say o niska. No, ti me ko to fi o London. Hey. We nyem mortgage o ato. Enyem mortgage.
1: Onko han ye.
0: Ah. Obi nipa. E na de chego o Facebook no.
1: Na o de kata be chemo die.
0: Oh, kata die na. O de oba Ghana. So ko shata first. Oba. Me am because I told you I can't be chero. Ah, why not?
1: Ni also.
0: Charles Ni. Charles Ni ama.
1: Right. You have a last.
0: Last one.
1: Right.
0: Shatawale ne a ye
1: Abuai.
0: Oni Abuai. En a sa kodi. But some can di pakono o interview you know. O dem ni di neba. O ye interview e wo ne plane him.
1: Okay.
0: En na ubusa ne se. E bi bedroom.
1: Ah, one plane mu.
0: So, or call a London or the private jet, Nicole.
1: What plan? Our high
0: jet in the new media.
1: I don't have any plane. What's in the plane? Muna,
0: but like... according to that, I was in the plane. It's in Salam's Mecano.
1: Oh, okay. But then the new idea, your high.
0: Ah, Sam, so you'll be between Hana Dibia Nancy.
1: Oh, yeah, sure.
0: And he was a shutter say, Emery Bedrew, I'm a behu or no, Stone Boy, and this accordia in the same flight. I'm going to go to our brother now.
1: I'm going to turn the same plane.
0: Yes.
1: At to coin.
0: Ako abrochi.
1: Akobosho.
0: Akobosho. O say, enkechi.
1: Okay.
0: Na ampa sadin se bisi ampa.
1: Wow.
0: Tshata asmo kache gana for ne say, enchekra. Bemu sako die. Bemu stone bemu ono emu in the same flight going to abroad for one shoe.
1: I see.
4: You know, I was telling Bola a while ago that, you know, it's just that people don't understand when I take decisions, you know, but I don't have any problem with any artist. You know, Stoneboy is like a brother to me, same as Sarkodie. I've had issues with Sarkodie, and now we're talking. I'm even going to London. He's waiting for me, that's you right. know. So all of them are my brothers. I feel it's, you know, education around what we are doing. And I believe I have a changed mindset because I want to build, you know. So if he also wants to build, he should come together and we build, you know. Too much of the rivalry, too much of tension, people feeling like they are not safe because it doesn't make this thing healthy, you understand? So I believe if he has this change of mindset, we can sit down and boil, you know. Once upon a time, it should be me, Sarkodie, Stoneboy, a medical in a jet flying to go and do a show. It shouldn't be only me.
1: All right, Yatin, next time, that's... Shatter.
0: We need.
1: That's possible.
0: One thing I will say, in the PBT, I say, you will individual differences.
1: Of course.
0: The way I saw could be another, yes, and a shatter bear.
1: Oh, yeah.
0: And the way I shatter bear, yes, and a stumble as a bear. And it's a shatter, eh, boom, one, udi boom, suddenly soon in the binds.
1: Individual differences and preferences.
0: Exactly. It's a sack would be a dinner, suddenly soon in the binds. So we should learn and live with them.
1: Right. That's the economy, yes, sir.
0: Mm-hmm.
1: All right. That's Kajos Patu Sarkodie. All the training news, bro. You bet me the Wajun Chaba. And some of you, Diba, you're there now, but you're coming home. Papa, WhatsApp line 0598-870448. You didn't know, baby, sitting in for your regular host, Tony Best. Now, Pope, quality original phone. Yeah, Jolly Phones.
5: Yeah.
1: Pope, iPhone, Infinite, Samsung, iTel. Phone be out, baby.
5: Yeah.
1: So, Pope, no, original one there. Look no further. For Nichium, we were doomed. Prempe at the Second Street. Direct opposite. 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

0: phone. Right after that, you also join us now. You're part of the show, and of course, your WhatsApp line is 0598 870448.
1: My lord, my lord, say,
2: My lord, what are Roma? May a passenger, my before car. Bacho, papa penny, I would say, men sabbing any fancy, bacho, we meet.
0: Hey,
2: bacho,
0: the number you are whiting,
2: me bacho, my lord.
0: I see,
2: my lord,
1: meet in a chepa, my lord.
0: Naya Brantie.
1: Oh, me meet me, many a bear 12 years.
0: Okay, to ask
1: my lord, can I, mea media? Because of scanning of
0: the man, can I
1: say,
2: my lord, with the other Roma, my before car. 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
0: Okay.
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2: 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My age is very sure.
0: You can never say,
2: but 100 cities.
0: 100 cities, boom.
2: That's right.
0: Okay.
2: And I'm say, Sadia, one Mexican year who could ye. Mona Moka say a fake, dear. Bid you too say a fake, set me minimum and a moka.
0: Sir,
2: Nemum, Sikano bin at the mammy. Na I want some dinner pacrons, why dear Cocoman? And Sino, this is can only shaman because I want some and from our bona money who go. And T major 100 cities, no, and yes, I did any. This old US can nurse them in a crown.
0: I'm from who and I'm going to go.
2: My lord, never need the Mika who
0: I see.
2: I'm not saying so crying. I feel relaxed. I said, Pepadi, I said, Pepadi. And see, my lord, me nkoma me de aba ha nyina no pa ni se sika na ahuko no pato me de kw back ba bia nipa na de ma me no na makwa akw complain ya chere ne se sika na o de ma me fake asem bia no ye se etwa asema ni adanse etwa bi na de adanse sika o de ma me no enu ani me pato se me kona me de ma no kw ka chere ne se pato sika ye fake no e wo sika de ma me ye fake pato onyi mi ni enti ani wo sika
3: na what's the matter by any answer? Who call for car?
2: I
3: now who track and it's kind of we and now we say,
2: made a minimum say fake,
3: but the penny for her and almost
2: battle. I
3: and now we for from my
2: battle.
3: I am out for a chef fake in Rana and from my
2: bowl a whole necoy. Mrs. Carmody shall want them.
3: And now, no, I say, I didn't call to you.
2: Say a court, and Jimmy Sika, mammy. Say fake, and on for my man, found court, baby, Nippon at the mam, I'm cousin son. And yes, I did any 100 cities, you know, on to your mammy, mammy.
3: I see, Abrant here,
1: my lord.
3: Yeah, unya can you say sikan e fake one why you say e fake
1: my lord
3: the honor so to idea o baby no dem man to kwa kwa jin sika papa
1: my lord
3: say from who call dia o jin sika
1: my lord me da say my lord asema abrant ya kan me pocho my lord so what police for number so what say abrant is here
2: me
1: sir yes because you don't eat fake money
2: o so mi mu a me do be
1: kwa dia my lord o kasa mankasa
3: kwa me
1: papa
2: matim
1: gan han ye wono ye ni fake
3: and then no correct
1: it is a new fake. Now, so better came. Now, say me as a mate, magic scano. Now, say me who say fake. Now, me the other man, say fratwa. A fratwa, my love, money free don't go. Because ye new fake.
3: Now, say finance and call.
1: Baby, I call to Adiano. What the call, Quanas or no, what the fuck, baby, I call this Adiano. Because Ghana, ye new fake.
2: It's me, Mokana.
1: And ye kana wobo.
2: Dabi.
1: Myself just say, me, mate, no. Miniska mao ne. And this came out because I believe in the constitution. Yes, yeah, ni fake.
2: Say even I am yeah, ni fake. Paper crown. I'm dishing on my lord from paper, mommy. Because now, I'm telling you, this cannot.
1: That is why, free, my lord. It's a matter to me.
2: Over to me.
1: Come and say you ni fake.
2: I'm a mad man.
1: Come on, you ni fake. It's a matter to me. Over to me. The police is making us say.
2: Mini problem.
1: Me friends to call police for higher. Say, I'm going to fire better way.
2: I'm going to have police for higher. Juma.
1: I'm going to have police for higher.
2: Upa, you are police for mommy. Now, me friends, come baby. I'm calling this cannot.
1: And then baby, I'm calling. I'm breaking what's more. And you fake, you fool.
3: Who are you? Who
2: say you fake?
3: Say
1: fake. Malo, how would they know say you fake?
3: Me ba, I'm going to try this time.
2: Me ba chwa.
1: Abua, Malo, Abua. And you look great. Malo, some man tell me wrong. Omu ya crazy, Omu ya crampone. Oka si mangaza. Malo, Omu ya crazy, Malo. Malo,
3: and you are shut up.
2: Malo,
3: come on, come on, come on. One year before. Me amu tray, me amu tray.
1: Malo,
3: you enjoy your shut up.
1: Malo, me na mo flow.
3: Malo, enjoy your shut up. Me amu tray, bema.
1: Malo, say me kasi me you fake. I'm not to be a star, bright to you before me car now. You be.
3: Shocked.
1: I'm tired. It's a man, my son. No, 100 cities, 200 cities. No, my mom. No, this kind of call.
3: I'm the watch it.
1: My lord, I'm the idea. Now, Miss Saka, by the way, says, can you meet Johnny net? It's Janet's not. Maybe I eat in a cotton. I'm
3: not. Now, what said that I would just say and cry. And I
1: said,
3: my
1: lord, I
3: can't see the most.
1: Can't have any credit. I'm a Miss Seeko. His can man.
2: It's
1: because I'm a risk. I'm not only fixed. Can I'm
2: not.
1: My lord, police don't get to know. I am from four.
2: Bank crown. What is it? Kone a faker. Omo perforating. Omo to 2 months to no more the amount. Ebi ano bin the amount. Fana koko fa koko trust.
1: Yeah.
2: Ebi am fana trust.
1: But my lord,
3: the amount we need to bring.

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1: After the fourth review, all the performance criteria from June the year before in 2024 had gone completely off track. And so the IMF program was completely derailed off track. We had to take very, very strong decisions. And I'm happy, as you said, to say that the sacrifices that Ghanaians made had paid off. And Ghana has been at the forefront of Pan-Africanism. And I must say that we have achieved our pride of place again at the forefront of Pan-Africanism. We've always pushed for African unity, and so it's sad to see some of the things that are happening on the continent. There's no way that any African country can achieve the kind of progress that it needs without working with other countries. We cannot achieve it in isolation.
0: And I don't know, young country. 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
2: she makers including my sister here and the select committee chair for health budget support the minister of health and others with the budget to support such action and of course the policies as honorable minister said to support women comprehensive care in this aspect. Development partners like UN and UNFPA and other bilaterals, let us join hands and provide the resources, but also the technical support that the country and the Ministry of Health need, and of course other actors to stop this. Academia, give us the evidence to help us plan better. Give us the evidence to monitor how we are progressing on this and reporting on them. And the media, be the voice to invite actions and accountabilities from each of us. But more importantly, also mobilize the survivors to reach care so that they can be repaired. In it all, we can all work together to restore dignity to women and girls by our voices and by our actions, from the village to the national level and from each actor's vantage point. Thank you.
0: Dr. Wilfred Ochan, UNFPA country representative. 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
3: oyi se me ni mi di nkomo me da me bo mpa ye me dwe afi de meti bi aye ni de meti bi anye de me ye ya anya be jai ye fu fu so me ye di kobenim ena msa dwe ho se we have a couple of debris, a couple of debris, a rehabilitation center, a coyado. But the confirmation is to say, man, there, doctor. B3 I coy, be a draw, and colossal the house, so hot room. Now, you call London put necessary, and you know, my canyon here on the edge, man, and such a be a name home. I had to see my car. And see, if it was our home, ward and nine baby and colony, the Agroca home. Say, dear men are home here or ward. You be here, be a monstro. Yeah, you, it won't be actual normal here. I sent my mind over here. Could be a wapo, ah, not you see. And if you start your school, I know started clinic, I know started community center, I know you be your. And yes, we're done the one brosu, or dot or about that year. Then you come on next, shut up, and then you also need to do the day. I'll be preparing a baby.
0: Oh, we are young wasser by the cell woman and ni unku at the chef war. Any a nurse if one year doctor for a home pious answer. Ye are move free moa or mano and ye was so a mujna brane. And it's a cobana send ye may be unquire and for myself for ye are not on mino. Ye are as she has say a walk quite be so.
3: The girl by it in a nicker siaco and for me dear one or see the conference. So close school out if it's a chapel. It's a four I walk hospital. Nurse is a walk classroom with the chapel. So while I've been next speech for you, no one people catch your womb. If you say, we've been in doubt, we'll be pee, maybe a week. The age I have this year for fair, who was that question? Yeah, I'm on fire and go for a mile one day and then cry. Maybe I'll be a womb free, you'll be good. And she said, you know, I said, baby, I know she's woman. So why am I not near enough for you now, baby, and now I don't for you bad now because your uncle da. It is a high ye, none else is near, dear, I won't defend any part. So we drew so only maybe a copy, and so you may be a quiet man, the phobia, I'm a normal now, but the alcohol here.
0: Dr. Matthew Opoku Prempe, why, 2024 NPP running mate, name someone. Wade etu jawa bro kwa ya droye, edema children's ward, the work on Fanochia Bayer Sabia, our brand ward in the 58th. Birthday, and among some, and I would say, and I'm penny for also done as a patch that say we are a before, but and I'm an insular, the ammonia, so the one by an yamin shano. Now that's the yama, that's the bim rebim, done a diamond and onion, tientia, when you be a one chair, a man on so or more a so. 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
4: Our position is that it is good and interesting for our own self to mind the work. But then let's look at it. This mine has come to a point that it needs a high financial stability. It needs heavy pockets to run this mine. But then now, we don't have that here. There's no consolidated groups that can really handle this operation. So we suggest that the government should now go into negotiation with them and now give them the lease to continue their operation. So we think that taking away these people will really bring us down here.
0: Now, yera Joseph Frederick Anderson or Yepeni Bako, Ewa Huniso. What in no see, Yano? And now, at this year, what Chrome will be so a come who bo moo. What must so dear moo, H. the moon, said Mabunani Abre, Sampeni Fuan, Shah, no more monsa pa. Now, a moon, you know, no more yet, dear. A month for the Duaner Casma moon renew license near the normal come, so Monk Mukrom near dinner muti or Mokasa Quanishwa. A baby asked yet in same pin one ever by his answer war. And I'm also so edidi anya she kuram ponis or mon yad mau home pa. Wamoto idea will cronim, wabra man for the two almost so tall to a dear near demo moso sunyaka cra. And it sounds to see any adjunct for the dear emwa at the same time.
5: Did you ever send before your bands and said, you man almost have a camp you are? Your per se, every request be on the Babiano. Oh, my youth, you see, and say so. Nayana, you tell you going, I will be on Yajuma. Oh, I'm going to be on way. And so now, how be playing a good face at my. 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
0: We are this year more a war who needs so. One more is red, yeah, Elmo de Tom Penny for any no, Yamoshina, Yemien Seminole. 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One more did you media be as a shell so, where you're new and Elmo de Yer, yeah, and I know ya wada any fiada no motio muhugu mua. 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
4: This is my mouth, Sir Crom Kanaman. 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

0: A gentleman who here, our sitting room, and unty any ye the siho, Edikai yet a gentleman, Bekaya home, Wesiada, 21st June 2026. 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
5: 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That was the way I had the winner 100 yen and Koye Obianti.
6: By Muka and Titia Panama Lady, did you swan in Yan? May Snassi who said, say me, and he said, Mecca be at Wabontia. I was set me cast on a whole tea.
5: And yet, the year that I want this for the young church and be out, but she
6: Meka ene esusudia se sako de is the best thing ever happened to him.
7: Eya dinhwe ye show entertainment 360 so na minimum badwa for munim di nemfa analysis and interviews e fa entertainment ho amrel mimini de bia e wi adu mienu aba pai mi kopem se no mi ensabebo wa akuma 87.9 fm
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Very good. Very good. Very good. Very good. Very good. Very good. Very good. Very good. Very good. Very good. Very good. Very good. Very good. Very good. Very good. Very good. Very good. Very good. Very good. Very good. Very good. Very good. Very good. Very good. Very good. Very good. Very good. Very good. Very good. Very good. Very good. Very good. Very good. Very good. Very good. Very good. Very good. Very good. Very good. Very good. Very good. Very good. Very good. Very good. Very good. Very good. Very good. Very good. Very good. Very good. Very good. Very good. Very good. Very good. Very good. Very good. Very good. Very good. Very good. Very good. Very good. Very good. Very good. Very good. Very good. Very good. Very good. Very good. Very good. Very good. Very good. Very good. Very good. Very good. Very good. Very good. Very good. Very good. Very good. Very good. Very good. Very good. Very good. Very good. Very good. Very good. Very good. Very good. Very good. Very good. Very good. Very good. Very good. Very good. Very

ensaio. 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

0: Janet, do one thing for me. 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Matthias, me patch or she Janet. Facebook live. 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I'm here. Me na me ye moderator. Me patch do what I tell you to do. 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
0: 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Eh, na ano wo pictures no. So e ti
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0: 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Onue na I didn't understand. No man see as here. Ye wo picture ni mono no kwasa me say nyenu na mi wuni sesey.
3: Me so crack
0: no. 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Janet, e ya oba tenten kase ye. Ni mood wo wa. When you obi a wasu pi, but our one height, so just for the enemy. I don't know how to soja. And the height to the end. So, school. We cry na. 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And see, shaky kakra mame. 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
2: Akuma Efe.
0: Matthias, me so she. Waiting na Matthias Woody Jane by Ms. Wakuma Yawaya. Janet, there were home mammy about Wuafe, you showed you Yamia Bawa. Yamia Bawa Wuafe, a shaky mammy. Woman, why is that? Says we are celebrating. Woman, yes, overrested your maid, and your mammy. What's that?
2: I couldn't manage.
0: Shaky kak Matthias. I don't know about when you ask. I would do. Mama, I said, "We broke out. I say, I am with you.
3: We did break out. Next Matthias.
0: Break out. Break out. I said, 'Oh,
3: uh huh. Uh huh.
1: Ma.
0: And then we go. But I said,
3: what's that? Nothing. Nothing. To the pressure. I'm
0: fine. Oh. Woman, the pressure. What? I don't answer that comma. I didn't answer that comma.
1: On only start cramp for some time.
0: Okay, aha. Wahoo, the height, you know, Tibra Facebook Live. Our height.

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0: 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Some people only check in to measure your progress, not to support it. Oba, kwaba.
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0: 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Why now? Ah, say, me, yeah, boy, and say, I'm crowned the other power on Yanadia, Miss Waka, and I'm getting me jutum. 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
1: morning. I'm born on a
0: man, yeah, one in
1: perfect.
0: Sule, Susan,
1: Papa, Aquayan, Pompon, in the minimum. And
0: look at the idea was Sam, that kind of collect. And look at the William.

0: 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Huh? What you want? What you want? Get my
1: ball. Shaye.
2: Power specialist. Was your for power specialist eba hospital ya bana ya base ya na ye chira wo se wa pomude so ehuhia papa pa apomude ehuhia so wati ase enti no bomoden ase yade na eha wo yade na etete wo no to anamon 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
3: Stako I'm saying Nadia. Hey. Some make us a moment to know what I'm saying.
1: What's
3: the name of your DNA? I'm
1: peaceful. A BNC. Saint, you know.
3: Yeah.
1: But, Razak. When you said your message, you know what I'm saying? And so, said the Tia Biano, a criadoma, and Yadia, see a cassa, and any jina won't go obey to me a boom. Way a bema, said the Tia Dia. But a toda, a casaca, said the way becca, but entrenunsa, a woe baby as you were baby, I'm much a dear. Ma, a drew bremo, dear, my young woman, woman, my ye. So, I say. 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
4: pachamat
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4: pachamat
1: ujidi okay doc
3: sta course
1: me da se papa pa doctor. Yeah. Dr. Jamaica,
3: no.
1: Yeah,
3: more bad. DNA, dear ba. Kasakasa beba, but no cranny woman and are dead, you know. Until any say over Fana and a more so too far home or too far home. I feel
1: what's our bravo say, and ya would ya.
3: I
1: just say,
3: would you want your money? I would you want your money?
1: So, you know, and I will frame chrome for catchers and couldn't be a wedding couldn't. To be a wedding couldn't be a energy, but I don't know. Okay, Doc.
3: Starkus.
1: Doctor, in the maternity test.

obi abenya $100,000 as appearance fee, $100,000 aye 11.6 billion. And the ma player be so happy at the World Cup. Now by Nigeria to and into enche, you bet yes canama boys. Yeah, besides $100,000 no, I then I'm paying for one to aging a while. Says canon fast will be also. Says can I add then the sky you bring your walk up no Jenko Yin film nemum a free a bank coffers mu. Any di coach ya nemum sky you bring your walk up near giant at your ma enfino, you bet you won't come more $100,000 we. A swarm for Swassan, can't even find your baby before. And now you and Chia boys no woke up no more, you're the one some more, bro. Honorable Kofi Adams, the Sports and Recreation Minister, who ran it more, see anything less than reaching the knockout stage is a failure. The Black Stars, Group L. Now, the Minister for Sports and Recreation, let you know, say, and me and new group stages, not just say, young qualifying and free, general group stages, no, and could do knockout stage now. Near film will group stage in India, not just say, you're failing, ain't you, dear Honorable Minister, and share any move, and they say, at least Ghana ever get you to the knockout stage, else you're failing. Say Ghana buying any supporters every four memo. I call Aquatra Blasters a chi over Kayan, Sempi, Eba, who debates no, na Ewa, na His Excellency John Dramani Mahama, or yet meeting be Ewa, London, and what did you just say? I buy a better tickets, Edia Magana Fua, or more Ewa, Obiman, so who call Mexico, your Ghana for. Sanson Alco Canada, your Ghana for Oko USA, your Ghana for Abano, a better ticket, Edia Momo, no Makota Blaster City. You will see no Eje, a chain say, your boss supporters, Moka, Edo Mofu, Memuha, Akono, and no extra say, Yem first supporter, BM for Memuha, and Kwan, NDC supporters. I know at the show mobile and our party planning for show mobile. So Mudombo woke up, no, how would they handle it? And our president. Eh, can same way, no more suffer today. At the supporters of Ako, a moon come up, yet me never. This FC, eh, relegated, no more manra, or say, need Zia, no more camp, and Yasam get to a team, or more relegation, and Ra, a brand Africa final, no banner, you know, now Dreams FC, any nations, and the boy, the V, 90 minutes, nay, 1-1. Nations scored first, and Dreams ever see ye. You remove a extra time. You did two or so after 120 minutes. Still, nay 1-1, and it's a penalty shootout. And you did determine who wins the FA Cup 2026. You hear him, nay 5-4, nay it's a penalty snow 5-4, and nations at the winning a team or co relegation. Na waji FA Cup, Oko Dinamo Confederation Cup num na enra with the nation so much say na nyasem kitwa mi bisa send Nigeria FA Cup no magino e bro senka omo be stay e wo Premier League num na ana relegation do omo kwadada eni to magi trophy na so omo de jo money ye bebrum e wo nation so much say how did they do it and I'm part Africa no omo be ko winning simply. And you have one if we sabria, a question no simple one. You have a man you seem not take you bano, yeah, they bro, our command 87.9 FM. So Kai, so but joining our command 87.9 FM on your radio at a command 87.9 FM on Facebook, nothing on Mamba TV, a command sports, a live, oh, in some way nippy, and you have one, yeah, they bro. I'm a Bishapani Samir Champo, your host for the show. Tado Pepe Shores and then Pepe Ebebrum, yes, or the fella time, never by Jebebrum, Sanso, and I woke up from Reno, and then you rum our Ghana group, no Ghana, our group L. Ghana, our group L. Na group L, no, a Ghana, Panama, Afro Croatia, and England. These are the four nations. Or more group L, no, then let me jump out group L. Nina is a Ghana squad, no, eh, Bane, Penunti group L. Ghana, Panama, Croatia, and England. Brabang and a South One Nation, see, or my boy, or walk up, no, will be a host to be done. Net to say, dear, walk on an impact amongst South Four countries where Naya Wang would do him Ghana, young, walk up appearances, no, at the same.

0: bra ya bo walk up me yewi a na fa ya hwe him for na ye likely so mbe tun ya progressive every group num on walk up mre e bra ya tun se wa akoma sports yi get ready ya de bra wo e wa akoma 87.9 FM so Richardo Pepe Chavez e wa ha obetene kan san so na Seraph and the Don Sivo omina aye crowd the three wise men san na me for mo transfer so mo ya analysis both foreign and local you will love it san say baby a facts ni se bia no o mbe yi dia ba na pepe die e do fella time na the original fella man no baby o se bia na o the fella time no e be brain ti ne yentena e wa akoma 87.9 FM Pastor Akese my production team no Emmanuel Owusu Little assisted by DJ China Bru Muhammad na tete dundundun Mr. Samuel Fadwe Champion Junior Champion Boga One Tiziba UK sha woni abushafo nyina wife and small girl no 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
0: Yeah.
1: And you didn't know weekend, you might be pee on your Monday. Think a crack, and you're there a bit of home.
0: Nah. Quantity boys, no much of all.
1: Oh, more be away.
0: You need to
1: all. Oh, yes.
0: What can I acquire? You're fast to receive a move. You have right here. Almost you should look fine.
1: Yeah. And World Cup, no? Yes. We bring up because we want to know. I'm going to share any man pay. Now the donors here, me amo collectors near dia.
0: Wow.
1: Yeah, more my basso.
0: Yes. In the Unity Hall, Ken UST, Kondipa, Yanomwa, Yame, Ayadmo, World Cup, Oversanti, and Ka. Oh, ye kwamu ne DCC won krofo nkrosi nyina. Nemu mame fa asem we ntuja. Me say, wo ye contractor. 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And now, open say all level grounds, no. Frame it was 0244 579798 0244 579798 Say your contract, even now, you're quiet crying, now, you're and now, open say, you're feeling open, netier a boar, a day, your dregu, concrete womb, netier new womb, our person, you're feeling in sure area, open say, you're feeling the money, yeah. Frame me. It was 0244 579798 Your frame will be supposed to send me a jump on my number. Me frame me. Me and you won't come. Baby, I was asking who be a memo. Sa Netiano. Now they are your feeling. 0244 579798 Say, see, I dear. Champion Pia Yakrado. Your criminal.
1: 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I don't swim next to me, Demafe. Mammy Fantu and himself stories. I would drown us around to walk up. I don't swim now, Bass and Noir. Nasa, I'm a team so much as I would draw. And swim next to me to Tanano. And swim the interest of very games. I have put up a pretty attendia. And I'm now walk up. I enter. I don't swim a bit to my Bass and to Germany, my no. I'm a swim next to me, sir, full and for so. I'm a tremendous swim next to me, Cross USA. I'll buy the Tias and a car. I mean, Francois, 3-2 and a choir, and some not to my US man, I say. I'm a winning side to Maria Basso, come on, say. Sad game, and some not Basso. I'm a US, and some winning side game, you know. You've been playing it this at Dino Test, after a Christian Pulisic, and some, of course, and even my Jumadiano, and I'm some not to me, cause I'm son of foreign ball and gun, and some not about Cososo, I'm an IFD player. They didn't send Germany, and so I said to Guasimono, 9-8 from Famasana Gamina, I'm a some. Alizu Sakam 3-2, and it's Yamna Sadima US Semina. Yet don't want some outrun, and some that's a metam at a Don Caran to Lot of Brazil. I'm gonna search him up, Bamu game, Nadita Tima, Nidina Panama, Weno, and some Rafa Watson, and I say, William Sa Panama, and some Maya Mansua Ghana, young group in him, and Tim Akabasa Manso Bamumatasina, only your pass some run some outrun to Maria Udresia, yet to him Natamau, Nami Frantu and him son. Mamu came a bass on a ball, and it's your Brazo, Nasa, my team came, and I'm not bass of Brazo says six, and my team and a dinner Panama, almost right to you two now, a cobasa side came and some Nabasso, Vinicius Junior and Yanko, and Sana Matias Cunha, a Cacobo Unco, and Jama Panama, Yabena Casimiro in a second goal, and some Nati, my team and a dinner Brazo, Ryan in a third goal, Lucas Paqueta, and our first Aligo Tiago Anunano, and some Nati Panatese. Grandson of Danilo, and I'm making it sexy. I don't want Seminole, and some let him to my Carlos Huffy, and some then I'm going back on my Panama, and my Monsati to a sex too, and I cried him and that's a Brazo Mina. You don't want some out to Pino, and some let him to my and you've been international fairy game Sabatuaso, Bulgaria, everybody at San Montenegro, my TV, somebody at Afghanistan, you've been that's Levac Amupo, and yet some more time away, everybody at Yasuet in Africa, Turkey, not Macedonia, Austria, everybody at Tunisia, Colombia, ever was to Saida, Nedina Costa Rica, and some not fairy games, Arabasua, yet don't want some out to know, and some let's make them on now. Your Ramo stories, I would jump for later, subject a woman in Nano, and some let's be from Mana, Madika Kadia Cho say, walk up to Maria, and some now Basso, I can't time test, not kick off, and some now Bassonas, Sao Juano, and some not to Matra Jamadika. 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To Jana, almost cemented up your stories. Yam, I don't want him Raho Dua, almost some ambassador, some I'm a discipline and some Nakoso. I'll walk up to Madia and Tem Adosa Basso. Now, almost Young Kaimo Bianca's story. Yadika Kadia Chosa, we a player. Now one Casa, one ya captain. A Kabasa, the system Biba. Now your agents all confrontonia. And I'm the Rafia, Wasube Timasi. Afia Kabasa, Kogipa. And some Pra and so Britain also. Now when ya captain. Now your agents all call Rafio. Now Kakodi Tactica, the system Bihon Komo. At your chair, Rafina. Obet me, I receive far. And I say, Yellow card, and I say, a casa. Some bets my film up afe. Almost say we are Gogupa. Now fake injury. We are watching Saudi delay punishment. Tabasanko. And also let's make them away. I am somehow Dramusuri to Tafe. And some I can carry a choice of Fano. And some number of Kabasa ball. Ayakwanaki Kina. Yababa Bokwanaki. Now we have striker. Uko Taki Defender. Our Bretanessa Uramo. Now Kwananon. A great favor of Tima. One Kasa was striker. striker. A bit to my quiet attack. Urama defensive opponent. Reporter Eba just one Casano. We know that's a foul. I'm quite a dear. Cat. I'm a son. Quite a demo. I'm from and then uncle. I mean, front to him. So I must say a Kabasa incident. I see now you took on a Navy. A player be a tough one. Nasa Diano. I'm a young pa. Sir, a quite a dear team. I was from the defense. I'm a son. Take it. Quano. And now free kick. I'm a Jamadian. Some that's my Kamanian. Some I would do a Flabantia Kabasa. Oko come be the tomb. And some no eight year box. And that's a free kick. And now some a corner kick. Now Mujumadia would do a moody idea. And some that tratana. On Bassa, I take it for. I'm a Jamadian. Some that's much of that way. And some I would do a Flabafe. I mean, from 20 some Madikaka. And he attracts some real player. Now with the one Saka Katawa. No Eko Kansembi. Now San Samano Rafi. And some now. Across the side, Jumariano, who bet Maya, Red Cat, a bet Marco, and let me Jamanino, and some Noco Pima Emra, Nessa FIFA, and some Nasiment, Emma Jumariano, and Yaman, some let me to Tahun Samano, yet to me, Matama or Sonoso. I'll say, Mammy Fatu and him son. Who Ramo Foxa? Almost top 10. We're not going to be my FIFA World Cup players no rankings. Adiapa na sa top 10. Oh, a top 100. No, no, yeah, you move top 10 and some let's make Jamalita. Yeah, that's on with my players. On bet my influencia. Oh, World Cup. And I'm going to bet my channel. I'm with the one seven and some let's me at Japa. Now, I'm missing Lamini Yama and some other top here. I'm in front to answer Spain. Almost striking. Oh, Urama Kilian and Poppy, a bum at my friends, some with him, no, or some that to assume you know, you have been a player and it didn't hurry to at Kane, a bad demo of three lions of England, or some that to Ramu, I mean, French one in South France, a striker, Nidine Usman Dembele, and some that to us and a numino, a Mike Olise, Mr. Non Talent and Tolisi, and some that Ramu top five of a Saxon, and some that Norway striker, and it didn't Allen Bortaland, I mean, French one, some Vinicius Junior, our Paso Ramu, a Slava. Came here defender and some not Morocco at us eight after Benya Pelena, Nedine Vitina, Portugal, Mefortano, Onum Natosuna and Sana, Yabena, Padre Gonzalez, Onum Makin and Matin Sport, Awan Samaro, Yetim Nat Amantueno, and some 10 players on which you pass at this particular World Cup, Abaso, on bets my influence, Yamachamadiano, and Yaman some Natama Kam Anua, and Ankayasanimus Ramo, and some Noko Piawa, Fana Wempo. And some North Africa, almost in a side to me, Timatu, a Ramu, and some North America, Kakore, some walk up to Maria Abbas, Unimanino, and no Betimato, Janamano, reporter, I mean, Sakan said Timno, and some Nastaki, and Indiana say, Omum, a Ramu with Dart Pamita, Omidibo Ramu, or North America, I had to walk up on some Natuta, and Kayasunamun say, and Noah, and an uncasamun said to me, Coronomino, reporter, Abanus, and with delay due to visa issues. And we let it to U.S. Embassy. And I may say, I'm Nessa Nessa Wumpo, and some Nessa Africa, Mano, among some 90 Marum and Suania, and I'm not copying my North America, and Samano, yet I'm not Amana Tantina, Mano, among your touch a door and run. Now, you have videos I will do. A bit of just a messy money, Rama, one Philip Cody Pomo, and some Nadu Copiema Martinez, Muddy Ramanino, you know, Time Argentina, and some Ramu Awania, and no Copiema, where no Kansas City, and your project at Diamante, and no, and a woman monitor, I was screen so Argentina, Mino, among 2022, dear Basso, a multimedia issue, I'm not sure I say, among animals, I'm with somebody friend is our title, I'm with somebody I come and take up, I say, the Argentina is not. So touch it down and some local Pima Kansas City, no, and your project area mao. I was screening subject to one in Ano, was some letimate in Suosonosua, yet doing some out to Ano, and some letimate demand some out ropey, and some Nanakama at Amao, and some no son of Sibel Ramo, and some no San Fulminaria Caninado, and some letimi at was at Timidiamana, Mammy Fontra and Sibel Ramo Liverpool, Wickana, and no time in a better dress, a mukot and a dinner out in the slot now. 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Ayola, a Jumano, some for Liverpool, I don't want Samuel, and I'm not to make Jumano Sono so. Now came on me, James Milner, reporter, I bet your son. Wunia Jumano, so it's by a Etima Premier League and maybe a champoye Etima Man City more. I mean Francois Aston Villa, I'm on a West Ham Union. I mean Francois and hey, no Pierre Dema Brighton on with Timno. Now James Milner, after 658 appearance, reporter Alba HS at the age of 40, Urama 24 years of a dear, and some no copiani playing career and Imanu. Says Milner say, Waretai at their free football in Mano. I update Airbana. Reporter Mamesa can say. Brighton and some other contract offer a commander Sanka on Twasso and your John from Brighton and no five him on Piano or Sarah be and Fena Juno 40 years in the year. Why you be 24 years in the near Manino and some that's my way into a hanging boot. I know a James Milna, a Don Samao Drano, and some that's my demo or Jamadian so I'm a Jamadian set to my camera. Bassa Forsay, young Camo Bianca said, I'm with the announcement, you know, and some now Bassa player, they didn't answer. Money fat ones or bottom manako timna a cobasa bus eight and so many 40 and some amanako amanaka crani to Madinano or Motem Udama Wempo and some 11 million euros fee and some Nasimo Bretons plus one Nasa Urama percent when Nasalan Claus Amma Jumadiano and I was from Natsama Kama and a reporter I about Chessa say 11 million euros no Urama Monaco and some I sweat to my tree our Bretons or Mama Bueno Aste. I'm a Jamadian, some Natama come out on Samano, yet to me, Natama San Sosa Felipe Luis, or no, and I ebeli Dimonaco to us a new quota, says I saw any player, Nedini Fati, Abayatuma, I'm a Jamadian, some Natamato Tano, and some man, some old drift for Alba, yet to own some Amanat for Ramos Spino, Yenin Kama Udo Pina Kabi, Mamma Alatico, I'm a club president, Nedina and Nedi Casarasona, Oranakasan. And somehow, what would be at Utah? When I asked us a strike, can I? Nedir Julian Navarres, Macaria Tolata, Macaria Trasa Bass, and Echanimo, after PS in some Arsenal, or meaning us from their teams, or with the Anamo, Bass at the Anna Tabakua, or Musum at the office, I would draw. I'm about to demand somehow would draw what we say. I like to hope what I say. That Sabasa Fena Radis, Amupasa, or Muddy Player, and the Tim and Alvarez, Aqua, Lamini Ama, Pedri, Money Gavi, Muni other players. Moving to say, Urama, when Perafina Muninano, among for Mamanassans, Omusikana, Mokana, and Seno, and some 900 million a year, or Amonte said, Dogobi and Wabeomana, or Amamana Joe, and I just some more Pia Maza, Sika Summoni Echo, and then I want to be a new. Now, Rika Sarasu, I say, Zeranavas, Ravenas, when Pair, let you call Mario Playaza, Omoya Juma, Nessa last season, Adima Timno, Nessa Okahobi, and our player, and our crown, and my Timon Sorcero. 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I would open a moment. Now, season, I understand. Now, so on my signings, our Britain said, Jimmy, I would dry to channel announcement to Piana Safatano, Onum and Rica Sarasu ability. A let's go mad with him. No, now I'm on some rabbit to Tano. I am somehow to fire by the one seminar. I'm gonna say, Suyana Vars and Edia 150 noir. And on which I'm a Jamadiano, and I'm some let me touch. Mami Fantu and himself, Ramo Basa, Yakam Maria Chosa, Bernardo Sofa, and some now come with Jerry Jumaria to El Cosro, Bibian some to Jama Jumadiano, Bibian Setmacos, after that reporter, Elba Aye, Chelsea, almost some Nadi Fantanani Day, and a Macucula, and our reporter, and some by Chasa Basa Fono, Asakum, Na, Doku, our Bretons, our director, Atima Basa Timno, reporter, Mamensa Canese, or Bien Comodi. And some other few towers are Corona, Nedina Macuculara, now reporter, and some Neto Janis as it was no. Now, Sir Joseph Wanna says, and they mark at a betrothal, my name is Aqua, Omin Sinequine, Omum, I'm a stumbling block, and from a bueno, now I'm back where I'm a new copium, and Sika, and Sir Fata, Sam Omutimaji, and Ombetimaji, and I'm a bueno sweat to Mako. Now, boss of Wanna say, Copium Sombina Macuculara, reporter, Eto Tram Natchez, I just say, Omutong Defender, and San Omina Sika Quaco for Piliano, and some other free Charles in our TA. So, now, Sir Boss of Wanna say, Yawarandro Badi, and I was Ross Kundi. It is a cock of Asamu Pesca, and a cock of Famakura, a reporter, and one panas, I did say, Sadi Fender swimming on Mubaco, and some Natimiko and Sana, or Matimak and Swetimidia, but I know, and I may say to Marian Swetima Kosna reporter, Nemesa can a Sabuan and Dinamakura, and some Nana Tana Sabasa, or Betima Buana for so Chelsea Timno, and your matches or Musi Buanokai, and no man somehow would drift for a bar, yet doing somehow to. You know, I don't some let me demo of Virigo, Nasca Cascante Rodri. Now, reporter, I told you, I just said, oh, now what? Hey, and I'm Madrid, a person with Rodri, and some let me bananata, who ran one Madrid, who are on presidencia, on me Francis Aspar and Tani D, and then Nocopima and Nick Carrie Kemi, and the castle of Filippo and Pana, so I'm going to buy a demana, or Barasa or the Bueno, and some Nabets Mabana, Rodri, Essence and Trap for the Abyssan Sora. What is someone for Allen Kill and some not a quite team and it didn't matter now? What to be a senator and also a Norma, a Kobasi Ramu, Saya Summer, now winter transfer window, Oberta and Tabulet and Audio on the report and the journalist, almost some no Yasaba community, a Norma, a testimonial, or come a central for to say, says so, and a focus, I want to, and some now walk up to Maria, a Dara Royce Sprint, I'm gonna say to know, and some animal motion was on Metamako. 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Sound pain in front of me, no, Urana, you didn't fit into no Paris, and eh, Urama, Rickery, Crammy, Obia, Air Bantua, Fru Simpiania, Pa, Juma, Maya, Montua, Bamamio, Nami, Maya, Matudamo Club, President Niate, and Rickery, Crammy, Natuja, and some Nadi free one side, and Urama, fit into no Paris, and so did Dianam the other hand, and my Jumadia Kwasna, and Paris Akasa. Then somehow we draw some money to Jano, a dozen pa, and I say, Yan Kaimo Bianca Saman Fuase or a den, a Jumano, where we are see Debbie or we are forever, or back or some Naya Juma at Dama Madrid 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Bedru, now no feeling to no Paris, Aqua, or Prana to ye. Nasem, I need my drop on pay. I don't mind with my son. Or the qua, or some nets my quenty said ye, or go some nice animal some matrino, or belly dimania manino, or some nets my tutra. Now you be son of Sade and Anquia. Nasa, two seasons in here, Madrid and some aqua travelers. I won Samaro, or some natuja. I know say, young Kaimo, be at the soul, be I would did ye, our Madrid team, I know Bianso, I would did ye our players are. Omo se se obetima kan ade acha yen sen Madrid team no omu kura the best players omu we as say and that's our grubby akeke and anya so bi kwa kwotwe and na kwa kwotwe or say owa ho na manfo afia na say 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after sir na LDU Quinto o mo som apamo no o beta ne so o mo se ono ankasa bo no o nya de ne ade at age of 15 or join independent devil o mutim no na na say Saturday no o do na ne de ne Michel Dilla na Michel Dilla aye ona e de ma independent devil o mutim no ono about petinus anye anya project dia no said yeah man for be a case pato nanko difference or deserving man of the match ajuma waye wa boy a whole Champions League season now one consider just a yellow card I was ajuma dia no numbers ni nyina so boy and some no Champions League defender bakua I said odo na table light no and no copy a pundit anka na some bre ayo pato but be what do say say no yes odo na ne dinemi sadila or no anema dream abamu said yeah can promise I can and maybe a chum and be my dream come true on Tianoa and a basso unia so appreciate a juma or ranum ayatimano or kind in Tianciano and then a quahagi and it and some basso my jamadia utuano and a man some let me cross to Kirby mammy almost some ceremony a basso parada a better just a PSE almost some let me choir only French and said players no almost I tamer a better that's our movie now some wimpo and some no copia. When I won't pay a hand carry, I touch it down. Oh, France, any product the amount, it's a Marquinhos, Nassar Karaifi, and then Moko Piema, or run any deal, Luis Zariki. Now, the old video, Yahweh, and some new quote, no, Luis Zariki, Massa, and it's our geniality, take it to her. You're doing somehow to a player, Selina, and some Nutty Street, and Yate, and your productivity amount. Now, Kerry Mame, Uraman, Asna Defender, Gabriel Magalhaus, now, Gabriel and Akwasa, the last penalty, Emma PS, Ernest, our title, no. Na Arsenal supporters na ya die bi adu am ye nyina ne say after some point no and some say say opponent no Arsenal jerseys are omo Ayrton nyina no omo nya over 350% sales after say player no say penalty nyina ne say omo pesa boy no na be feel disappointed enti omo ton jersey ne true support at my Gabriel Magalhaes after say onu and so say say opponent no nyina ne ade ba kwa Arsenal supporters no omo som ayeye na won ton am da na what obrebo after 22 years Arsenal at Premier League na parade ni ye e bi si da e wo England asase so say team bi and so ate Premier League no na ne parade down on some nako na se manfa papa over bear 1.5 na se million fans and muru amu na se juma de na se e bi si and so Premier League and se England no and se ho our better someone some who do no ye chimi na tema na urama player the dino ko pema Odegaard okwato ball and study ball, who could be my policeman. I was up here in Nassi Tenier. Sabin, you protected Amunia, Nadia Cruddy to say, Wakakani, I must say, you are missing Yama. Nano, dear sergeant, to born out to you, and some Nadi free, so open top pass and also do. And Odia Quacko born as a policeman now, and also some nice, some outdrip PMO. I had done some answer to me tomorrow, and some more soon or so. Now, dear Liverpool fan, be I dear. Kirby, funny mommy. Now, ask now for Germany, no, and a Liverpool fan backo. Ono ekwa kwoton na se Premier League comes at the last season replica Adiama Arsenal omo supporters anti Ahmed Arsenal once Liverpool for no omo je Premier League last season and as Edisu amana sansan 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And son, I'm joining UKPMA, the Three Lions of England. I'm also Urama, I can't put on my Jumadi and Yamanano, and some Natsumaya Kama. Now, it's a Champions League goal of the season. I caught Adama Federico Valverde in the third goal, or some Editia, Manchester City, no, and no, and Natsumate UKPMA goal of the season. Go now, or you found Josco Valdu or so, a boy, and it's what I'm a Jumadi and Yamanano, and some Natsumikosua, Adakulem, Natsumi. Lesson player of the season at the scene, and also I want someone who you team at Emma with Jumadi and so PRG for saying, one more animal say, or more be renewed, run on the Dino Kopiema Wempo, and some Luis Arique Wempo, and yeah, and I a new contract. I'm with Timo Rano now. Was sign at Waswa Juma at Yama Tim Gunners. I'm a Jumadi and Yamanano, and also it's my Kama Jube for some also interest. Our planet, Danny Ceballos, and which is a on my Johnny Ayas, Robert T. Oh, rest in my more, sir. Oh, many a Danny Ceballos, Nani Amanano, B. Bianson, at Timato Jahon Samano, yet to me at Demon, somehow Rupi, and some and it to just sake of time. And you know, sway, Nayan Fensina, the Academiano, and also to me and Twas and Famaha, a Kuma 87, a point 9, one somehow would only Pino, a best out was.
0: Yes, champion Pierre. And now, what's it in Calibri? The super powerful foreign presentation. And now, champion Pierre. And the Amaya Yeba. Did you can hear Champions League finals? Of course, no. Say, PSG, Omo Aji, Omo second Champions League title. Omo the last year. No, Maji this year. Watching the show live and clear at Afumim Airport. Champion is a penny, Samir Champion. More fire. Better luck next time to Arsenal, the Gunners. Star Boy. Inni. Yawsebe. Amakuma himfie. Was a tough break. Arsenal. We will be back stronger next season in the Champions League. Watching live from Gospel Oak Barbershop. Upsi Kandahar Sport. Amakum. Yao. Kafra. Bibi Abe Fan. Why? Really enjoying the show inside Mfensi Sevilla. More updates from the Blasters camp. Benji and Sunye, the only station with the fella is on Manaf. The Abdullah Onosunidye, the Abdullah Onosunidye, our Diaba. Good afternoon. Watching you currently from Nsawam Adwaji. Fantastic show by all standards. Keep the fire burning. Eric Nana Amwasisi Kapa. August, yeah, the ACP was a place. When would the Blasters squad for the World Cup be released? Ransford, Hardy, Ransford, 4 p.m. per coach, no, every Tennessee. Now, we announce squad. You're the one sem ever. Fantastic Sports Show. Really enjoying the show inside and fancy Benji Bill and Asadi Wey. Abba, watching the best show. Watching the best sports show loud and clear. Hala to Pepe of Japan. Keep up the good work. Happy new month. Ransford, Hadi, S.I.N. Simo, Akwaba.
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0: Nano Saturday, Radio Adom, ye PMU, Ewo Unity Hall, KNUSC. A very nice show, the crowd. Very nice. Bibi Akoso kama. Yeah. But, ye vye ye no. Na, PSG. PSG, Mami Misa, what did they do right? Then, na Arsenal, so anye ni ye. Na, PSG, any deserve trophy no. Yem fa sentiments, Bibi Antunche. Then a PSG, and today is almost winning a second consecutive Champions League title.
2: I was your say.
0: Before that, Saraf, Akwaba.
3: Yeja.
0: Who are you? After that, I'm on the Abba.
3: Kakra.
0: When have you done
3: that? Derby.
0: Sir. And your old blue.
3: Bende.
0: Akwaba. Yeja. Bebos. Stvo.
2: Paris Saint Germain this season. From group stage, knockout faces, no. And my intentions, no, yeah, very clear. Say they want to add another star to the already secure star Omunya last season, no, by winning Champions League trophy. Way now, game, no, I started, you know, it was the usual controlled game at PSG. But one thing. Ne missing from Omu game Nankasa, I was the fast counter attacking football. Ah, Omoji, Omoji, so direct Omo the ball position. So, because of how Arsenal so MRP up Omo strategy, say Omo mass spaces, baby, ma na PAG, it's me, I utilize it. I hate Omo. And then Arsenal, it's me, enya a good goal. Ah, Emma, the task of PAG breaking down Arsenal, numpo, even much more difficult than. Expected. Arsenal ekomu with the system of Mabo Abu Abu this season, pa. And it's, they've been very solid. So playing all the games of all this Champions League without losing a single game, no chere. So omu team ninjina ano, it was built on the foundations of solid defensive unit. And wana Arsenal ayen, PSG so enyani game no. Obi or share PSG in the final no? As compared to PSG in previous games or my boy in say this is not the PSG game that you know. No. Why? Because Arsenal didn't give them the chance to play their game.
0: Yeah.
2: That is what they did. But I was saying yes game started in the first 45 minutes in there. Arsenal could have secured the trophy in the first half.
0: Okay.
2: Arsenal could have secured the UEFA Champions League trophy in the first half. But for a very brilliant defensive display by Marquinhos, Senior Obloke, Kai Havertz.
0: Yes,
2: Ebuzia. It was destined for the back of the net. But Marquinhos said, the last wall of defense and only POB na Yabonidia, Ayono Nessus Mubonidi. So that was the occasional Arsenal a bad game, you know, and then Abraham and friends Bukayo Saka and so in your counter beer now feel so be a bit more direct tackle boxing barada no a corner kick and okunya. So in the first half there now Arsenal looked more like a side now what's so much competition because the PSG game now you and then Arsenal so defensive unit you know no more defending senior expect you almost say also more defending so Arsenal scored full marks. In the first 45 minutes. The first 45 belonged to Arsenal, not because of possession. But make game no senior omumana a difficult for opposition. Arsenal and your BB are so right. But in the second half, almost started called a similar fashion. Almost by in the first bad 3 minutes, Arsenal a BMU kakra and almost close it up. And then PSG had a tall order. Sir. Dembele na who said on your weapon, no? While skill ya no omu nyina koye a bit dormant in the game.
0: That's that they were off.
2: They were off because omu game no a thriving on space and in speed. and Arsenal, so I'm a, I am very small.
0: Yeah.
2: Tiny spaces. Into Unya, the only option is you circulate passes. Or they call goalkeeper, ho, what about my center back? Yeah, call square passes. Sad or no more passes. Into Omo game, no more bono. Then you gamer. Senka Arsenal, Ejina, so sir, PSG could have made an impact. The NBA team actually almost say free kick be from far or shooting from afar, not deflection be akoshe. But
0: they were not shooting.
2: They were.
0: PSG followed the ball.
2: I'm going to say.
0: But I would say sometimes you need to adapt to the situation.
2: No. Yeah, coaches, you know.

0: the cool situation ye. It is saying plus others. Stibo, the squad.
1: Abuja. Acquired the ABS, we are almost aware of listening that because we were 28 in the moon, you know, the free moon Abadia. Now you are having as many as five
0: goalkeepers,
1: likely two in the ABU goalkeepers in the ABU.
0: Okay,
1: I'm 26 now. I can you see, I was a runner, you know, me share. And if one born no kakra Panama and Brazil hey adwuma
0: na abuzu 62
1: abuzu anya asem ketoa adwuma na dan anim no so
0: Panama afa
1: mm
0: sao kan so omo de yawie
1: be man kan ye
0: ah are draw mo ye de obi a Brazil aso omo 60
1: na wo born na Brazil de ne se wo born wo Vinicius anaze wo Casemiro obi anaze wo yi. Hey, you know he on my block wrong. Come and throw my goals. You need any on my bone. I'm here direct too. Now we see I'm who are dinner.
0: Panama.
1: I'm who are dinner.
0: So I'm so gonna throw.
1: Now we need you.
0: Now I woke up. Mommy and I go. You need throw Panama. Who Croatia or England? Then you say you see Jaguar.
1: Yeah. Woke up we. You the hope. Say more Mary. Advance on my own. Never do me. But say you born say Kofu Bobi na yeri ni muzi ya the Colorado and come catch us there. Any enki ensign. Because born a man for born.
0: Panama. Then no more so special our Brazil.
1: Mr. Ode
0: Brazil show almost 60.
1: Ode of our WhatsApp no to be and now be o shape and candy on who it's also me who never gana for.
0: Join me a war. Facebook at a comma 87.NFM for comments, bra. What's a Ghana Panama game nibi? Brazil Panama and ra friendly. Brazil we need 6-2.
1: Yes.
0: Suppose it. Walk up no grace ye nyai kona Panama po. Omo ye dey. Bra Facebook na fa WhatsApp na wo comment bra.
1: Kabiru my Ghana last games ayabo. You see players ni bin so aba late. Ana nyame ya aduma ye bo wills ochina.
0: Yeah.
1: For the 26 28 ni dey. Se na maka no. Definitely two goalkeepers no me you my friend. Two goalkeepers and a be because say no say Jiku die koye confirmed say by FA say o free mo na Lucasina abeshima.
0: Once Lucasina has been called to camp,
1: that means is a confirmation of is a confirmation of asemna esino. You see, this is the only time yeah camp blasters and one asema busia. It's also very objective. Untimi infa men semsa and camp blasters and asem. Until Ombe Provi BB in our first game. We are playing under fear. Because recent results, no, any BB are so convenient in TBT me, Edgina, so, and you did a luxury of top performing players. And now I'm sure it's Minya Senegal, USA game, no, so. That was a great match. Senegal for them, may see a whole deal of quality chances, and Anka, I was in your game, and I was in the 3-2. So for Senegal, they have a pool of talented and ready-made players who can make things happen at any point in time.
0: Okay.
1: But here, you know, you know, you know, you know, you know, off day, you know, you know, golf. This is our report card on the screen. The report card in recent games, Ayabo. Korea share one. South Africa share one. Austria share five. Germany share two. Mexico ashe too. Oko soro, oko wachikro, abe se enye biya kan hon.
0: Se Japan diya namba.
1: Inti ya buzi ya ode ya Kikago, sina ya konsidi no. We ye 7. We ye 9. We ye 11. 11 goals, ani ashe too. Inti se me kampa na maa samna, ye nina ya pese. Blasters kone nimpa. But, me person me hundi curious, no deba. I would want to keep quiet and reserve my comments and my fear for nyame yadu mo china. Acha be 80 die na game na ba wiye. Ni ehun how the blaster, the new blasters under curious be performing. Say anything different from the ehun than and there. Last work.

0: apono mosami fo ye fasting e bom pa ye Christopher fo ye em ze nananom nananom na anye ti afi e zo omodek I was just omodek kan ni fufu to no bebere.
1: Okay,
0: because seni ade ne ti ene de it doesn't look good ma share other teams no Africa na me say team obebe fi first e ye South Africa omo ne country a me hu so omo be adwuma papa bia o but ni aye de yiye especially o share your group na your women teams or mobile any games I would say Panama they played against South Africa and na omobo omo ni South Africa boy e busia and no masan abebo Brazil 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
1: omo show say bi aye ni Mexico Jamaica.
0: 10th June. Okay, so I confirm they are 10th June.
1: Jamaica.
0: Which is good. Jamaica. But oh, Cobo World Cup and Jamaica.
1: But I give no. I can't imagine I'm coming in frame.
0: Senka,
1: you'll be too close to.
0: I was in your Spain. At least Italy. Italy crowd on Cobo World Cup. He's saying, you know, okay.
1: I'm in frame.
0: So I was two idiot. Send America, my Canada. Me who is a two goalkeepers in the you my friend. Yeah, train official company. But me, dear, me feel so two now, no be you my friend.
1: Okay, our first game is on the 17th against Panama. So, we both friendly game on the 10th. Now it's like 1 week. So, we'll be cooper over the day. So, I game them first. We'll be any so. See, you bet you be a walk up now, and yet that friendly game near Jamaica. The ball. So, Raf, enter, not scored me, Bob. Sivu osi on the two goalkeepers no. Ye nyina yaka because three goalkeepers in do mo tournament. And again I want five keepers. And she definitely and I'll be bit me.
2: I will be may very disappointed with why Lucasen?
1: I'm not saying Jiku Pra.
2: Ah, na Jiku Pra, Lucasen is Lucasen few a year or year ahead. What really is the special quality about Lucasen? Do you know Monfrey Simpson when coaching me? At least Monfrey Simpson name because the guy simply. Whatever. Let me just look at it. See. My disappointment with the squad is that the 28 squad shouldn't have been 28. Mm-hmm. Well, now was a bit wider. Nanka Kalis. But I think that I don't know whether Carlos Gutierrez will be a dictating man. Lucas and call up. I don't think say Carlos Gutierrez can call up. No. I don't. I think some almost the less than each over the years. We muna yeah. We muna ban. I say ebi akwano say change nationality switch. No, be it will be a year. No, I just don't feel that the quality that or demonstrate to a performance. No, I so glad. I think that year first Simpson year koni at least another local player cry a man opportunity again. Joseph Pencil and what the umpire said they have overlooked it. Any Ashimero. I think that these are two players. Me perceive who a justification why Omunye good enough for coaching a team. Why is Zibu? Akwani nim forward. See ye kwa nim akwani and one stationary na bone betuna no a pass bi square passes, ye kwa chi, square passes. Sa akwana bono bondi oba chromu anuma ye be ye will be bree wo chromu anum. Nothing special about the quality. And we have quite a number of the players. Only average. But we share your name Mexico game now. Mm-hmm. You saw a player. So it is a very good cover. I want to hear. You have to be a player, at least, or a forward thinking person. Now, and I say, No one said, Nechini, a good. That's not for me. Because Majid Borna basically said, so acquire everyone my jai opening. So if you have a player who will cover him, it gives him leverage. I'm all the ball calling him. Joseph Pencil, Mayan, Emma, something. He, the type of game, Emma goes. He's the type of Ojinagana game, you know very well. Say, so, how much Joseph Pencil an opportunity? Obeshe. There were a lot of players. Say, do a mukwa, brah. Obeti miyama, 15 matches, one average, one goal. typical I Kamadin. But you bob be yes a Kamadin be bobo pa to net my mama celebrity. Bra ni no mache. Bji bob be dad and husa. So we have a lot of players. Yeah, they are good in terms of the schedule comes or my yeah. Analysis on your profile of analysis of players in terms of positions and the rankings. Did Raman in the HHM didn't tell you? You are ranking every could be ranking, babe. Analysis, babe. And the team did Lucas and Babby Rye game. Accordingly, you win the attribute. Okay, look, just watch a few games. I watch Dinamo Diam and you realize that oh, yeah, average.
1: Okay.
2: Did you be free, Mudia? It saddens me, say, a back quack the goalkeeping area, honma, a honey be a quay because it looks like outfield players, Nedi, as will be secure in the position. No, into show your chap babbles or more stress because as 100,000 be besu or more stress rate, Obia,
1: it's confirmed,
2: yeah,
1: appearance,
2: Obia position yet threatened. Omo Obia, as Obia, okay, Obia, and says, so far as we are part of the 28, as we are Casaide, we are secure, Oko walk up. But Nankin said yes, sir. Because I think that there we have quite a number of players. Once again, I would have expected Nkakudus. Because if what we hear, say West Ham for no confirmation, say Kudus were an opportunity, say, or walk up, obey me, meaning if those reports are through, I would have still wished, say, Nanka. But whatever the case may be, on my analysis, and the few they are going, most of the players are more condia, your fringe players, or Munkoyeshi, your choir working with 14, 15 players, Nani, do more quack of over. The others, or more quack could be Pejapaja, your maquaco, your training, basically training horses. Nothing. The quality of your team, no, I was from. But Nanka was at least here also a bit, a creative a bit of competition, Kakra. Any uneasiness can cry until the last time and not tena and can brand a papa ne bear. But now squad or bear announce is only about goalkeepers ne broswa. Ye be dear Fremont. I am not too excited about it.
1: Stevo Etremoa Enko ye. Seraph and so on you too excited about it. May walk up in Makasa Ghana, you bought 3 games near Befi. And so 3 games, Mikrana, because a mandatory. Group games, AS Yebo, Yebo Panama on the 17th, 23rd. Na Yabo, Croatia, and Yabo England. So, games in the means and Agani Ebebo near because in Peninfono and the Blasters in Ediagro. See ya and Ebeko. Na, Jen Shadi. See, and it's ye. See, the Honorable Sports and Recreation Minister Adiatum. Wa confirm say player bia okọ walk up ni bi bia no ebenya $100,000 as appearance fee.
3: I'm realizing that I've never known how much our team members are paid for showing up, you know, in our tournaments, particularly the World Cup.
4: It varies. Since the 2006, I think they were given, was it 50 or 80,000 dollars for appearance. It has then it went up to 120 at a point, and it came back to 100. It has been pegged at that 100 for quite some time.
3: So this
4: the
3: year,
4: appearance, yeah, it's the same thing.
3: This year,
4: we haven't changed it. Some say because the CD has become stronger, we should increase the. And we said no, we're not going to do so. If the CD had become weaker, would you have said that, okay, as a result of that, you should reduce the dollar so it gives you the same CD amount? You won't say so. So if the CD has become strong, we commend government for making sure that our currency is strong and you would continue to take what it is that you take, the CD equivalent of what you are supposed to take in the dollar term.
1: Yes, ain't you? Kofi Adams, no, Chimwa, CD now cost through, say, $100,000. And each player our appear into a $2.6 million and yet they must squad no technical team need them by management committee members them by FA officials or Mukobi cleaners anyone why they said the last time you enter G2 yet Nina M by now or twice you see or see Black Stars, no, who change the coach, any easy. Now, already, what can't Carlos Correa say? Apart from ye reach the knockout stage, no, baby, ye be do be a failure. Ain't he? As some of Waka, I did a two coach, and say, on try, say, on for your more 3 games, instead of me, Bishop, and you may first have a corner. Say, and then you go for Adam's stage.
4: It is better late than never. And like I told the coach, look, and I was very clear with him when I met him that, look, this was a Ghanaian coach in charge of the team when we qualified. And once a team has qualified for a tournament, it means their group stage matches are given.
3: Mm-hmm.
4: We're going to play those 3 group stage matches. It's given because we have qualified. So I told him, the reason we have to change the coach that was in charge of the team that qualified was that our intentions is not to just play the group stage. And so just make sure anything and everything technical that will put a team together to make sure that we go beyond the group stage is a yardstick, is a measure of performance. If it was just the group stage that we wanted, then we'll keep the old coach. We will not change him. Because after all, we can say that he's a Ghanaian.
3: Mm.
4: But if we are changing him and bringing you in, we want you to introduce a certain level of higher discipline in terms of tactical play and understanding and your own levels of reading and managing of the game, and your whether your substitutions or your initial selections should strike a certain deal and to give us good results so we can do better. Anything short of that is a failure. And I, as a minister, have no interest or desire in influencing you in any way. And so I don't expect you to allow anybody to influence you. Because if you allow that to happen and you fail at your age, you should not be expecting any team or any country to honor you or reward you. But a good performance, a good showing could further elevate your standing when it comes to what coaching. So go with this kind of understanding,
3: right,
4: and allow no one to influence you. Look around, search. Don't refuse to speak to a particular player because there is a certain perception out there that this particular player is not liked by maybe the minister or the chief director or somebody else or the FA. No, get out there. Analyze every player. Take the videos that are available. Some you already know. Do that analysis and make your selection.
1: Hey, the Sports and Recreation Minister, Osi Onodie Osia, Carlos Correa, and some more the two in the. Now, His Excellency John Dramani Mahama, the Ghana President, award the diaspora meeting be in London. Now, what would you just say? How much transfer your analysis be? Feeding, transportation, ticketing, any accommodation. Okay, can you now boom? Support about could be out the work up with $11,000. $11,000. A fat, the transportation, the feeding, the ticketing, the accommodation, the BBA Kabuma, $11,000. His Excellency, yes, Debbie. Ghana phone to me and spend this a scanner. Alunchi, Omoke Kambo, mse, ya mfa banjika. Ya mfa nipe mfi hanko wo kambo ni mumu. Ya beshe Ghana fuwa omuwa Mexico, omuwa Canada, omuwa US fuwa. Ni ya petikita mamu nombo di akoshe wo kambo. Ti, sedye, John Dramani Mahama, His Excellency, Echeche.
5: The Black Stars, it will be difficult to take our supporters from other domain. We are restricted because of the nature of this particular World Cup. It's being held in 3 countries. And we're playing our first match in Canada, and then moving to Boston, from Boston to Philadelphia. And the cost of transporting, feeding, accommodating each supporter is, I mean, beyond our means. We say we are being fiscally disciplined. We cannot, you know, spend our money in that manner. The cost approximates for each person to be fed, accommodated, transported, and all that, to watch the games, tickets, and all that, is estimated at almost $11,000. And so, how many can we take? So, we are concentrating mainly on the supporters' unions. They have a tradition of following the team to different places. They've been here to the UK, they've been to Germany, and they are registered members of the supporters' union. But what we're doing is we are procuring tickets for Ghanaians in the diaspora who want to attend the games. And so if you want to attend the game, you will get a ticket to attend the game. And so we have organized our chapters, our Ghanaian citizens in Boston, in Philadelphia, in Canada. And so the tickets that we have purchased, we would give to them to be able to watch the match. If any of you want to travel across and get tickets, I think that there's a way we can manage for you to get tickets to watch the games. Thank you.
6: Hey, hey, President Mahama, I say we won't run to war. So walk up, no do war. 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And one said, then he be ye free ho. A bad digestion, a bois, Emma, so what did he? Nay, said, you're not digesting, dear, a papa necum, the engine, the pea, be bea, hepasco, herbal capsules, no a bois, am I ye, na ayen ye. Sanso, Anna, a bois, a bristle mean system, no. Ay, a rebian to me, moon round system, no, meaning, and I say, when you're hepasco, herbal capsules, and be anoma, a bolivar, no, bano, nephew, a sabwa manigina, a bois, juma. A boy, Juma, a effective and safe. And when she baby, I will be a copper her pasco. Have a castle snipping on them. The patch of oil bar, what fire you know? What an hour fair through a one can home. Sanson or bar, what war or more bundle for once one can home. I'm afraid I wouldn't need in fear do me a new air corner. And I wouldn't need a way below 12 years, sir. Once so her pasco, her back up, see, one can home. No mum, yeah, ya can dear. FD. Ajia to me say, Ubet me anum, Hepasco, Heba Capsules. Ama bow liver no bain, ama be beer, juma beer, saliva no. Edino, a bedina, buacra, ma, other parts, no, so no, a franks, and a franks in ye. For Nichem, all leading pharmacies and herbal shops. Uba Kumasia, Missy Heba, Sanso, and a Posa Heba, Udo Nichem, or Colnac Heba, Blessed Requa Heba, Fedimens, Ubenyabi. 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459275 and sports and recreation minister dia tuja Dear His Excellency Eddie Asosi, Sir, my mean to you, still appearance fee near 100,000. Honorable says he and me and new group stages are a disappointment. I can't say coach, no. And His Excellency say he supporters in free hand.
2: I disagree with, sir, appearance fee in how they do it, no. I don't know whether Omo betimi my Sabia some players be Omo miss out whether they compensate them. What happen now? You qualify, you know. It's a process, any event. Your boy, bobo games, big players need big call by. Do you have to look at in total how many players now you use the ball you're in World Cup? Players, he be a honma or appear for the derby.
6: Bonus.
2: So
6: it's where your appearance fee.
2: Okay, so
6: it has nothing to do with qualifying.
2: Agreed. But this is where I feel there's an element of unfairness in it.
6: That is
2: it. And some me entitled say to me, Minister, come to me to me actually my dream war now some more can. Sir, yeah, Bani Abef, you're afraid be at Bassi. Now I go see I can know a $100,000. Kwanya ifa so call World Cup no nim ho hwe. Wan contribute to no any part. Kwanya hwe the lives of Lucasen. A lot of the players are be afraid from one now. Maybe one play any role in the World Cup qualification. You say yeah appear for World Cup na FIFA ma is can tell obi anji bi na munyin kodi na yen ko World Cup. I think that there's a better criteria how they are way players yen as a nation. Criteria in FIFA and FIFA entry how say rigidly saying what's our yen. So we can have a mechanism. Yeah, they work it out a bit fair and balanced. Now quite say players or more contribute to their quota. But they be a drew, say your co work up no four munti. And they be a no be a picky and I will be a hate your players will gradually be answered and maybe how you summon your tuncha. Ain't in a day sadia no air. But in terms of the history of the World Cup, we can say 100,000. You said that to Mubia.
6: Yeah.
2: We heard the your history. 100 nana. Or my team are maintaining. And I said, "Jina onum sa ni edi ama omo." There's no so much hullabaloo about it because basically, you're new to the omo yeno. Over the year,
6: who
2: can they are the umbeya? Oh, my yam and I babe a practice.
6: This is our
2: Sikane ba. Your engineer will say, Accra Sports Stadium, you into me more international games or Babayara, you into me more international stadium or a ball, Cape Coast Stadium, your stadium facility, you said, and you standard pitch. Into yen, say, ye be quaba. Yeah, Barbet in a chrome one. I'm a quab, the calculator, Tom Wash is scanning in Abbey. You're very now. FIFA Sky, the mound. No, waiting me as repaired dinning now. We are near Barbet in a room. A cassia, a barber, bow walker, near Kaiser. Hey, yeah, pitching and your standard. I can't wait anywhere. What say you? Two, maybe out in China, just an uncle. I am yet. Secure by a 7 second, we my dream, Maca cry. So, what's all my dream, sir? The sika kakra ba yen she bibi nyama bi kakra ye betumi aye bi court enye edidida edidi preko ne hia but edidida but yenye de ne yenwene hwe so far as abba ne ye beche technical fo benyo omo de players benyo omo de officials benyo omo de we are good to go nti adwene na ye de te ye de ye ball no sa na aye it is the reason why everybody is aligning towards the Black Stars. Sika waho, corporate entities, donati, yeye fundraising, niye raise skabebre, honey dear, obiye, that's a typical black man mentality. Sika waho, so let's push out every attention and focus. Yebe yeno, niye betre kromwa, niye abo league. Dry, nothing, absolutely. Uya, niye abo abaso, waya dear, nuwa kwa kope bosiyan. Now the Ababa ya ball, no be the INC, we say, we bought completely. You didn't want a Kufui. What kind of species and what kind of thinking do we have? Because over the years, you are suggesting a dear friend legacy project that says, Sikano, or Moji walk up, Sikane Skin in Abba. Monsa Danya Bibi say, you qualify for World Cup, we. A dear gun and ya free moon, and this idea we. Players in your dream, okay, what is 100,000 a man, but. we have decided, say, you better take it 5,000 each. Yeah, they go into this project. Now, I benefit a young boy, be our shared village, be our what talent. Now, one day, you see any home, man. But nobody thinks that way. Obi, I'm in a sardian. Ninaye, mo calculate our mom famra. Say, Obi, I've been 100,000. Ni a divide any a chena. And you know, we are not forward looking. And over the years, we have done this. Ebe we na ye beba betre kromo na ye criticize na over the government. E fly sika because who players e holdi or mine no hostage because of when him say hey sika ba and ye yensu yengi ye say because that is the impression. Timpenifobi tinche eh munya ne sa munya ye mu diyo di sa anti. As a man, what the World Cup doesn't excite a lot of us. And yeah, ye koi ye bo World Cup Ghana suko bi e fe ye no but. Yeah, you walk up in here, you walk up, But that say you be seeing Bibi over the failures of our walk up, Ayako. Any time you qua the embarrassment that the money side of the walk up, one man, your game, and your born and castle, but the money side of the walk up, how it ridicules us globally. Yeah, I know you're worried. But you see, trust the GFE that when it comes to Sika, and when it comes to a year, they simply would be in line with the ministry. And yeah, disagreement, you realize that Obia, okay, the division, Obia, okay, Sikan, Obia, okay, say your bet, Chenny, a baby, and you're gonna scan a buy, and you're utilizing it. For me, a blot and a setback when it comes to people. And I feel, say, under President Mahama, okay, we'll see something a bit different, Kakra.
6: Oh, no, and the Kuku Yedmas or Brazil.
2: I want to see, sir, can you see your new experiences from your work up? I am
6: embarrassed.
2: As you see, Bibi Kakra, dear free moon. You might see free because when you're setting up just the GMFS committee. Yeah. And in your mind, transfer at the committee, you know. We realize that we one now would the football and Nimu Kromano. They don't only need good intentions. Diana Kame expect to say, Bia Kofi Adams, Ebe provide a certain level of leadership to tell them. FIFA woke up, scared by your Ebia 12 million. Young could this ask away in Ametra Kromwa. We have issues to be deal with. Your passes sports bill, it is the ordinary people never be yet. Donation into the sports bill nearby, utilize it for the game. Into your first thing, walk up scanning by a percentage is going into the sports, sports fund, you know, going to support our sports fund, going to support grassroots football. Me person, me who be say, yes, sakakra, and yet the beer, I scan here say, divided by near calculated 26 players, papa each player $100,000, $2.6 million. Yeah, decay, you know, a fan year con year co expenditure, and a barbershop, per diem, my bonuses, my hotel, my into a very, you know, Ubekin, near dear Brosso, near Barbetina Cromana, basic, fundamentals of football, near Bini Cromwa, basic sports. So park I hear possible. You need decent park be a possible. So baby better man, okay. Now I baba yarani, you know, omusu change ministry. Every sika beba near renovate said the baya the park. Meanwhile, sika ne bana yeah kwako bobo no. You really say there's a direct correlation. A park in you utilize the ball.
6: Qualifies.
2: Qualifies, yeah, qualify. In the other end of sika ba, young jinu wunka say, oh, there be instead of 100,000, there be mummy and 70, yen 80. Yen fat this fund, nian quanian quan, yes, obi could you, yes, a quabrani could you. Quabrani de quadina quaques, I had him a mobile ball born. Yet me de qualify into a bar, yen jinny who be.
6: But normally
2: we don't think that way.
6: Yen fat supporters in free uncle because as a neighborhood, 11,000.
2: I think I know there.
6: Dollars.
2: This and can.
6: Yes, supply tickets. I'm a Ghanaians or more US. Mexico, Canada. Obakaya, President Lancy, $30 million US dollar support fund be. Say yeah they call work up. Kofi Adams, HMA. Says can so far, yeah, $10 million.
1: target in the 30 million. Yanyamu 10 million. Now 10 million, no? Ena, omode 1 million. Ato 1,000 tickets. Inti says, kano, say expectations, no? And our target, no more inti miyan rechi. Inti, yen fa supporters. But so far, omode $1 million. Ato tickets. So there is excellent.
2: And I agree 100%. In fact, the supporters say, yeah, fly, and yeah, work up with
1: me. Yes, sir. Omun deceived.
2: Sana, what say? That is the truth. And the president knows. Or your calculation, $11,000
1: each
2: per single supporter to go and support a.
1: Me what is this? Can I mean fan go here work up and bow? You have bought 3 days. Nia Samba.
2: What divide here? What the buy cities? 11,000.
1: 11,000. Check, mommy.
2: What the buy times 11? Yes,
1: sir. Times 11.6.
2: I think it's 1.121 billion. If I'm not, yes, it's about 121,000 Ghanas into about almost like 1.2. Yes, almost about about 1.2 billion. Near the one supporter. So, and no, I 100% agree with the direction of the presidency. And yeah, you know, it is the way to go. Kofotiti Canada. Kwa kusafu nini ngwana mpacho mu organize mo. Ni remu o. Hey, mama nchiano. Opinion mo ya mo check here for him say we okay na yako where the US baby aye boy games no so a proper organization you bet me any a lot of amount for in the diaspora omo person omo ko game vary we kra dey say stay by say yes e ma omo ticket e dey akwa akwa game no nti I think the best way to go, but it is not just about over the years. Yes, if you are no more quiet, yes, I say, Cascana for the air. Thank you.
1: Now, where you crow, I'm walking. Minim, Omobeye, Uber, one of my friends are flying
2: for the. If they don't do it, then we
1: say this, this.
2: You and I, we must ask questions. Say, if the president at direct, you know, will be flouted the directive, you know, now, oh, yeah, for fry. Now, say, you know, I was a putty. Nipano on the line. Now ye probe question. Ye bisa ye hun say. President Akan sem se say ni wasi ye no se de beya. Yen koboka. Oh, yen koboka. And I think that it is the way to go.
1: Mati, Stivo, me bounce.

0: wom obenya de wo de ye felen na ba bi ensuo no obi a e pam na fi wo na watimi abo adwuma nti wo pe na ti a wo de ye felen de a feme e wo 0244579798 walk up mre wo nya na ba bi a jisa akoma 87.9 FM so and now the year group
1: yeah group D abusiana group D no your host nation back home
0: US of free
1: yes the group D no say na tie United States of America your Paraguay Australia and afi Turkey from Europe omo ne four teams are omo group D no na abusia see your share US omo abakosem kakra our world cup ni mu when you the first time omo host to world cup ni bi 1994 omo kwa age host we
0: yeah
1: 1994 omo age host we na in the last 6 tournament omo ba at the world cup no 6 no out of 6 no 4 times omo drew knockout stage into world cup here boboy o share on percentage wise it is more likely to see America qualifying from the group to the knockout stage.
0: Okay.
1: Into BBA chere say we met me a qualify from group omo ni Turkey, Paraguay, and afi Australia ewom no. Na omo omo head coach Abuzia USA head coach or the neighbor World Cup no. I am Mauricio Pochettino, former Chelsea, former Tottenham, former Paris Saint-Germain manager. One in a day, team, your friends say USA, Eba, this particular World Cup. Now, World Cup appearances, no, and brother do saying, and what about World Cup, Nibi? USA, Eba, World Cup, no, and brother, Marco, sa, do me, you know, 12 times, and what appear at the FIFA World Cup. 1930, they were there, 34, they were there, 1950, 1990, 94, 98, 2002, 2006, 2010, 2014, 2022, 2026. United States of America. Denver, Colorado, Fono, Omo Baby, Boston, Philadelphia, Texas, Omo Nina, a baby. And see, for 12 times, Omo Ba, FIFA World Cup, Nibi. Now, 12 times, Omo Ba, Omo best performance at the World Cup no abusua by in the year 1930 omo di third e free ho no omo hye da answer anko e hobi mti US omo so omo de na o hwe World Cup matches omo bo overall 12 times na omo ba no matches a omo bo no e ye 37 games na omo bo omo winni mako 9 games na omo winni at the World Cup omo bo draw pre mako ngotwe and we lose 20 games at the FIFA World Cup. In the US, hey, or Maya, or by World Cup, or to me, losing matches. Pa, Abusia, USA for no, I shall 40 goals at the World Cup. World Cup history, no, or my share goals to Marco 40. United States of America, I shall 40 goals at the FIFA World Cup. Sanso, and we more, I concede 66. Natchez, and Yadia, echo ye on that score at the moment. Now, almost star names, so the US team, no, now, Pedimbi Asha. Before previously, no, now Benya London Donovan, now Benya Clendency, and they almost Semukakra. So, open a star name in the USA team, a Christian Pulisic, any Abrantia friends, a Weston McKinney, Omo, and so any the star names are Umukute team, Omodeba, FIFA World Cup. Now, you're free USA, now you call the soccer rules of Australia. Omo, so the coach, a friend, said Tony Popovich. One who and I do a more Eba World Cup. Now, Tony Popovich, now, or your S footballer, and as a S center back, Edema Australia, and then they Wabaji, Manageria, Ejumana, or Yenti Tony Popovich, one year head coach, Edema Australia, or the Wamoba World Cup. Now, World Cup appearance, no, Australia, about 7 times, and Remako Mako and soon, and Australia, it's me a PM at the FIFA World Cup 1974. West Germany, Ejino, Omo Baby, Sanso, and Australia, by 2006, on by 2010, on by 2014, 2018, 2022, and then almost on by 2026. Into Okanin in Abuwa 7 times, and the soccer rules of Australia, Womoso, Etimiaba FIFA World Cup. Tournament nibi 7 times, and Australia, and so about World Cup nibi. Now, Omo best record, Abuzia. Australia got a guy in a run of 16 pair. Run of 16 pair. And no one to me at the FIFA World Cup. Year 2006. And then 2022. Omo to me a qualify from group. Omo call run of 16. Now 2006. You know. Omo qualify. Omo go share Italy.

0: eventual winners. Omo 12 time pa and sana eventually Italy. Etimi a show mo one go etimi dia qualify. Na e kwa omo fa so e qualify. Unse omo Asia region ho. Australia e ho and omo bo omo qualifies na every. Na in a group with Japan no, ebusia omo e finish third and as third qualifies no. Omo finish second, the third qualifies no. And omo etimi qualify the ba walker. Mti Australia and so our group D. Omo na ye profile omo coach no eye Popovich Tony Popovich wono na de ade omo ba ye wea na ye ko Paraguay coach no so ye friend Gustavo Afaro wono anso na de omo ba no omo World Cup appearance se mredo do omo ba World Cup no omo ba mako enko no 9 times and omo timi qualify aba FIFA World Cup no omo ba 1930 omo ba 1950 1958 1986 omo ba 1998 and omo ba 2006 2010 and then 2026 yeah omo ba Paraguay and so we be omo 9th appearance at the FIFA World Cup omo so qualify eba omo best record obekai 2010 I host was South Africa no. I don't know. Omo ba ya de duro quarter finals. And omo efri mu. Na send you almost qualification na eye no. Omo CONMEBOL. CONMEBOL region ho and omo. Omo de sit because of the expansion. Ah no has the number of teams are qualified and the omo de sit place no. And so qualify. Na open omo star names are omo ba World Cup na. Julio and Enciso. And can I know see a kind Edema Brighton and Hove Albion. Julio and Enciso in the Premiership. And Sansuna, former Newcastle United player, my friend said Miguel Almiron, one also a star name, our Paraguay team now. I was so much. Yeah, share the last team, our group D now. And your team, my friend said Turkey. Okay. A being friend Tukai, a being friend Turkey. You want more, I'm saying you're Turkey, ever walk up. No, no more coach, I'm the name Baron. Yeah, an Italian coach. Your friend Vincenzo Montoya, one in a day or more, Eba. Na World Cup appearance, no taking share Daniel, one share Daniel big boy, ever World Cup, sir. Taking about World Cup, no wake up and premium, sir. And one more appear over the FIFA World Cup. Omo by 1954, one by 2002 and 2026. You are mobile. Name 2002 no mobile, and I was here. Interestingly, Turkey finished third. I was our FIFA World Cup now, Eba. No. Total matches on our World Cup near 10. Oma win 5. Oma lose. Oma draw back. Oma lose 4. Oma share 20 goals at the World Cup. And Oma concede 17. And we are Turkey. As I can say. Now, so qualification. Oma finishes second to Spain. Our group E. Our Europe qualifiers. No. Oma finishes second. Not just say. Also on Kobo playoffs. Now, playoffs. No. Abu Zunya. Oma share Romania. And Oma share Kosovo. And Sana. Omunya qualification about FIFA World Cup. We are a almost third appearance at the World Cup. Now, oh, she take it team. No, now per star names are omu leading team. Now, about World Cup. Now, a Hakan Kalanuglu, Osia Kain, Edema team, my friends, Inter Milan. Samson Abenya, Abranti, your friends, Kenan Yildiz, one also our Juventus, and Afri, Abranti, your friends, Ada Gule, one also Sia Kain, Edema Real Madrid, and now say a share group D in focus. Teams are a woman, a USA, Paraguay, Australia, and then Turkey. Way many teams are one more bar in group D.
1: Walk up, mre, and na the don't stivo, Eddie Rumway, a group D. Now, my main car from Memedru, Jirikajiri, Emma, Jirikajiri, a Memedru, a so in your binum. 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
2: 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the notable players to watch out for: Jamal Musiala, Florian Wirtz, Joshua, the likes of Schlotterbeck, Rüdiger, Mone, Emmanuel Neuer, Monti. Yebe hunu quite a number of significant plenty names. The Germany had the Bakai Havertz, Leroy Sané, Pavlovich, Muninari. Yebe hunu mo ewo honmo. Germany eba World Cup a big deal because omo ba World Cup na. They are not just pushovers. In 2022-2018, omu fimu at the group stage level. 2014, omu no NAA champion. 2010, and 2006, omu ye third place. 2002, omu ye runners up. 1994-1998, omu ye quarter finals. 1990, na omu ye champions. Or into Germany, ye can. Germany, e lose it. When they woke up against Netherlands in that is 1972 for almost 2-1 in 1982 almost lose the final to Italy and no quite interesting tag game no and I'll be who Kahans Rummenigge name Pierre Lebaski I'll be who the likes of Bruno Conte Tardelli on the side of the Italians in 1986 and also Germany Argentina win 3-2 against Germany. Germany there who can World Cup history now finals no more elusive that game Argentina winning 3-2 against the known Rummenigge ebo 74th minute goal and a Rudi Völler and so ebo 81st minute goal ebo honmo Argentina the Buru Chaga and Vardano mu and Brown mu ebo goals ma Argentina winning 3-2 ebo honmo in 1990 Argentina Germany revenge sa victory no 1-0 win over Argentina Bra Bremi ebo goal in that game Obekaya Jürgen Klinsmann Rudi Völler, Lebaski, Lothar Matthäus, Hasler, Ubehu, the likes of Jürgen Kolamu, Mubi, Ebobo, Argentina, Superedi, the likes of Boru, Chaga, Maradona, Throg, Lorenzo, Sensini, and so on. In a game, as I tell you, Cassa, your Paredi lineup near Bodina, now Utimus, Germany, in 2002 World Cup, Germany and also lose the final to Brazil. Germany, you can't teams of Mabo Bra or more Ekahubio. Uber called the fifth, you call the Amy Kumu fifth appearance, or more best round of 16 in 2006, or more the likes of Moises Caicedo, more Eba, William Patro, more Eba, Pierre Hincapie, more Valence and Valencia, and Kendrick Pies, more now, or more Babi Pimu, or Honomo. You call the foyer very, very strong in the comic ball. omo qualify bro omo finish second we coming ball behind Argentina. In fact Brazil crown no omo entimi am match Ecuador strength during the qualifiers e wo honmo omo wo a very good chance to qualify because omo group no Ivory Coast e wo honmo and Caracao and Caracao for no so e wo honmo omo na make omo debut appearance it Ecuador so your team be a year share how almost ebeba ababe play out in this way. This is their fifth appearance at World Cup. I say Ivory Coast and make you almost fourth appearance almost best a group stage exit. Ivory Coast they want to move into the round of 16 crowder 2010 2014. This is the fourth time Ivory Coast APM if I remember a golden generation and they involved Didier Drogba money they are but still the returns at World Cup there. Very low for the Ivorians in terms of the AFCON the Ivory Coast are established but about World Cup and global stage now Ivory Coast are holding you know yana and shada and confirm players I hear more yeah watch out for Amad Diallo from Manchester United Young Diamond Mo yeah show mo Frank Kessie and the likes of Ivan Ndika mo yeah show mo na Simon Adingra mo yeah show how Ivory Coast where that's all maybe sign the fortunes of Ivory Coast our competition we more lastly Caracal now omo the first ever appearance World Cup now omo no mo nipa dudu ewo kromo onyina na omo ye 150,000 plus na say Caracal for no ofa edum Edum for the doors on the channel, but Oma qualify for World Cup. Omo ba from the CONCACAF region, Omo qualify, bro. Omo atopi their group one ma. It is their first major tournament or any competition ever. And Omo ba bintu. Omo die. Omo ni history biya. But Omo so Omo ba beshe. Now, almost so about be making history or this particular World Cup or a honomo. A year national or more take you a heritage from the Dutch. Now, so more a honomo in your more colonial. But if we put in together in this particular group, no Germany had dominated with quality, history, and ranking. And almost the Barbie PMO on Ecuador there. Very good defensively in terms of their structure. Omo di babi remo onomo. Omo are very good, very well organized. And omo e wo typical South American flair ni bi e wo mo omo so ebo. And Ivory Coast eba with a lot of not with so much history at the World Cup, but omo ba with a quiet and decent quality. Omo meet me aha. You know Caracal eba be add a lot of spice to the World Cup.
1: Okay, into Group E. And so I don't know. Pepe Suarez.
3: Yeah, bisa.
1: Akwaba.
3: Me Joso.
1: A relegated nations FC. A FA Cup champions.
3: Refino di boni trimo dion. Boni chinchio pese dreams eje.
1: Hey.
3: Bibi on ye bia kwale pak rezo jina no. Me ya show se boni re ho pa bra. Nations keeper na che go boni kick no.
1: Obviously is kick no.
3: E ye clear so na adwini nyina ne se boni. Ye be wie na me ja boni he. Because of officials, I stopped watching the game. A couple penalties, I'm saying. Oh, referee, three more days of Japan. Ghana for me, baby. And once I'm at the sea, I said, Brazil, I said, Panama 6-2. Born, I'm here. No, see, Panama for me, really, almost a bad day. I'm going to beat you, no, my boy, draw cry.
1: Steve, I can't the same thing.
3: I've watched the game. And once I'm going to say, Brazil, she says 2. Born, I'm a Brazil boy. Abdulpany ebe yira maye pa walk up no ebe yire pa walk up na enya se keto abat ye be baso abeye ho discussion then ai PSG ni asra na mi ase bibidi mi ko di ba bi me ntase ze nko for ka PSG ball no mo boy ne ko here ye boye na bona ze ze Sir, I was a penny about giving a cop penalties. Tactics BN will be employer superior chain of you. Born Arsenal boy, and any PhD boy in India, you hear 120 minutes. No. We needed penalty shootout, and we'll be passed on lecture on possessive football and a cozy saying. Now, Kremlin, you probably be a muntiming cassa because a brand and your favorite coach. You know. Ono kwa de no de resource no but no mo bufu ntia mana be ka ho se ye bobo a PSG e wo Dembele o Kwaraskiria o wo Desire Doe etidi ono ba ye na mem so bi nya bi no nse me 5 ni nka se ball, come on. I've watched international analysts. I've listened to them and say, ah, and go for more patches and Ezeka, as a BM Nanka, as a Bo Highline, Sabasa, the enemy. A Kebe, you're born here, say, I am 9-1. No, I'm a Bob Piaggia, Basunyaza. Arsenal decided to use the best thing they have. PSG decided to use the best they have. So Arsenal players, I'm telling you, I'm going to be serious. I'm going to be a brave Vitinha. I'm going to be a Dembele free. Now, Arsenal, I'm going to a winning goal for a trophy. But I'm more PSG, I'm going to be a ball. But ball, I'm going to be a ball. I'm going to be a penalty such as now. And your possession. And Arsenal about 24.1. PSG, but you are no ball. Not score line here. Put himself aside, the only team what bought an entire Champions League campaign of the penny. One lose a match.
4: But one lose a game. But
3: yeah, Arsenal have bought an entire campaign.
4: Yes, Pepe. But I say, my main car was say, suffer a con. Now I was a suffer a con. Say, I bamuho, side bear pan. I'll be another.
3: Kojorakun, Uko, Akupian, Momer Fiho, Elbreman, Uduha, also you share a class doctor. 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
4: 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And now you're here birthday. 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Oye, catering and hospitality student, level 200 in our CAT 2D, and your birthday. It's watching Michelle Duffy, a very beautiful lady. Happy, happy birthday. Says Candy, as you can tell, so my happy birthday. You know, you kaboom. Says watching Michelle Duffy, happy, happy birthday. A radin show. Now on your kesepa.
5: 0324-980-3587. Seria in Penyagro, Gara Brasa de China, or Mutu de Bino Mute, Nako Vides Mumu, Sonoko Pomuto, and this car I tell to Mutuwa, Yusakatua, Obia Chenadia, a good 10 billion, let's get the Bina Yetam, Ombu the Sia Lebon Presa, Mitmoko Nubinebi. It's now Mutu de Bia Nation and Mura Town, which is Sia Padi, the Bina Confidence Mumu, the Chadi, or say Obutu de Bino Mute and Patinu de Esopotom Gidi, Ah, Gusapani Benji, in France, and you will be.
4: But I say, hello, good evening.
6: I was a young man. Every zone is that a pepe or no quani a ya presenter. Oh, yeah, and say, you did PhD very in the chrome of a brepa or more apart from pepe or be presented BN or be back to the shards of California or be better. I say, Pepe Quan or Timotino Gazette, you did so many in the crown, PhD very in the crown, on the brim and parampa where they move both with Abbasso.
4: But I say, hello, good evening.
7: Hello, five.
4: Hello, good evening.
7: In Baka Prince Malik in a dragon from Monk watch Mompuria.
4: Find you too.
7: Okay, Abano, I didn't papa know the buyer here. That's all what's up with you. Now, I didn't see no one yet.
4: And the madam ventures, papa. Salute Kese and come out. Daddy Osborne of Osborne Group of Companies. Daddy, salute Kese and come on Yamin Shaw. Na on your Kese pa, Uncle Swan, one tre wash him. Your friend will be Japanese Samir Champon. May NMD Jimedin Chame. What's a Seraph and the Don Stivo. Richardo Pepe Chavez, the leader of the team, a joining. Champion Piero Diakwamanene, Emmanuel Ouseletto. I am a chief executive producer and a DJ China eternity din din din. Kabir Muhammad and a hey Facebook no. Emaye Adomo Domia Otna between 3 and 6. See ya. 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Se money at phenomenon service sabi mefidino. And na hey I send some de ye will be emma mona or bah one for time all fast or fast. That will be an legend. What's it?
8: Nka
4: pemede ehia. What's
8: in come pewo? Dehin bia. So wo fast ne me ana.
4: Ah me do ya dey as wo fast.
8: What's it? Bi etum ene emokase en
4: so. Oi, jai.
8: Etum ne emokase.
4: Legend, ya na watch it. 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

0: Edon ye tosio du mwache eti mabwa bishafwa haya kuma 87.9 FM su enye. 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Yes, yet, and I say, better see a bit me, Eddie be at one more elho and one and send me a be free. I come after my sea bra come after him. You won't come myself so quaint and look my city more. Only great to get senator anymore. Emiano Bebrabe and I quiet in some way. When you be a tenor for walking can do an answer. Etimedia free be a radio garden, radio box, and I for you, no more beer or more to batter PM. I want him to come land them so better in can. Etimedia free Ghana radio. 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

0: Tremunana, Abdodan Kufa, do Timmy Passi, and Ninansa Semino, Eco PM, so Evo Supreme Court, and Tiabana, sir. Now, or de Ono Cassa, Nitro, Diana Sassi, and Yadi, a bit me, aye ye. Nano, and a barber to just say, oh, and now, if you are day, woman, you know, Rashabi Jafono, or my cabum, or my jab to Miss Sambrano, Ace Timiba. Nebana Sansua, I just a gun, a man penny, John Dramani Mahama, Bosu Kena, Bosu Bacope, or Timidin, Nitro, Diana Sassi. What the shirt says, Kukro, nature is a war by Quakodins and Fuentesano, a mamrano, and you subet me no Eddie. 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I say, a bra gun of Mampenny John, Yavan Sebia, Nana Adodanko Kufa, the Wolf Friswano, and she say, Oh, my year, yes, and cana, what then the Tribiano, a Shasiano. 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
1: No, and yet the same as a man who you pass in 2024, no. Almost the son of who she is your gumu at two missing in a Dibiana, who Manka, who are Nanka, who have been publicly woke up with Yabianca, boom, who are trusting, no. What to mean every more at the fourth rabbit room, Remo, a present, Uber Sembra, a dear tear arm robbers. Now we have a maracuma arm robber for arm robber for Mamon Trey, the Simua, a Babuamo, no more dear bro, no more ye, one more see, Jesse. Mode and protect him with Mano, and yet the Ebabe trash LGBT so rather no, the Ebabe boa LGBT because Senka a Yakumapa and a Nanko Mode can't your mock out 2024 sitting in ISU. Yen sign a bill, yen sign a bill, the dia. Eban said I'm Rakoi, I in ISU, yen sign in 2024, no, and yet the NDC force a Mano yet, and Tien Dility, Nyama Makumako 22 free Mwasa.
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0: 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Williams Evans. Yes, not no. What was it? A quarter four, a duno. What boom, I had a quarter four. I will never could be found. I was there. One Williams Evans Inkum and a chicken come on. Oh, yeah. Wait 5 minutes, craft for two.
1: Who
0: said it? I was saying, TV, Emra.
2: Who can you to me when this is for, especially with Ashantia? You need experienced hands. Oh, and a consistency, you know, a honor be at Tintia Hodia. So, if you're a mom who a dean as a chairman for me, especially it me, a man be bread, do not name, na it mama, omo bao many ma, and ebema nijaba, because about more of the executives, if they are retained, will be good for us, actually. Maybe 60-70%. It's not bad at all. At all. And especially the chairman. Yes, they are very solid people. And I think if most of them are retained, will be good. But then when it goes to Eco Regional, yeah, a honor and a whole person will make sure then, yeah, Obi Obamubia, yeah, Obia, Sevi, which one of you are here, Dr. Bawomia, and in the national political party, what we are seeing in consistency there. I mean, any problem will be at Timishim na yeah, move, but for region and national, dear, would the agra agro by you, Tiano dear. A honey you drew a Yabesha said, Dr. Bawomia, I will control absolutely on the party. Yeah. Obian Tato, obi MP Benny Tatan. Say, hi, T and Shia, so, Dr. Amoa. Dr. Amoa, one support to Bawomia. 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
0: 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We call got two or more. When you hear a woman say, Encrodos, my aunt, enough, I can't get him Brony say, go where you are appreciated,
4: baby,
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1: 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Only me there, you said, you pay my dear, and the Omo with ye day, and you will move into a fair office problems, offices maybe, specifically a monitoring and evaluation officers in a Wahono. Tomorrow, Muya and he said, Sir, Obuka Hospital. Now, the hospital, last month, after the phone were hard, they are true, maybe a quiet CS in the area. In 4,000 plus for this kind of money. If it's true, who called the RSA, the Adeno, of insurance, a farm car, the Musicia, Sabi, or your open new party, now fear no new debate in Manson. But the Jimmy seat, a Bopa, now quite said, Sabi, your word against my word. Oh, and Yanukre, oh, the Jimmy Nayan Koba, would you seat now, you're looking home and among the show was to say. Or say you must come out, every jammer.
0: Wani panye tiye neka sayi eye oruwa muniru munta ka Mohamed. Anase Mohamed wano ena asantimantem hawaye penyinipa. Edema ejuma yekua ye frene se National Health Insurance Authority. Wano mse yese nye skimu biyo. Eye authority wano. NHIA. NHIA. National Health Insurance Authority. IA.
3: National Health Insurance Authority.
0: What? Are they all not here to man?
3: Ah, there be sanity.
0: Authority.
3: Authority. Yeah.
0: Authority.
3: Authority.
0: I mean, you know my word.
3: Yeah, God, I will do it. 1,480,000. One of the other, my message in the back. Of a paper, a hand nine at the watching soon, and a free, a chiripo, or her, and a free, at your soon, and nine. It's a 1,484,174. And I omit me a day or more at the truth. Oh, my idea.
0: Pa,
3: my idea, pa.
0: You are what done in Quanessa Bosume Bacum, dear no, my son. When you couldn't any money paddle will be good so.
3: Obia,
0: the paddle do now will be the cardinal.
3: Maybe. Naibio.
4: Yeah, madame, my young pimp sooner, young friend in Tremu, I want some food from you. Then you pepper and only me and a po, what's me are you? So name a po. Aha. Na Dr. Matthew, Opoku, a year prempe. Well, no, and a fear a tremunano, na ye barber to a 24. Omuboni didn't think I only to a pen moon, and far Emma. Opinion on Sunny Dean and the defense are large. Doctor Mahmoud Baumia, Nankas and Komu, Unia Banodia, on also Ababe Vice President. Now Sunyadi Timify, Penny and Finchano, Edu, Num, and Watry, 58 years, and an apoet Menyan or so. Abanasin, Sabi, on one Cassan Treffy, Swan in a bush of Fonqua, Edu, money, El Honumo, and Ninty, the Abandon, and say, now no building Kakra, Edin and Nichirimu. Ewo eye Konfanochi Teaching Hospital. 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
0: I wish I'm for way, a year on a young for Matu, Opoku, Prempe, Yadota, Frenise, Napo, Nene, and I equity ye.
2: Any pebby no more a council sign a Wesley Mission Auxiliary, a corner hall, and who must say not Methodist Diocese as a funimo. 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One who said yes, ya wanna come where they were, Dinyam Yasamokra Bana Openo, adding a her baby, not as a wedding here, and see Uchran Wado ever quaint be so or Chenaby, what the Barbara no equa were betting him, and a war Eshian young coupon was some no na yakama, and to where one would manage them more ever bant to Majum, a man of war ya baby will be pine a body and in a banche, Nemo. Any idea, no ninja mia summon so any moon. One movie and one mutin swore. Add the woman in so etching more commasse female prisons. Well, not just send a funeral baby a man or edano. Echo ye one more adroye, and near maybe to send me a ne a hot door. Toilet trees in Samana Monet, Sanya Maniamano, and idea this is sisters in your mappy papa form detergent, no, and also would be a coco ma one more. I fear dear mabe here, but to me a boy one more sitting a moon and your film honour. 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
3: Ebe son de Diafo, I trust, and then I'm suffering kind. This week, I evangelism week. In the Suma, promotion of the resistance Suma. Yeah, your street evangelism. Yeah, your market evangelism. Oh, Bantuma. Yeah, we are no. Yes, you are some panel. I say action. I do a tire tree. In the boy, and then so, Yambra, female prisons. I will do. And your clients are saying, yes, I reject you. I say, I just said, you done dumb. Suma, your slogan is that, beloved, let us love. In the child, don't you? Sorry, no one here to go. Obia,
4: some no crack and one some yes and near the fears. Now, don't be night, I'm to me. It is some crop follows you. I mean, my own who said, the one Yama on one supper, Rade. It is a sorry, ye be near you did it for the year. Yes, yes, yes, a guy won't. I share a more friend crying, so I'm on car as a funim. Now, and a pa, ye janum. Yeah, yeah, one my job when yeah, to us or no. Young Suya free to almost wet me up and fed you, my dear. No, as the Christ to yes, dear. Amen.
2: Amen. Tisuma for Anna. Oh, when me am in Pesa, your book as your Pesa, as I said, I didn't a major son. I was restored.
0: Amen. So come in, genuine.
2: Your book as I was restored.
0: And I mean you.
2: I wish I for. And what she would when it's him when the dear fear. Mammy and ye may equisinus, one year officer in charge. Ewo kumase female prisons. One not just a man, no, no. Bibi a touch him out 1 year, Bissan Wong. Your friend ADP Florence, a queer asabia Taylor. What a woman was a papa Schumer for no. So one more than ye may ever year one more a year.
5: Sir Penny, I'm a dark kumase female prisoner, no. Eddie asked that Kessie. Ma Suma, North Kumasi North Diocese for Alma Nama Domso Abe Adoye Fefefe to say, yes, in your me shromo, na on your mokese, yet all my sister, almost to two of my niece on person Koyado, and no man called Bia, no more back Kumasi female prison. Officers now that you are for in a yes, in your me shromo. I had ye. Sisiano, senior beer and him no Ghana prison service, yet EBS year, so say, think prison 360 degrees initiative. Yes, see, there be a what it has a finimun, ye drink Ghana prison service, so ye drink who say. 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
0: Bacho meto nka wodi.
9: Oh, the great Akomwa delegate papa pa ba akote.
0: Yes sir.
9: Yeah. Patuye Benji Infensi Seria. 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Oba Infensi Seria even yagro na minority phone. And time to on the door for the what you want to buy from you? I told him I mean, kind of correct. I want to so, but they took a Caribbean, they took a tour, they took a tour, they took a tour, they took a tour, they took a tour, they took a tour, they took a tour, they took a tour, they took a tour, they took a tour, they took a tour, they took a tour, they took a tour, they took a tour, they took a tour, they took a tour, they took a tour, they took a tour,
0: they took a tour, they took a tour, they took a tour, they
10: took a tour, they took a tour, they took a tour, they took a tour, they took a tour, they took a tour, they took a tour,
0: so
10: we are. Namia dum. Ya tao. Ya he dibi si. Ki wase fa fa. Yesere. O man pani ani MP for. Ta de mo ka se nanado. En sign no. 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Ke no mo yi dibi en fi. Because de no ma no mo e se o ma ye fi mo no. And yet the papa, any woman for Monsan can't run them down as I grant it. Because that is run a month for the day. Every year's Adiano. Because a Median who are beginning to say, oh, yeah, you miss my son as you get his
0: hat. That's it. Mr. Meda, say, Patron, I'll try to win the baby. I can say, Fracoma Cassius in you.
11: Ah, where you are over what I do, I didn't have a bit. I'm a cassette fee, coaching class, and you put that to get another pay. Ladies, for God, yes.
0: Adam.
11: Who could be out? What do you wish? I'm a super power. I know you'll be.
0: But you'll see.
11: Who could be out? What do you wish? I'm a super power.
0: Omadi mechi ache no.
11: Ah, ifas be biawo yesponi ya, na be wa na na.
0: Tawa na mechi.
11: Ah, eh yesia ka o. 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
1: 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Which man and Teddy baby? 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And then Yanko Ponce pa. So, TJ, I am Fagin pa. And Nancy, I won't pay no more. 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
1: 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say, Juma, all body, and yet you market for a cry, a war, and ma, and a brave man crying, a mere dean cinnamon in a hair, et me a dear sea. 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

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Et musu suma sofutisa. 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Ya wadi wa freno. En ya wadi wa koron. Papa sofu. So we tell me a new fidium fria. E pia wintin en e radish mami. Young guy, a fena uba, a beer with dinner rather swami. Mamma so far, a beer with dinner rather seven mara. Macantra winner. A beer cassacha wanted. A beer two for winty.
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You could be a better one. No, we see you drum to one guy. I want you now. We are my help. We are moving. No, we see a crab with drum and what team to one chicky. It a crown with him of a one. So offering a meal. Everybody had your way of me. Everybody had your way of me. Everybody had already cheered a car. Now, Mr. Bichiak. No, we are yapa. We are better. Back a crano. Dear Oquaje, Shadiano, be poor to children or no, or no, but cop. Now that's what a general salu. Ebeba, but if you sent him. So be Tim is a come off for Babuau. So be Tim Sakas a chin for Babuau. So be Tim is a wintin or summa Babuau. Then was a wood Tim is a yin simu. Now open Tamania, dia. Ko, kofa. Debi, Ube Kanya come out redo as a fidica she said, Debi a come out redo as a fidica cacano. T for me better also can't quash some. Mentiano, Nasudo Cayano, I pay your mammy. Or Surabia Quaya. Father, in the name of Jesus, what did God set the fire? What did God set the fire? What did God set the fire? What did God set the fire? What did God set the fire? Abra Shiva, Riganda Brakia, Obama Shiva, Abiyamara.

Riababa, Abranda, Abranda, Orayaswa, Ibaba, Shiabra, Shiabra, Shiabra, Shiabra, Shiabra, Shiabra, Shiabra, Ubiba Paya, Yadabra Yasha, Yadabra Yasha, Yadabra Yasha, Sonny Dadabra Yasha, Sonny Dadanash, Sonny Adanash, Sonny Adanash, Obi Sonny Dabra Yasha, Yasha Radia Yamanatu, Wooding Yabi Yamia, Tan Yapa Yamia. That's a break of me. I'm running a yard. I can come to the yard. What's out for your Sadiago? Turn your pile of money. What's out for Yamia? Can I tell what's the time? Mabu Puyamia. Can I tell what's the time with Yamasu? What am I sad for the Gabi? I'm running a yard. Can I tell Gabi? What's Sandy Gabi? I can come to the yard. I'm running at our sanity. Say no, not Kaya one. And you're not Jaya. No, not Swaya one. No, not Krayana. And Kaya Wu. I can't share it. Let's see what we're doing. Get the man that we're doing. We want to get the man we're selling. We're doing it.

awarijaya biba na kaluka sibiba wahau biba na yani biba na mani biba no how biba but a running you feel down running asho down running asho swani ya down running asho swani ya down running asho ya kacha running somaya bi ya kacha somaya bi ya kacha somaya bi run waya biya We got to Jonas. We got to Jonas. We got to Jonas. We got to Jonas. We got to Jonas. We got to Jonas. We got to Jonas. We got to Jonas. We got to Jonas. We got to Jonas. We got to Jonas. We got to Jonas. We got to Jonas. We got to Jonas. We got to Jonas. We got to Jonas. We got to Jonas. We got to Jonas. We got to Jonas. We got to Jonas. We got to Jonas. We got to Jonas. We got to Jonas. We got to Jonas. We got to Jonas. We got to Jonas. We got to Jonas. We got to Jonas. We got to Jonas. We got to Jonas. We got to Jonas. We got to Jonas. We got to Jonas. We got to Jonas. We got to Jonas. We got to Jonas. We got to Jonas. We got to Jonas. We got to Jonas. We got to Jonas. We got to Jonas. We got to Jonas. We got to Jonas. We got to Jonas. We got to Jonas. We got to Jonas. We got to Jonas. We got to Jonas.

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Breath your, breath your, breath your, breath your, breath your, breath your, breath your, breath your, breath your, breath your, breath your, breath your, breath your, breath your, breath your, breath your, breath your, breath your, breath your, breath your, breath your, breath your, breath your, breath your, breath your, breath your, breath your, breath your, breath your, breath your, breath your, breath your, breath your, breath your, breath your, breath your, breath your, breath your, breath your, breath your, breath your, breath your, breath your, breath your, breath your, breath your, breath your, breath your, breath your, breath your, breath your, breath your, breath your, breath your, breath your, breath your, breath your, breath your, breath your, breath your, breath your, breath your, breath your, breath your, breath your, breath your, breath your, breath your, breath your, breath your, breath your, breath your, breath your, breath your, breath your, breath your, breath your, breath your, breath your, breath your, breath your, breath your, breath your, breath your, breath your, breath your, breath your, breath your, breath your, breath your, 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

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And when you know what in a burn to me, man, a Radim Rim. Yan you be a doctor, be a catch on a Radim Rim. Yan you come out to them, a Radim Rim. When it does was a Juma say, seek a semi coffin, and watch it also, and Brabu could you promise and further doubt so. Young guy, young guy who susha them, who catch a ratte, and Abansia son, ye pamon, who catch a ratte, set a ratim rum, would you catch at its umbrum, catch at its umbrum, back off, me and all, me and sir, harsh, harsh, harsh, harsh, harsh, never fire,

Around the bravo, around the bravo, around the bravo, around the bravo, around the bravo, around the bravo, around the bravo, around the bravo, around the bravo, around the bravo, around the bravo, around the bravo, around the bravo, around the bravo, around the bravo, around the bravo, around the bravo, around the bravo, around the bravo, around the bravo, around the bravo, around the bravo, around the bravo, around the bravo, around the bravo, around the bravo, around the bravo, around the bravo, around the bravo, around the bravo, around the bravo, around the bravo, around the bravo, around the bravo, around the bravo, around the bravo, around the bravo, around the bravo, around the bravo, around the bravo, around the bravo, around the bravo, around the bravo, around the bravo, around the bravo, around the bravo, around the bravo, around the bravo, around the bravo, around the bravo, around the bravo, around the bravo, around the bravo, around the bravo, around the bravo, around the bravo, around the bravo, around the bravo, around the bravo, around the bravo, around the bravo, around the bravo, around the bravo

Jesus, and pay your chat to the net to make them here. And pay your chat to the net to make them here. Pigam Sabe, your bump pack a catcher, Menor Casasiano, Yadu Cobesiano, one Casa would be the Dawakomaso, one Casa would be the doubt, I would be in Cantilubia, Papa wouldn't watch it, would be the doubt to me, who a hobby, who a manipi, who a problem be, would be in Cantilubia, would be in Cantilubia, your bump pack a catcher, Radish, ya hawa. A diaswa, yen to mean cancher da Sanibiano, ye catcher that is omrem, ye catcher that is omrem, the diasuna yen to mean cancher will be. Won't to mean cancher will be ah, won't to be more be a man here, won't quan, I won't get a horse ah, with the twin of the sharp problem back could be, well, how back could be, a mania back could be, trouble back could be, no, a ratimbremanaki, back off.

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0: 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Thank you, Jesus. Thank you, Holy Spirit. I said, I'm coming to Kenya. I'm going to amen. Time to content me for course because time to cross the path on that I don't care me. But to moment the fun on by China to a factory to with the factory to with the factory. You be our friend, you think come in here, prophetino, come on, Casa, the personal life. But your number is 0532 0532 0532 0532 0532 0532 0532 0532 0532 0532 0532 0532 0532 0532 0532 0532 0532 0532 0532 0532 0532 0532 0532 0532 0532 0532 0532 0532 0532 0532 0532 0532 0532 0532 0532 0532 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0532 0532 0532 0532 0532 0532 0532 0532 0532 0532 0532 0532 0532 0532 0532 0532 0532 0532 0532 0532 0532 0532 0532 0532 0532 0532 0532 0532 0532 0532 0532 0532 0532 0532 0532 0532 0532 0532 0532 0532 0532 0532 0532 0532 0532 0532 0532 0532 0532 0532 0532 0532